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1: 9505. 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
5: Never 2-1-0-9.
0: 201. 6-9, you're clear. Myself and staff made contact with Michael, confirmed accidental, you can clear me off.
5: Yep.
4: Copy. Could you get on the PI? We're being route to the hospital for some passenger information.
2: 29, copy DL number for passenger.
6: Never, slow up.
1: Henry, 211.
6: What was our RPs for something?
0: Go ahead.
2: G George, 625-7900-462701.
1: Michelle Eigenberger.
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0: 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No on time.
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0: Hello.
2: 91 cell hang up. It looks like it's flooding to 2975 Village Square Drive again, 2975 Village Square Drive, the Heritage Senior Living. On callback, we get a voicemail for a Sandy subject.
3: Yes. Is there any copy? Did you try the facility?
2: Negative, not yet.
1: Echo 204, traffic.
0: Echo 204.
4: That's slow. Alex should be out at 566 North Avenue.
1: It's going to be on Casper from National, Wisconsin Auto, Boy Mary 1623, BBM 1623.
2: Over Henry 211.
5: David 216.
0: Over. 12219 for a walking complaint for SA.
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0: Timber 206. Falls 218, there's a walk in to your PD. It's going to be a Heidi Serrano subject that wants to report SA. I did cross reference a call from about a week ago of her reporting something similar.
3: Henry 218, taxi. 10-4.
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1: Okay.
2: Two 12, 10-24. All right.
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0: Engine Area 4 units for Reckless, eastbound 94 from Barker again, eastbound 94 Barker. Going to be a semi driver that cut off a couple vehicles. The blue tractor with a white Champion trailer, we're still gathering.
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0: 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Again, Woodland Park at Scenic Heights. 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
0: All right, Dave. John 283, 139, or correction, 159, correction one last time, 35900 Past Road. Again, 35900 Past Road. Could be a general fire alarm.
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0: 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Just confirming Captain DeSalt is 42, correct? Over. Thanks.
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0: 9505, who was that?
1: It was Donald. Huh.
0: Pre-12 Pure Hospital. I'm assuming they were at one of the hospitals?
1: Negative. He was out doing paperwork. He was just 10-6 for a couple hours since his shift ended, so I put him 42.
0: Yeah, that's fine. John 33.
2: 10-42. Bravo 211 for Nessus DMS.
0: Go ahead.
2: Bravo 211 at 16880 Fairview Court, 16880 Fairview Court. Off of Beverly, called in from the alarm company for a medical alert, pendant push with no voice contact made.
0: Sorry, going to beat me. Have my advice.
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1: 10-5.
3: And John 23, looks like the alarm company is just now calling back to cancel. We're still gathering. I believe they got a hold of a key holder for a false alarm.
4: 10-4, park and stand on. I am 1060.
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1: Correct, 19. 306, 306, 10 to DPDO at Ulta, 1160 West Sunset, Crusher Chapman and Oakdale for a gray Mazda, CX-5 versus Silver Ford Escape in the lot, 1040.
2: 4.
0: I checked the area. I didn't come across anything. You can clear it.
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2: I will ask.
1: Bravo 521.
2: Reference the blockade. You can make the 26 time the 80 time.
1: That's Reference 21.
5: John 283.
3: John 283.
1: King 216 status. Echo 202, Echo 207. Still burglary in progress.
5: Is that the homeowner? You confirm they can clear. I'll be 10.
0: 207.
3: 10.
1: 10. 13, 260. 3346 West Martin Way, 13346 West Martin Way. Caller can hear someone attempting to break in, so they heard a loud bang and glass breaking. I don't know where it came from.
2: And we can concentrate.
3: Young 249, check your test.
1: 10-2.
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1: 10-4.
2: Golden Lake Road, south of Valley. I'll be out with a older red Chevy in the plate.
3: 10-4, 10-43, you keep cutting yourself off when you're keying up.
1: Echo 202. If you can have the caller, their lock spells in a room.
2: All 217 traffic.
6: 10-4.
1: 10-4, we're trying to get them to do that. It's an elderly male saying that they're fine and doesn't need to hide.
2: 22 AOC.
1: 10-4, 12-217.
7: Silver Spring and Lannan, Wisconsin Children's Play. 10602, Charles over Charles, 10602, CRC.
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1: 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Was it Charles Charles or Zebra Charles?
3: David 503.
5: TPW's been notified. You can clear it log.
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7: Charles over Charles, or C over C.
1: 325.
5: I have the last responding squad stage on Beloit. 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
1: 10-4.
8: Pulse 219, I'm out the lobby, no status, please.
1: 10-4, Pulse 219.
2: 214, come so.
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1: 10-43, our caller's advising that they're going to stay put where they are by the bathroom.
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3: 10-4.
5: 10-4, do they have any further noises they heard or anything else they can give us?
1: Negative, nothing since the glass breaking.
3: David 216, checking your status.
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9: 10-6, I'm just trying to reach the caller.
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3: 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Echo 225. Comes back, no vehicle associated. Looks like just to a light truck to a Vince Dreyer, subject born in 75.
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11: My cell is 02 or 23 around the corner. You can put me in command for now, and then ask the caller if they're supposed to be like Nissan van on the driveway.
1: So far. 24 and 36, domestic in progress.
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1: 10 for 629. 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Called in by a neighbor, hears yelling through the walls, believes to be physical. Says he hears threatening anger and physical.
11: I don't see anything else suspicious for now.
12: 24 now. 36 now.
1: 306-23.
11: Sure, 306. Hello, Decker. We'll try to make an approach up to the front. If we can see anything.
1: Units responding, be advised, 1074 Pilgrim is the caller's address. He does not know their number or address, but he says that it's right next door to him.
12: Pilgrim Becker, I copy. Tesla.
13: Hello, Decker. Do you need more down there? I can start heading that way.
11: So far, I don't see anything suspicious yet, but if we do see something suspicious, we'll take at least one more.
13: 10-4, just advise.
1: 10-43, for the way in progress. Our caller is now advising he moved and he's currently by the front door. We did advise him to stay put, but that's where he is right now.
12: Over there.
1: 24 and 45, he stayed at his unit. 1074 is on the end, and this is the unit directly next to his.
11: Or if he doesn't see anything else further, then we can probably have him come out to us.
1: 10-4.
14: 06-23.
1: 10-4.

0: Yeah, that goes to 25.
1: But
0: he says he doesn't see you, so he's not coming out.
2: 212, 10-7.
0: 10-4, 212.
3: I'm directly outside of his driveway in the ditch. I see him coming out now. There's nothing 37 looking so far.
0: Fine. Paul, 217 says.
1: 312, 1024. Call updated. Sea trails.
4: 10-2.
0: 7-2-12. He's responding. The caller believes there may be over a custody disagreement. The male subject was heard stating, "I'm going to hit you until you're dead." He does not hear yelling anymore.
4: David 216.
1: David 216.
4: Contact Mage 10-2. I'll be 10-8-1.
1: 10-4.
5: There's two bigger hard tongues. Nothing broken on this side, on the west side.
4: 24 and 10-23.
3: We have one of his neighbors who's sitting out on his patio, so it doesn't look like anything's really going on.
0: 10-4.
4: 36 in traffic.
0: 10-4.
6: Roger, biker, just for 43, there's been no movement that I've seen from below.
3: You're good to move up now if you want. There's nothing 37 here. There's no broken glass or anything.
0: Office.
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5: Okay. Echo 202, we don't need anybody further. Nothing 37. We'll be clearing in a second.
1: If the owner of that dog that was called in is wandering around here, they're off of Hartwood. We've got their information log.
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1: Tiff.
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0: Pulse 11, there's a subject at the village at the falls wanting to report his truck was stolen by his daughter's friend. It's going to be... Go ahead.
5: Echo 202, you can clear all units logged. It was an oversight.
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4: Last name of K, King Adam Young Edward, first of Andrew Cowman, to the middle of Charles Adam Lincoln Edward Frank. Neil White, 061881.
0: 061891. Steve Engelroth at Village of the Falls in Unit 209. Per previous calls, he reports this a lot and has dementia and does not remember that his family sold his truck. He is wanting to report it stolen and he wants 1017.
5: 10-4.
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7: Bravo 211, 1021, a Joyce at 262-993-7361, 262-993-7631, requesting permission to park four vehicles on the street due to the driveway being resealed at 16344 El Verno Drive.
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0: 304, DeFore, Son, for 911. 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
1: 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Hey, I'm fixing
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0: Any need for a fire or a second unit? Silver Sam 327?
2: I don't believe so. We're off at the end of the pick and save lap.
0: And 4.
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2: Union John 8868. 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
0: Go ahead.
2: Anna Mary Zebra 4415. Anna Mary Zebra 4415.
4: 225, just for 43. We were advised that this house is possibly not home at the moment. We're going to check to make sure everything's okay.
0: Hey, Cap, you need to be back on either? Falls 513. I saw Falls 436 on the board. Kopensky is C42. And 4.

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3: 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Marion, I'm Lincoln. Charlie, Orson, Lincoln, Mary. Full middle of Eric. He's a male, white, 12-6 of 89.
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3: 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Correction, Fenelon, Frank, Edward, Nora, Edward Lincoln, Orson, Nora. First name, Phyllis. Paul, Henry, Young, Lincoln, Lincoln, Ida, Sam. Full middle of Ann. Female, white, 822-72.
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0: Lake south of 16, Lake Road south of 16 for an injured deer. They're advising it's in the middle of the roadway.
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1: Valley Road at Riverline Drive, Valley Road, Riverline Drive, Santa Auto, Boy Boy George, 1176, BBG 1176.
0: Yeah,

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1: I'm claiming the flag.
0: So, Victor 342.
2: Victor 2023.
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0: 306-314, 306-314, respond for removed subject at 1220 West Sunset, 1220 West Sunset, the Pick and Save, Cross Streets, Oakdale, and Fox River Parkway, for a male wearing a gray sweater with a blue backpack. He has been soliciting in the parking lot and being belligerent. He is now inside the store, 1040.
1: 623.
2: Oh,
0: shit. Take that animal.
1: 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Your number and time of this accident.
2: Unit calling, you are covered by background today.
3: Ocean 246, back and take that animal complaint.
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2: Timber Ocean 246.
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2: It'll be 67 in Genesee Lake. 67 in Genesee Lake. Looks like no airbag deployment, no injuries. It's a blue Honda sedan.
4: Stand by, I'm working through the 27th.
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0: 202, confirmed accident, I'll clear off. 10-4, 202.
6: 300, I'll be 10-8. I'll take the crash report. 855 will be remaining on scene and will advise when all lanes are open.
0: 10-4, 300.
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0: Yeah, thank you for your name, Chris. Thank you. 312-629, responding for a removed subject at the Salvation Army, 445 Madison Street, 445 Madison Street, Cross Streets, Bellfield, and Randall. A female wearing black shorts and green shirt will not leave property. She's near the dumpster and was asked to leave, has refused. She is 1096, 1040.
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4: 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It's going to be eastbound 16, just west of C. Again, eastbound 16, west of C. Water cooler in the right-hand lane.
5: Copy.
6: Victor 236, traffic.

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1: Victor 236.
0: Northbound Summit, South Fukanawan Parkway. Scans PC. Boy Adam Edward 1424. BAE 1424.
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1: Yeah, for it looks like they did make it to land. They're apparently just laying on the dock. It's a younger female.
4: Ten four. I'm out with her.

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0: started it off as an open line in contact with me, a resident who fell with a facial injury. North 62 West 15861 Skyline Drive off of Cherry Hill Drive in Edgemont. The 65-year-old male, conscious, pain, and breathing.
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0: 10-4.
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2: 13, I copy.

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3: 226, traffic stop, Middlebrook and Coldwater Creek.
2: 326, Sam.
4: Sam, 367, Fairway.
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2: This is subject at your PD that wants to turn over some property that they found. It's a ID that belongs to three villas up in Norhart.
4: Paul 213, is fire still responding or are they waiting for us to advise?
6: Sorry, 226.
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6: 10-4.
4: He's on northbound Pilgrim in front of me.
5: One further, northbound north of Silver Spring approaching Clover Base on their GPS. Did you want them to stage or advice?
4: They can stage for now.
5: Yeah, for

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2: 855, all lanes and traffic are clear, I'll be 10-8.
1: 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Bravo, 521.
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2: Hitting DC at Rogers. The subject walking away, I believe, trying to leave AMA. The Haley subject. Staff is out with them. They're at the west entrance.
3: Copy.
0: 1376.
4: 10-4, I'll be clear of the crash reporting the attachment.
2: 10-4.
5: 314 tonight.
1: 540.
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3: Adam, Robert, Tom, 0000 to Edward 626.
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3: bro, feel you slow down.
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0: 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Looks like she's standing by the stop sign in a orange hoodie. 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
2: 13, so far.
3: Out cooler between clear and peak and cleared out.
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1: Southbound on Morgan, coming up to Morgan Station. Minnesota Plate, Tom Boy Charles 748. TBC 748.
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0: Good pendants for now. That subject's mom is going to be coming here in like 30 minutes.
1: Yeah, for.
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3: 1090.
0: I only have the 1027 of Andrew. If there's another 1027, I'll need it before you clear.
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2: His name is Robert Ida Victor, Edward Robert Adam, second last of Hernandez, Henry Edward Robert Nora Adam David Edward Zebra. First name, Adam Robert Edward Lincoln Ida Zebra. I'm married for the middle. 9/21/99. That's what she gave me. She is in-house, I'm aware. It doesn't come back.
3: 10-4, same
1: way. Oh, good then.
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0: Calling an Elm Grove officer back to their PD for the new fields. 2/13 is staying on the CP officer.
1: And for 2-10.
3: 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Is Andrew the 1080?
2: 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The one for now.
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4: Be eastbound 16 at North Shore. Eastbound 16 North Shore. It's a gold sedan with a hood up.
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6: 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I'm clear from the lobby. But keep on for notes.
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0: I'm going to send you from the Metro Transit remove subject. Do they want to complain for me?
2: They called back to cancel. 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Correction, he got off the bus on the phone.
0: Yeah, back.
3: Two 12 in it.
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2: Could be William Rice. G-R-I-C-E. Should be on cast.
0: 10-4.

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1: 327, go ahead.
0: Yeah, silver cedar at Valley Road with a red cross right.
1: 10-4.
2: 36, you can close it.
3: 312, William is no license issued, ID card only 1074. He is flagged for 1096 that he lives in a group home in Milwaukee and usually gets on the wrong bus from Frater to Waukesha. He's also banned from McDonald's on Tasso. 1040.
1: 312, copy, thanks.
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1: Investor is responding to 1340 Wisconsin. Again, 1340 West Wisconsin. 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

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Echo. Echo 202. I'll be out at the Princeton Club on the last row on the south side of the parking lot. So far.

0: 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He was watching CNN and fell asleep. You can clear it off. Stand by.
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1: Echo 2-0-5, hold me eastbound National 1-147, National 1-147, Boy Boy Zebra 8197, BBZ 8197 on our red Mazda.
0: Step 4.

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4: 304 and 314, 304 and 314, respond for 8 road rage, East 15 Avenue 164, East 15 Avenue 164. Police were just involved in 8 road rage incident with a dark red SUV, unknown plates, with a blonde male driver and a mailbox passenger in another car that was a gray Chevy Impala or Toyota with bad paint job. They were brake checking cars and swerving to cut people off, swearing at the caller and trying to box them in. Caller was not sure of direction of travel, possibly northbound Racine. Caller is no longer on scene, 1060, 1040.
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5: Would you be able to send over that West Dallas 99 paperwork over to jail, please?
2: The warrant confirmation information?
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2: 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False 218, false 219 for missing.
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3: Falls 218, Falls 219, missing from Village Park, North 87, West 16759, Optimus Way. Caller's 15-year-old brother ran off, unknown exactly where he went. He's done this 3 times this week, and the caller is not familiar with where he goes. His name is Elijah Casas March, actually born in March of 2011. He's a male Hispanic wearing a black T-shirt and shorts. Time delay of 10 minutes.
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1: 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Brookfield's following with my female 1080.
0: 10-4.
3: Bravo, 213.
4: I'll be conveying Elm Grove's 1080 back to their PD. Starting 325.
3: Can rush me.
2: Pulse 218.
3: Pulse 218.
2: 9218 traffic. Is the caller standing by Village Park?
3: I believe so. I'm still gathering.
5: 312, 23,000.
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0: Denver 312.
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6: 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All of them are wearing black shorts and gray pants that are walking around the bathroom, that's why I'm putting on right now.
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2: 10-4.
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3: Calls 218, do you copy?
8: Sam 627, go ahead.
2: Got it. Abram. Sam 327, go ahead.
6: 443 looks like multiple mass support jobs.
8: Yeah, on Summit Ave at Griffith Road, Wisconsin Auto, 631 John X-ray David, 631 JXD.
3: Okay. Falls 218, you copy?
2: 10-4. 218, Abram.
3: In Falls 218, Falls 219, the caller is at the playground by the swings, wearing a white top and blue jeans, still gathering on their name. Falls 217 for a 1037.
5: 217.

0: 314 will be 1082 away.
1: 314. 12217, I have a 1037 at West 165 North 8523 Dardis Avenue. West 165 North 8523 Dardis Avenue. It's for a male that was seen looking into the caller's home. Happened about 8 minutes ago now. He was described as a male, white in his 40s with long hair and a backpack. He was last seen walking southbound on Dardis.
2: Attention area, 4 Squad Special Attention Pewaukee for a reckless. Going to be northbound on Redford from the eye. Again, northbound Redford for the eye. 2 sports bikes that the state patrol called over. We do have a trooper that has PC for reckless. It's going to be 1 red bike and 1 black bike, both wearing black helmets. And they lost eyes northbound from the eye.
3: 304, tonight.
1: 304.
3: 317, I copy. That's most likely going to be Brian Holly, but I'll go check it out.
1: And the caller was requesting 1017 with them at their address after you, 1060.
4: And for Victor, 240.
1: Okay. Falls 293 for a 1092.
5: 1082, I'm about 23. Where does our caller reside at?
1: 306 and 629, 306, 629, respond for a 1096 female. 134 West North Street, unit 307. 134 West North Street, unit 307. Crushes North Street, Court and Fuller Street. Amanda Cleveland called. She's outside in the back, having a hard time and crying. Needs someone to talk to. She's white for 1096, 1040.
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1: Well, 1083, 1092 at Esquire and Irene Drive. Esquire Road and Irene Drive. Called in by an anonymous caller for a semi-truck and trailer parked in the neighborhood. And they're parked illegally.
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4: No, do some checking. Attention area, 3 squad, special attention, Village of Pewaukee. Couple of reckless motorcyclists last seen heading northbound on Redford from I-94. 1 red, 1 black. Both operators wearing black helmets. State Patrol does have PC for reckless. No further descriptions. Area 4 is advised. Last seen northbound Redford from 94.
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6: 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I'm just looking at the address. 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
3: Is there an officer available to respond with a precinct to that parking?
1: I could probably send Falls 213. Falls 213, do you copy?
7: I got 04, I'm coming.
1: What brings you 04?
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1: 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The caller did also state that it's possibly occupied.
8: 9210 disabled. Northbound on Redford at the I. I have 2 vehicles stopped. 128 is going to be Adam Mary Tom 4841, AMT 4841.
1: Falls 219.
4: Okay.
1: 304 and 314, 304, 314, respond back for the road rage. Who's originally at East Racine and 164? They're now at Target on Sunset. Color is now following. They're flying around the lot. 1028 of Adam King Boy 8098 AKB. 8098 740. 4
4: copy.
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1: Just for 43, we just received a no cause at the Dairy Queen off of Appleton for a group of teenagers that were asked to leave because they weren't supposed to be riding their bikes in the parking lot. Unknown if this group of teenagers is related to the call you're currently on.
9: We have a unit in the area that can go check it out.
1: Baldwin, you're my only unit available.
9: Post 211.
3: 304. Also, you can clear the noise complaint to Charles. It's not unreasonable.
5: 24 bus squads at the PD.
8: 29 traffic. 9262, clear site.
1: 24. Well, 11, would you be able to respond to the Dairy Queen? It was for the 911 no cause for a group of teenagers, actually, because they were riding bikes in the parking lot. It's the one off of Appleton. However, unknown if this group of teenagers is related to the missing call that Falls 219 is on. Number 304. 304 and 314. The 1028 has come back on a 2017 Nissan Rogue, silver in color. It's current alarms listening to a Steve and Stacy Ryan at 409 Rumpy Drive. 29, go ahead with the traffic. 104.
3: 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Zebra 1856 Robert. 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Beyond Racine and College.
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8: We're just in closest tow for a pickup truck. I have the 28 one ready.
10: 10-4, please. 304 and 314, the caller is following in a silver Mercedes. He says he will not stop following them as what they did was terrible, and they are now driving recklessly through there. They're brake checking him again.
4: 10-4. Okay.
8: Ocean Adam King, Henry Idle Lincoln Lincoln, and it's Oak Hill, Wisconsin truck.
4: I got it.
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0: 304 and 314, they were near pick and save. However, they turned back towards target.
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5: Attention Task Force Fire, we have a report of a CO2 alarm sounding at South 73 West 17035 Briargate Lane. Again, that's for a CO2 alarm, no sickness reported. Attention Task Force Fire, you can report to South 73 West 17035 Briargate Lane, timeout 851.
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2: 9262. 300, you can add me to that. 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
5: 10-4-29. Marvel is suspended on a deregular. 18 prior OWS convictions, lengthy record, no wants.
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1: No worries.
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9: 312, yeah, we can handle the other 2-22.
8: Hey, 205 traffic. I'm north on Moreland, next to Target. Moreland is a Target. Lincoln, Nora Zebra, 2004. It'll be out of New York, LNZ, 2004.
3: 10-4. Tomber, 302, 304, and 314, you can 10-22.
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0: 12 284 for any animal complaints.
1: 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Act 207, I'll wait 205.
0: Go ahead. 7.
2: Under 211, will be clear to log.
3: Yeah, for under 211.
2: And 27, great.
1: Verbal warning, headlights, side of my ass.
4: 294.
0: 1284, animal complaint at Silver Spring and Ridgewood. Silver Spring and Ridgewood for a J3 deer, actually two of them on the side of the road out of traffic.
4: 10-4.
0: 10-4.
3: Sam 226. Sam 320. You're difficult to copy, go ahead.
2: Yeah, on Summit at North Whitaker Lane with Wisconsin Model, Boy David 4722, BDD 4722.
3: And for Sam 327. Henry 211 and 18 for the noise. You just want to clear it with a log or a UTL?
2: Log is fine.
3: And for.
1: Yes, I have the call for Charles.
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1: Falls 294.
0: Requesting a 1021, it's going to be your DPW. Has questions about the cars parked off of East Park.
2: Falls 294.
1: Falls 294, per an earlier call during day shift today, these deer were already reported to County Highway for pickup. 314 and 629, 314 629, respond for 1037 mail, 3033 Silvernail Road, 3033 Silvernail Road, Precious Meadowbrook Road in Sussex Lane. For male Hispanic wearing a white shirt and dark pants, was walking up and down Silvernail Road, and now he's in the woods on the left side of the caller's house, 1040.
3: 14, copy.
2: 1040, continuing with the log tonight.
1: Copy.
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1: Bravo to 11. Plotting to 15050 Tulane Court. 15050 Tulane Court. Here's a male and female talking in the background. Nothing. 1037. We're just in callback.
0: 10-4.

0: Bravo 214, third responding, Bravo 211 and 14 for the address for 15050. The male is now yelling and yelling at the female that called 911. Unknown wife.
1: 211, en route.
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0: 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There's a 10 tank kind of blue Hyundai Elantra. Stand by for it.
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4: 24 National, Wisconsin, Adam Henry Paul, 6119. Adam Henry Paul, 6119.
1: My copy. Go ahead. 12610 West Meadow Lane. 12610 West Meadow Lane. Caller's neighbor is not able to get off, is having back pain.
5: Thank you. This is BIOS.
2: Hello, 14. We have another call from a different phone number for that same address. I'm checking the address in-house. It was to a Patricia Laundry, L-A-U-N-D-R-E. Both parties are in their 70s.
4: 9203.
2: 203.
4: And 327, check your status. 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
5: 10-6.
4: 10-4.
1: Tobias, 2, Becker, go ahead.
2: 11-14, it's going to be for an EMS call for one of the parties having severe back pain.
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0: 204.
5: Bravo, 211, 23.
1: All right, 11.
6: Well, the black pickup truck coming through my traffic post going to pick up stuff from the, one of the parties.
5: 214, 10-8 AOA.
1: Yeah, right, 14. Hey, copy.
7: Generic flow.
5: 9-19, have fire advice.
0: Copy.
6: Henry, go on.
1: Falls 217, falls 211. 1016 in progress at North 72 West 12727 Good Hope Road. North 72 West 12727 Good Hope Road. Should be coming from apartment 212. The caller's in 112 and hears a male yelling and a female crying as well as some slamming sounds still gathering.
7: They're in the process of getting a move. They said they figure out where in the park they were parking the large semis.
2: 17 copy.
0: 10-4.
4: 211 copy attached to that.
7: Oh. 210, clear me luck.
0: 211.
3: Balls 213, send this call for now. I'll be en route as well.
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0: We'll be in the Ashley parking lot out of Wisconsin, Adam George Union, 7422 AGU 7422. Excuse me.
1: Area 5 units for Reckless in the area of Carl Ross and Community Drive. 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
1: Here is en route to the 1016. We disconnected with the caller. She's advising it's still going on, and it's been going on for 10 minutes, but she doesn't know who lives up there. I did just check history for the location, apartment 212, and there's nothing in the past year.
0: 211, copy.
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0: It's going to be northbound, Moreland at Cleveland. Moreland at Cleveland, 338 Zebra, Sam Edward, 338 DSC.
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4: Construction has the road closed from 83 West on 18. You can clear my traffic post. I'm going to be 10-6 at Pick and Save.
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0: Purple white. It's going to be Orleans and Beloit, Wisconsin Auto, Boy David John. 9407. 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
2: Over.
1: Over. Sam 26, can you please change this to a medical commit?
0: Yeah, we're Sam 226.
2: Three or four is current, no ones. 2014 Dodge Grand Caravan, Grand Color, listening to a Jose Rinaldo Garzo Lopez at 227 Marina Street.
1: Yeah, four.
2: Echo 204, Chicken Center.
1: 34, just confirming you have me in 266. You may have to log it in under 248. 10 seconds.
2: 10-4.

0: Parking lot of Regis with the custom personal lights. William Adam Nora, David Adam Sam Nora. Repeating, William Adam Nora, David Adam Sam Nora with custom personal lights. Copy.
1: Pulse 219 to 218. I'm at the St. Catholic Park. I'm pretty sure they're over here.
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0: I've had 91 open line plotting off of Mineral Springs Boulevard. Just heard some shuffling on callback. Goes to voicemail.
3: 74.
2: 10-4. Sam, 227 can handle.
0: Sam, 327, are you clear your grant then?
4: Yeah, firm and route.
0: 10-4.
3: 302 and 304, 302-304, respond for a 1037 mail, YMCA, 320 East Broadway, 320 East Broadway, Crushes Barney Street and North Hartwell Avenue, for mail subject on the northeast corner by the barricades, wearing an army shirt and dark pants, leaning up against the building, watching the caller and other employee walk up and leave. Caller is no longer on scene, but found him very 1037, 1040.
4: 312, I have a traffic stop. Crushes North and St. Paul's Brawl.
3: 302, good.
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1: Believe it's going to be 3 Frank, Adam David, Paul 4, Edward John, 6 David, Mary 1, 6-7, 2-2-1, repeating. 3 Frank, Adam David, Paul 4, Edward John, 6 David, Mary 1, 6-7, 2-2-1. If that doesn't work, change the second digit from a F Frank to a T Edward.
2: Hey, copy. That first VIN comes back on a silver Ford Fiesta to a Theodore Shar out of Milwaukee.
1: Copy. It's going to be the Fiesta.
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2: Attention area for units reckless, northbound 164 Lonsdale, northbound 164 Lonsdale, black Jeep Renegade, inconsistent sweep, speed, and excessive use of blinkers.

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0: Three, two, I'll take another one to fight.
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1: 304. Is it going to be a LaShawn McNeil Robinson 10-3 of 81?
2: Paper.
1: Cover. He's white for 1096.
2: Cover.
0: Pulse 218 to Pulse 219.
3: David 216.
0: David 216. Am I going to clear? You want to make contact with mom first?
3: Property owner for found property at RPD. No status.
0: Trevor David 216.
4: I'm on the phone. You can clear.
0: Copy, Pulse 218, dispatch copy.
1: Where was the subject located?
5: Yeah, 327-23.
0: We're saying 327? Negative. That's a circuit area. No look at.
1: 304 additionally. He's no license issue, status suspended, ID card only. 1074. He's positive PMP for DC, numerous restrictions, including maintain absolute sobriety. Set.
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6: 90-10-18. 10-8. Hi. I just added a address to the notes. Can you change it to that address? And I'll be right over there to see if it's the right one.
0: Hi.
6: 6-23.
0: Bravo 210. 10-8, there we
1: go. 10-5-10. 10-3-6. Pulse 218. I have the reckless pending off of Carl Ross Drive. That was happening while all the other calls were happening. Did you want me to clear it out? They're not requesting follow-up.
7: 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Copy.

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1: I'm still pending that bound property call from earlier. Was that TCO or no?
2: Turn it tonight. Negative. I'll give her a call right now.
1: 7-2-3.
3: Sorry,
4: David. Attention Task Force Rescue. We have a request for a medical list assist at Heritage Senior Living, South 64, West 13780 Janesville Road, Unit 207, for a 90-year-old male that has fallen and needs assistance up. 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
3: It's going to be northbound Moreland. You use Glendale. Moreland at Glendale. Boy, David Boy, 1233 BDB 1233.
4: Over. 314 respond for a reckless vehicle. 59 and Southeast Avenue. 59 and Southeast Avenue. Crew Black Chief Renegade. 20 of Adam King 07675. AK 87675. Doing 35 and a 50. Swerving and had their blink around for a long time. They were approaching center and then caller lost them at Talk River Parkway. The vehicle does come back. Current Owens on a 2016 Jeep Cherokee Blue in color. To a subject out of South Milwaukee.
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1: Right, I'm Sunny Slope at Lincoln. Sunny Slope at Lincoln. There's a J2 animal that appears to be struggling.
0: Okay.
2: Sam 327.
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0: 426, 1041, fleet 12.
2: There's a child playing with the phone. You can clear it out below.
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2: 34.
3: SAA is instructional permit has expired. No one.
1: 43 southbound at 164. Wisconsin truck, William Paul 6284. William Paul 6284. Got it.
0: Over.
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2: For who?
3: Bob Malisak?
5: Post 211.
2: If I were to, you can send them to 56B0.
3: Negro 201, checking status.
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3: Good for it.
5: So, can you change the call to a noise complaint, clear my log, and attach me to 213's call?
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1: 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I've got a passenger that's not coming back. I'm going to send you a phone number. Could you try to run it through IEI Corps?
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5: At some point, I want to have a traffic stop of a vehicle that's, of a truck that's hauling five vehicles. Right now, we're southbound on Durham from Woods. They can have their squad, maybe two. And my goal is to get them close to the scales by the dump.
2: 24.
3: Go ahead.
2: 24. I have our statements in the lobby. Do you need to sign off on them? 201. Thank you.
3: I'm walking up right now.
2: 10-4.
0: Can you get an attachment to that park illegal?
2: Never. I go 201 tenant. Tight. 10-4.

0: 29. I have several. Erica Gills, do you have an approximate date of birth? Oh, that phone number comes with actual mail.
1: All WCC squad, standby for a silver alert activated out of Brown County. All WCC squad, standby for a silver alert activated out of Brown County.
2: 6-14-03.
3: 406, can you sign me in the fleet 44?
4: 312-1024, call, handle by fire, C. Charles.
0: I'm not getting her to come back through IDA, Corps.
2: That worked.
5: 314-1082A. I'll be in up here at the sub.
1: All units continuing. A silver alert has been activated for a Thomas J. Barrow, 76-year-old male. He was last seen at his home around 2 p.m. today in Brown County. Told his family he would be back in a few minutes, never returned. He left in a 2023 white Volkswagen Jetta with a disabled plate of 32327 David Sam. Vehicle should have a large red sticker on the windshield. Great. All units continuing. A silver alert has been activated for a Thomas J. Barrow, 76-year-old male. He was last seen at his home around 2 p.m. today in Brown County. Told his family he would be back in a few minutes, never returned. He left in a 2023 white Volkswagen Jetta with a disabled plate of 32327 David Sam. Vehicle should have a large red sticker on the windshield. Great.
4: 312 eyes on 7.
0: 312
1: Hearing Thomas has been experiencing increasing confusion recently, is believed to be suffering from dementia. No recent license plate reader hits, and his phone ping is not updated since he left his home originally. If located, stop home advice. Continuing, Thomas has been experiencing increasing confusion recently, is believed to be suffering from dementia. No recent license plate reader hits, and his phone ping is not updated since he left his home originally. If located, stop home advice.
4: 1019 with pickup.
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8: 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It's a silver Honda. It's a minivan.
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8: 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Turning eastbound onto Lindsay.
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8: 9262, 1028.
0: Falls 15, I couldn't copy. I was just asking if you wanted to read back. The trailer plate comes back non-expiring and clear to an Austin Longo out of Germantown. I'm not able to get the apportion part back.
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6: Copy.
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5: 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Can you just tell me who the RO is, please?
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4: With SSDMS at Wilkins Woods on Summit Avenue. It's an 87-year-old male that need transferred into a hospice bed.
2: Sorry, Vice.
4: 10-4.
0: Falls 219, the RO is a lorry north to that address. Correction, to the address at 8609. Jacobson?
9: 4-6-8.
0: 10-4-6.
5: Do you have any phone numbers in house for her?
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0: 629-8-6.
9: Copy,
8: 10-2. 46 at the plate. Oh, shoot, 2-4-6, you're going to play with the lock.
2: 3-2-19.
4: Yep.
0: What?
8: Wisconsin, K-King, D-Boy, 3813, truck plate.
5: Good.
2: She's at Lori North's residence. We have extensive in-house history. She also has a relationship with Brian Bigley, brother 99.
5: 10-4. The juvenile may have been here. They're at home. They're just not answering the door.
2: 10-4.
0: Well, 219, there's no phone numbers in Spelman for her, but I will check further.
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9: Falls 215, clear lock.
0: Never. Falls 211, 10-8 lock. 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
5: 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Mom texted me and said he might be at Chocolate Factory.
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11: Caller lives at 14180 Meadowbrook Lane, 14180 Meadowbrook Lane, and heard 2 gunshots. Could not tell what they were coming from in relation to their residence. Put in 1060.
0: Copy.
9: Do that phone number come back to somebody with the same last name?
1: 13-1.
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0: There goes
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9: 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Heidi, you is going to have 15 days for the registration and driver's license. 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
3: 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West 233 North 2096 Ridgeview Parkway, unit number 308. Caller is a neighbor. Believes it's coming from apartment 308. Can hear some loud screaming and other voices yelling. Sounds physical. It's been going on for about 50 minutes.
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0: Victor 422-3208-2174. Again, out of Illinois.
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0: Okay. 24, the gate's closed.
2: Thanks.
1: 306.
0: 46, do you want another down by you? Bravo 219.
1: Bravo 219.
2: I'm putting away a truck, you can disregard.
0: I'll be transporting the mail 1080 to Washington County Jail, which will follow.
1: Bravo 219.
6: Go ahead.
1: 306, negative for fire 1055. Two open cases, one for bail jumping times two. Second for your battery in DC. No restrictions other than they have no contact with the victim, their place of residence, or their place of employment.
6: 10-4.
3: There you go, 205 status.
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3: 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Stand by.
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0: 4-4 traffic stop will be Moreland, Springdale.
3: 4-4 left. Echo 202. We'll be pulling into the Courtyard Condos. 11449 Alpha Oklahoma.
0: Boy, 4951, BDB 4951, can make it Moreland Park 1.
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0: Cooper to Alexa. 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
1: Mary Aldrich.
0: Good.
1: Door straight in front of our squad. Let's prompt wait for you.
2: Incoming.
0: Somewhere in the steering wheel.
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0: She says it's right behind her steering wheel by the odometer.

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2: 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Four, 1089.
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0: Echo 202. 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Adam Nora David Robert Edward William. First name Christian. Middle name Van Victor Adam Nora. DOB 86 2002.
1: 86 2002,
0: Milano.
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7: Ocean 245, Ocean 256 for well-being check.
1: Ocean 245, go for both.
7: I'll be westbound Highway K as in King from Highway 16. Westbound Highway K as in King from Highway 16 for a 1056 male wearing a yellow sweatshirt, stumbling on the side of the road, partially in traffic.
1: 402 traffic stop, Main and Harwell.
4: 10-4-0. 402
1: that. Robert Edward 2242, ARE 2242, Main and Harwell.
4: 10-4-2.

0: 4-2, can I get a read back on the plate?
1: I got 2-0-2. Total 4-2, stand by. 408-408, respond for 8-10-57 PDO, 436 North Grandview Boulevard, 436 North Grandview, crashed a chair in Garland Avenue. For a motorcycle that got hit that was parked on the side of the road, the car took off south, no vehicle description or 1028 given. 1040.
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3: Echo 202, from what I can see, subject valid, no wants. I'm still working on your VIN.
0: So can I get one more 1040?
1: 1040. I was able to get it back. Stop for 402.
4: 219.
3: We have Elijah on 911 right now, stating he's outside the chocolate factory.
4: I will go look.
3: Were you able to get it back out of Wisconsin?
1: 304 back up, 402 North Hartwell and East Main, 1040. Abram.
3: Pepper.
0: 304, got me.
1: 402, you're 1028.
0: Right, 15.
5: 46.
3: Bravo, 215.
1: Go ahead.
5: I'm going to have a couple plates when you're ready.
4: Oh, 219. I'll be out of them.
0: Both of you guys clear the jail. It will be 1019 for PI.
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0: Hey. 629
1: says. Okay. Let's back to 2011 Sierra gray in color to a Robert or Sandra out of Bay City, Wisconsin. Valid.
5: Alright, next one. Stand by. Robert, D. Paul, 7610.
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1: 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Do we have a phone number associated with them?
3: 9505.
4: 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They just got to their shop down the road. 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
1: Go ahead.
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6: 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I'm doing it now.
8: 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Looks like Bravo 313 attached themselves. 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
9: Ocean 256, we're going to be out with that mail on Highway K and west of North Lake Road.
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6: Over.
1: 0410857.
5: 0-4-10-8. 408, just for 43, I'm following on Fluid Trail, southbound on Grandfield.
6: 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Do you need another?
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6: 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Would you want them at the hospital then?
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0: Huntington's 25 to South 70 West 17079 Hedgewood Drive. 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
1: Over.
2: 46. Does she have like a couple prior calls for this? And
0: affirmative. The previous call, she stated they were on the vehicle. She just located this one on a microwave when she went to move it out of the residence.
2: You can make this truck wait enforcement officer handling.

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1: Tango 5-0-1, Glenn.
0: Southbound 124 at Derby, Adam Henry, Paul 3741, AMP 3741.
1: 10-4 Tango 501.
2: Four two and 406, 406, respond for a 1010 Hinman Avenue, Jackson Court. Hinman Avenue, Jackson Court. For quote, a lot of teenagers fighting, no weapons seen, more cars are pulling up as she disconnected. There was a language barrier, something in.
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0: 9243 is a vehicle there in Rosa Fleet. 9204, 9250, can open up the roadway, everything can be opened up.
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1: I have a neighbor dispute off of Irene Drive. 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
10: Seconds can handle it. 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
0: 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The full message in Todd Delfield and the other call in Belgium Merton will have the 10 for thirds. And you can clear 9863's event and put them 1042.
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0: Nine two zero two.
8: 9222
0: is back with the squad. We'll be en route to WSD for paperwork.
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11: Foot pursuit, we're going! 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
1: They're all based on Newhall. Pepper, do you have a description of any of them?
2: Coming running south for KDP label from Newhall. No description yet.
1: Pepper, no description.
2: We lost him here. We're at
3: Falls 219, clear long.
0: Over Falls 219.
1: 4-2, you lost him where?
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0: Sam, 327, check my radio. 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
7: You went 1080 at the apartment right off of New Holland, Jackson Court. I'm walking to my squad now.
5: 63, you ready to check?
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2: The only description we have of the guys in the car are shirtless and shaggy hair.
5: 9263, I was just advising them. Out at WC and I hear the city yelling on their channel. Want to reach out? 1060.
1: Suffer. We were males, shirtless and shaggy hair, unknown to them.
4: I got you. They have somebody 1080 right now. 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
8: 2923.
5: 63, I got you.
1: Suffer.
8: 4921. 9505. Is there anyone else self-standing that didn't get in the car?
2: No, I don't think so. I think they all jumped the fences towards KDP label here and then got in a car at west and went southbound.
8: 10-4.
1: 10-4.
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7: 06 to responding units in Western near where that vehicle took off. 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
6: 3110 to Kraus or Roth. What charges do we have on any of the outstanding subjects?
7: Kraus, LT, we're trying to figure that out. Everybody ran. I think we only have one involved subject in custody right now.
9: Roger, well, with the victim, it sounds like we have DC and battery for sure. We'll take a 1052 down to Jackson Court.
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1: Male, female?
9: It's a male. He's conscious of their breathing. He's just saying his head hurts. He's had some bruising.
1: Suffer. 314, I copy.
0: Bravo, 314 for an assist unit.
6: Good.
8: Cooper to Eli.
0: Class.
8: You ask that person if they know who jumped them and if they stay somewhere.
0: Falls 217 assist unit.
9: He knows, he doesn't know where they stay or where they are. I'll tell you more information.
0: 1200 Davidson, 1200 Davidson. Probably advising they have a client having some sort of psych issue, they believe. It's a 33-year-old male who's claiming to have back pain and been stung by a bee. And our caller believes it's all a hallucination.
4: Yep.
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12: Okay.
0: We'll be at Malone Park at the volleyball courts with loud music.
12: Echo 521, you can clear.
0: So for Echo 521.
2: 404 for a further description of the suspects who got away. White or Hispanic male, shaggy hair, and possibly black male, all black.
12: Bravo 521, 1042.
0: Bravo 521.
1: Pepper.
2: Scratch that. Male wearing all dark clothing. Unknown race.
1: Pepper.
13: Echo 575.
0: Echo 525, go ahead.
13: Echo 575. We're at Malone Park for our special events, and there's some kids on the tennis court with their speaker. We just asked them to turn it down, and as for our special event, you can clear that with a log.
0: Pepper, Echo 575.
12: 3823.
0: Pepper.
13: You can clear that noise complaint with a log as well.
1: 314 for 43, the suspect took the victim's phone and another individual's wallet. They have the location of the victim's phone plotting 6 minutes ago at West Newhall and Southwest Avenue. They might have broken the phone, though, so this might just be an old location.
11: Bravo 215.
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1: ahead.
11: I'll be clear report and keep it with 10-7 at the PD.
12: Should be the mom of one of the suspects. First of Latoya, Lincoln Adam, Tom Ocean Young Adam, Plastic Guthrie, George Union, Tom Henry, Robert Edward, and Nora in the middle.
0: Bravo 213, checking your status.
11: 34, I'm clear of the jail returning.
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1: Cover located Latoya Nicole Guthrie, 10-15 of 81. And Cash is showing a address on 162 South Grand Avenue, Apartment 1, however, running her. She's coming back to 107 Oakdale Court, valid 1024.
12: Yeah, I'm just going over to Oakdale Court.
1: 312, I'm going to copy what you stated.
10: Call is 213, call is 219 for a juvenile problem.
11: 213.
12: Yeah, if there's any rovers, start heading down to Oakdale Court. That's probably where these guys are headed.
1: Stopper. Any units that are 1060 respond to 1207 Oakdale Court, 1207 Oakdale Court. 19.
10: We'll be at Village Park on Optimist Way for two juveniles, male whites, wearing all black, setting off fireworks, and they're throwing them at vehicles.
12: 306 in a row.
11: 239, copy.
1: 236.
9: Three, the victims here are saying that they threatened them with a 32.
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1: 432, 1042. 314, good. Last of Gayardo, George Adam Lincoln Lincoln, Adam Robert David Ocean, first of Naveed. Nora Adam Victor Ida Young David. Unknown middle, unknown age.
14: Suffer located. Then Naveed Daniel Gallardo, 621 of 2009-17. He's flagged for 1095, known to arm with a knife.
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7: Northbound Waukesha from Silver Spring, northbound Waukesha from Silver Spring, out of Wisconsin, Adam David Union 9194 ADU 9194
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9: Adam Lincoln X-ray, 3109, ALX 3109. It's the description of that suspicious vehicle. It's entering 41 southbound now from Burlite. I'll have traffic on it.
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8: 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Just give me 21 real quick.

0: 2017, just to clarify, apartment 345, could you repeat the name of the caller?
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1: 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There's two shoes where I'm standing here, right where you, relatively where you caught them.
0: 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With no answer. I can hear a TV in the background, but no one's coming to the door.
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1: 10-4. I'm going to collect these shoes then because they look pretty nice and new.
3: Bravo 314.
6: Do we know who's on the scene? This guy?
2: Mike 240, 1042. 10-4. Just for additional 43, my guy is claiming he never had a 1032.
1: 10-4.
3: I would assume it's a caregiver, as they said, a client.
6: 10-4.
5: 426, do you have her copy?
0: 1080.
7: 302 on 2, door 23.
2: 306, who called out the possible Nissan Altima?
5: 300.
3: 314, 315, I did confirm it's a staff member at the group home.
6: Copy.
2: 10-4, we're at Oakdale Place. There's lights on, and there's a black Nissan Altima in the driveway.
5: 10-4. All units on him in Jackson Court, do you copy?
1: Cooper, how many you got down there with you? We can clear and swing down there.
2: We only got two, me and Funo. Funo's watching the front. I'm going to make my way to the back. The light just came on upstairs.
1: Jensen, I heard help.
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3: 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Bradley Cooper, it sounds like the driver was a female, blonde, white female, had a black top on.
2: 10-4. I heard a female voice talking inside while we were walking up, so we'll hold off.
7: Now you can add in clear warning.
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0: Jeff Burda comes back to Dallas, no wants on a blue Chevy Cobalt to a Jericho Smith.
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2: Myself and Jess are out to help Cooper. This 32 thread, does it seem legitimate? Maybe reach fit track for it. I don't know if it seems worth doing that or not.
5: 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I'm back in the village. I'll be in Route 1019.
6: I don't know if it's a legit statement.
7: 10-4.
1: 10.
8: False systems and primary last fire.
1: Oh, 217, you have no volume tonight.
0: 426, 1080, North County.
7: Yeah, 426.
8: Pulse is 17, clear by fire.
1: Yep.

0: I have a 9-1 open line pending at the Menominee Falls Health Care Center. It was originally a silent open line, but on call back, we spoke to a subject who had an emergency in Milwaukee. We transferred her. Do you want me to clear it out?
1: Hey, from Pula.
0: Yep.
2: Bravo, 213. Clear me from this stop. Keep me on it for notes.
0: Over.
3: 19. Me no locate. You can clear both units of the log.
0: Yep.
2: Robert, 502, 1042.
0: Yep, Robert, 502.
4: Nine two six three ten for you.
0: 7-9-2-6-3-6.
1: Nine two zero two.
5: Yeah.
6: 404. Can you make a note? We found two pairs, or a pair of shoes behind 357 Jackson Court.
0: Oh, some 503 radio. PFC. Yeah,
3: 404.
0: 9202 ending in 38999.
3: 38999. All copy, thank you. Ocean 344 to Exxon. Yep. 6 9 6. 306. Do you need an additional down at Oak Hill Court? 629, clear.
0: I think the four of us would be good here.
3: Cover.

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0: Over.

0: Pearl 4, who's in the ambulance?
1: Number
2: 9324, 1041, second shift 1042.
3: Number
2: 9324.
0: 300,
2: it's gonna be Jonathan, the victim. I just added him. I'll be in
0: Rustavi
2: MH following
0: the
2: ambulance.
0: Can you call my cell real quick if you have my number, or call police 48? 4. 44 to 300, just give me like 2 or 3 minutes.
2: Copy.
4: 300.
2: Go ahead.
4: Just to confirm, Jonathan Cervantes is the subject you wanted added?
5: Of course.
2: Hey, from I just added him.
4: Cover.
2: Cross City Guard, you have a female at the PD, correct?
6: Hey, firm, but sounds like we're going to be leaving shortly. She can't find out responsible.
2: 406, I'll be 1019 with a 1080.
4: 746.
7: Victor, 341, status. Hey, 243.
8: Yep.
9: 426.23.
7: When you have a moment, can you call him for teletech, please?
4: 426. Yeah, 406.
2: Go ahead.
4: 4-6, just to confirm your 10-8 was Vincent, correct?
2: Confirm.

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2: Yeah, perfect. 341, false 294.
0: Bravo 213, today log.
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1: Andrew.
2: That's 0-3. I'll be at a WSD on paperwork.
0: Over.
1: I go 201-1042.
0: Over.
3: Over, Pfizer 2.
4: I go 205, same traffic.
0: Over.
5: Problem 502.
3: I'm still here and I just caught the tail end of a fire page. Is there a call on Big Ben?
6: I go 202, same.
0: Over.
5: Negative. There's a vehicle that hit the median wall southbound I-43 at 164.
3: Copy.
5: Eddie 304.

0: 9304, when you're loaded up, I'm pending a 1050 unknown southbound at 33 at Highway 164.
1: Cross to the other units, looking for the suspects involved in this fight. Sounds like we're going to have PC for child abuse and strong arm robbery.
2: Hi, Captain. 312 for plate.
3: 312, good.
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2: 42. 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
0: Multiple units, I believe I copy 61 is 42, 9805, go ahead.
5: 38327.
6: For this first flight roster change, Scheidt will now be with Leonard, so the subject that was with, we'll be with Pat Davis, and now we'll be with Leonard.
0: 10-4, thanks.
3: 312, 28 coming back, hurt no ones. 23 Nissan Altima, black and color, listening to the LaToya Guthrie at that address. 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
5: 3-2-10-8 in Rutt County.
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2: Motion to Tommy. If you're still out with LaToya, I think there's probably more that she knows than she's telling you.
7: She's gone, and yeah, pretty sure she lied through her teeth, so.

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1: Down 4. Officer Eli, what's the victim's name?
0: Jonathan.
2: Four. 406-23, Camping Door 23.

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1: Well, I'll see 13 for 9-2.
0: Ocean 344 for an animal complaint. Ocean 344.
2: Go ahead.
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4: Cooper to Veteran.
0: We westbound 16 at Lisbon Road. Westbound 16 at Lisbon Road. Caller reporting a J2 deer on the shoulder.
5: We had contact with the Oregon ground, but.
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4: Go ahead.
3: Were there any females involved in this?
4: I don't believe in the actual fight. His mom was on scene, but I think it was just him.
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4: Kind of watching, he's just saying it was only males.
6: Call for call, Venus.
5: He'll be plotting to 4650 Graywood Court, 4650 Graywood Court. We're on the line with a subject who keeps screaming at us and screaming at their phone, not answering any questions, and complaining that they're locked out, but continuously screaming nonstop.
6: 10-4, you're out.
3: Gabby will try to sort through this.
2: Victor 341, try.
5: Victor 341, go ahead.
2: Vibes coming up to Lisbon. 28 is Anna Mary Young, 4290 AMY 4290. It's going to be on a red Jeep.
5: Set for you eastbound or westbound?
2: Eastbound.
5: Set.
7: 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Average stop.
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8: 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Adam George John, 7645. Summit Black Jeep Renegade.
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9: 36 Dorsey.

0: They agreed, seeing 319. The caller hung up and then called back. She said, what do you want? And then immediately hung up again. Possible 1096 issue. We're trying to find a name.
1: 2 3 p.m. copy.

0: Sí, son ocho.
1: Ya, pues.
2: Por dos.
1: Por dos. Hey, 362, is this DMS?
2: Anybody know if any of the involved individuals was at one point wearing a white tank top? I'm looking at a ripped white tank top with a little bit of blood on it outside of 333 Jackson Court.
0: 9362.
1: It was at the waters of Pewaukee. It was a female that had fallen. Fire's already on scene, advising that you can disregard. Do you just want me to clear it up?
0: Now the Howard victim is saying that that was his.
3: Ethan.
1: Over.
2: 10-4.
4: Toronto, what room are you in?
0: Room 5.
4: Rockland, Toronto, what room are you in?
5: Ontario, one squad for Rockland, Charver, Eastmont, I-94 at Redford Boulevard, Eastmont, I-94 at Redford, via Black, Chevy, SUV, Boy Boy X-ray, 47, correction, Boy Boy X-ray, 4579, BBX, 4579. Vehicle flew up behind the caller and threw a can out of the vehicle towards her vehicle, it's now speeding in lane 2, passing Springdale, caller was willing to make a statement.
0: Todd.
6: City of 318-319, I located Sierra Williams, 176, associated with the phone number. She has an address of 4650 Graywood and apartment number 1.
5: 10-4.
7: Unit in the area for a reckless driver, eastbound 984 from Redford, eastbound 984 from Redford. Looks like the vehicle that's all over the roadway and they didn't maintain lanes or speeds. Described as a black Chevy SUV. 1028, Boy Boy X-ray, 4579, again, BBX, 4579. Caller is willing to make a statement.
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3: 10-4, she's 1096. 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
2: But did you have contact with Maya or Elena or Malena?
9: I've been relieved in 1042. 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
10: David Tuesday, can you mark me 1042?
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11: I think the girl I was talking to was Selena.
1: Hey.
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0: 304, do we have a Vincent subject in the call?
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0: 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Are you en route?
1: A firm.
0: Yeah, for it. I'll let them know you're in now.
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1: Bravo 313, you're going to be my only available squad. 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Caller extended her reservation. Now staff is not letting the caller go into the room to get her belongings. They are arguing. Caller's yelling over our call taker, threatening to get the staff member fired. She did disconnect and we're calling back.
0: All right, Captain Route.
2: 306. Funal, veteran, and his cohort, and I are all going to 850 Harding.
3: Stopper.
1: Bravo 313, would you like mutual aid from the town or from New Berlin?
0: I can imagine.
1: Over.
4: Bravo 310, I'll be clearing here shortly.
1: Bravo 310.
4: 310.
5: Bravo 318, we made contact with the mail subject. We're looking for Sarah now.
1: Yep.
3: 31 Tango.
4: I can't keep up with the plate there and the caller or not, but if you can copy a 28 to Nissan, that would be involved if no one's entered that yet.
3: The boy David Charles, 5102?
4: Negative, I got Adam Sam Paul, 6244. ASP 6244, as of as recently as March of this year when the gay artist subject was cited.
3: Time for.
6: 304, just for 43, one of the witnesses is saying the suspects pulled in on a black GMC SUV.
3: Stop.
5: 29, checking status.
4: Sorry, you went down in that case. I think it was one that was stopped earlier this year as well. 304 X-ray, Henry Frank, 304 XHF.
7: I'm clear from there. I have some property inventory.
6: 9362.
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8: 2-13.
5: 2-13, we may contact Sarah all of those chances. We can clear both units long.
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1: Bravo 313.
2: Was the pilot a patron or a worker at the hotel?
3: Ocean 344.
4: We're off to Toronto. Or sorry, we're off the bludgeon. Heading around for the vehicle.
5: Good.
1: The caller was a patron that extended her reservation and was trying to get her belongings.
4: Can you give me a 21 quick?
3: Ocean 344. I found the deer, I'll be dispatching it.
1: Set for Ocean 503, copy.
2: Bye. Alright, copy. Can we try giving the hotel a call, please?
1: Power.
6: Victor 331, traffic stop.
4: I couldn't copy you. Full again.
1: Victor 331, go ahead.
6: Corner Black Fowler. Adam Union William, 4821.
4: My personal is sitting in the lunchroom. Can you call, please, 34 cell?
1: Yep.
5: Alright, 310. Give me a warning. Attachment of the district.
1: Hi, Rosie.
7: 9201.
4: 9201. Roger, and what number fleet was that?
8: I'm clear report, and you can clear the other units log and sort of spell out at WSC.
6: 3-4.
1: Yeah.
4: Happy.
5: Zero 04, do you have the 28?

0: across the Howard, are you still canvassing?
1: Confirm.
0: If you happen to find a black flashlight, it's likely mine.
1: Or do you know where it might be?
2: Bravo 313, Bravo 310. We're on the phone with a staff member claiming that checkout is at 3 o'clock. And also, this is a different party than who made the original booking.
0: We're behind the apartments leading towards 10 minutes of a foot pursuit happened.
3: Copy.
1: We'll take a look.
3: Victor 301, 1060.
2: Bravo 301.
3: Victor 310, clear warning.
2: Yep.

0: 402. Do we have Jesus Benitez added to the call?
1: Yeah. 218 on 1042 and 41 is 311.
2: Yeah. We do not.
0: 10-4.

0: I have a couple of Jesus Pintas and Cat. If you have a DOB, I can add them.
1: I have a DOB currently, possibly 17 years of age.
0: Copy. I got one at 16.84 of 09 on Doty Drive.
1: It might be him. Just stand by on that.
2: Rasta, veteran.
3: Go ahead.
2: What was the last name on that person we just talked about?
3: Rodriguez.
2: 10-4.
4: Hey, 317 for Sosimus.
5: 17.
6: Bravo 310, Bravo 313. Staff advised they would like the subject removed. Staff was also heated as well, wanted to tell her side of the story to our call taker. When she tried to interject to gather more information, she just continued to talk over and then disconnected again.
7: I copy. We're in 23.
3: 306 for all 23.
6: Tower.
0: Yeah,
4: the courtyard at Sussex West, 235 North, 6350 Hickory Drive, Unit 118. 98-year-old female, conscious of breathing and suffered a fall, unwitnessed.
5: I got you, can have our advice.
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6: Bravo 313, we have the original caller, possibly Elisa Grant on the line. She called 911 advising she'll be waiting in the office due to them deactivating her room key.
7: Copy.

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2: Charlie 314 traffic.
1: Sorry, 314, go ahead.
2: Eastbound Highway 16 at the 83 off ramp with Wisconsin Boy Charles Young 7500 BCY 7500.
3: Motion to Coop, we're not seeing the vehicle out front. Do you have it in back?
4: No, just an Nissan Altima and no Arcadia.

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0: 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All right, deer's been dispatched. The location is in the notes. If you can contact, I think County Highway picks them up here, please.
2: Yep.
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4: Washington Roth.
2: Go ahead.
1: 9305.
4: 9305. Does he know if Rodriguez are, and the Naveed subject are cousins?
2: Yes.
1: ND305, I attached you to that pending essay. They just called back on 911. They're getting a little antsy if you want to start that way. For 9505, I believe 04 is going to handle the report for training. But you can just start heading to the Wales address for now.
3: 10-4.
4: Not sure.

0: Rawa 310, parties are separating. We're escorting her to room 301 to get her belongings.
1: Over.
2: Charlie 314, I'll be 10-8 with a warning.
1: Sure.

0: watching the Cooper. I think the last address that we can check is 210 Maple, and we're going to have to wrap this up.
1: Did you say 210 Maple? En route.

0: Krause, Econ, or Hauser, are you guys available for a 21?
1: Abram.
2: Bravo 313.
1: Bravo 313.
2: I get the descriptors for the name of the female media.
3: 04, toes on scene.
4: Howard.

0: the name that we were given was Alisa, A-L-I-E-S-A, Grant, last name, and Mary in the middle, 7-9 of 90. I will check the DL for that.
1: You were able to run her and get her descriptor back?
2: And 264 people, meaning 42 from Riot, third ship in Finland.
3: I got it.
0: 10-4. It was a female black, about 5'1", 120, black hair, brown eyes.
1: Copy.
0: Echo 301.
4: Here.
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0: 301, are you out with a caller? We got a 9-1 abandoned.
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0: Sir.
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0: Echo unit that just queued up, you were really quiet.
1: 345, just a regular check.
0: Over, I hear you.
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2: Bravo 314.
0: Bravo 314.
4: Be clear of Jackson Court. I'm coming route to 1544 Pine Street. 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
0: Have a Bravo 314.
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3: Can I get a couple squads to the ER 404?
5: 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He's on the fight with us.
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2: Because they told me
3: 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Top 6.

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1: 6-9, go ahead. 6-9, go ahead. 10-5-1, 10-42. Town of Merton, west 323, north 8059, north Crest Drive. West 323, north 8059, north Crest Drive. I said that their doorbell has rang 4 times now. Come into the door, but they don't see anyone.
0: For what it's worth, I had been following a trail of fluid from that hit and run all the way down Grandview to St. Paul and then south on from there where there was some fresh, wet debris. Would you mind checking Flock for anything that might jive with that?
2: Yep, we're up.
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1: First thought, Redford, let's see. Wisconsin Auto, Adam Tom Henry, 9473, ATH, 9473.
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1: Bravo 315, Bravo 314. Fairfield Central High School, 16900. Keep Hart Road showing as a burglary alarm, but the zone is saying general fire trouble alarm.
2: 15, copy.
0: 1423.
1: Correct.
3: 408, you can show me clear. I can head to the master.
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0: Pipeline Golf Road, 2001 Golf, Carson of Grandview and City Limits, White Toyota Tacoma, South Dakota plates, 1 Robert Edward 361. Female in the back seat is screaming at two men in tour guy's shirt. The female seems to be trying to get away. They pulled out of the lot and stopped at Golf and Grandview at the lights. Caller is no longer on scene. I'll get you another one, 1039.
1: 401, copy. 306, don't get it. Echo 301.
2: Echo 301.
0: Yeah, four.
1: Nothing, 1037. I'll be clear live.
2: Over.
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5: 426.
3: Cummings advising they did not receive the warrants. 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
6: 10-6.
1: Over. Get down there, Teletech, but we'll send it over again.
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4: 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I saw Bravo 210 and Bravo 220 on the border. Are they 42?
3: 10-4.
6: Abram.
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7: 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I'll be out with four individuals at Village Park.
0: 408. I'm out with the vehicle map and that description at Dennis.
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2: Last of Golly, George, Henry, Adam, Lincoln, Lincoln, Edward, Young. First, Boy, Ida, John, Adam, Young, Adam. Male unknown. All right, it's 0503 of 1989 for the first day.
3: 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We're speaking with a 17-year-old male named Franklin. He's advising that he put soap in his mom's hair, so then she wanted to take his phone away, and then the mom started yelling at him to call the police because that was assault. We're still gathering.
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0: still think that sort of is not coming back on file, Noah.
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1: 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The mother is going to be a Julie Bang, subject 496. Both parties are valid, no wants. Does look like Julie had a prior child abuse call back in 24 where she was arrested. CPS was called.
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0: No worries. I go 301 for now until I hang up.

0: 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Cayman has an abandoned. On callback female gave the address and her name of Shirley, but having phone issues and couldn't hear the call taker. Nothing, 1037.
1: 10-4, I'll give her a call.
0: Never.
1: 408, 4 bolts in it. Call was updated. 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
0: Route 315.
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3: National and 147. National and 147. Wisconsin Auto. Adam Charles John. 9709. ACJ 9709. And I'll take read back.
0: Hello.
4: 9305.
3: 48. Do you want me to take you off this Timothy 7 call then?
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1: I'm going to drive by and see if the bike's been towed yet. Oh, gosh.
3: 10-4.
4: First 1027 will be for the mother by the L number. Mary 626-5956-792605.
3: Go ahead.
0: Flight comes back to a silver 2004 Toyota Corolla to a Brent Lowell subject out of Milwaukee.
4: 10-4, if you have another, go ahead.
3: 10-4.
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3: 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Well, Dan, that's 93-18. I got
1: your 23. I'll leave you in a calling cut.
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0: Are you guys still in the area of Jackson Hammond?
1: 84, we're just 25ing right now.
2: 9305, your info.
0: Copy. Got a caller that said that there's two subjects walked back to that area and now are looking around like they lost something.
3: Well, 311, copy, 10-6.
1: Copy. We have one of the suspects' broken phone, so it might be one of them. We'll swing over there.
2: 9305, your info.
3: 9305.
2: They're both valid, no one.
3: 10-4.
4: Oh, it's 311, sorry.
3: Son of Wisconsin, Edward, 1639, young Edward, again, E1639YE, on a blue Infiniti.
4: 408, the vehicle is towed. I'll take a state crash.
0: 10-4-8.
5: Flush into Hauser.
1: Go ahead.
4: So Edward comes back valid, no watts, on a black Infiniti to a Alejandro Gifford, born in 2005, out of Glendale.
3: I'll take a second 1040 for order
5: 921. Is that the victim's phone in front of the hospital? He's got more interest in that than cooperating with us as quick as he did this.
4: Temper. Oh, it's 317.
2: 317, okay.
1: The witness I talked to stated this was Naveed's phone, who is allegedly one of the suspects. How's there a veteran for a description of the phone? It's orange with no case, and the screen is completely shattered.
5: Yeah.
4: 306, because they're about to try it.
0: 10-4.
6: Echo 306 status.
7: 10-6.
6: Over.

0: 306 and 408, did you respond to this? 1037 at 426 Wisconsin, Carson Maple and Northwest. You know, walked inside the complex and started going through mailboxes and left garbage in the caller's mailbox. Caller yelled at her and she did not seem to know what was going on and left in an unknown direction. She's a female Hispanic, no clothing description. Caller in unit number 2, though, has video footage but needs to check his cameras. 10-4.
1: I think I copy. I'm just going to swing down by Jackson. Quick. 408, I can take that. Cooper, you can disregard.
2: Bravo 313, come to Abby, you can clear.
3: Have a Bravo 313.

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1: Roger.
0: '80 with Jesus, it is going to be the subject. I was born in 09. I can get you the full 29 if you need it.
2: 93-10, 10-41, 10-8.
1: Over.
3: Roger, Roger, Alva.
1: Roger, 11, 10-8.
4: Over, Roger, Alva.
0: Roger, I'm out with them, yeah.
3: Roger.
1: Roger, I got it here.

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1: Paul 317, 23.
2: Yep.
1: Bravo 219, clear log 1042.
3: 5E, clear middle log.
4: Caller to number 2.
2: Multiple units, Bravo 219, I copy. Echo 306, are you saying clear log?
5: Yes.
3: Clear log.
6: Log, I'm still on my stop.
0: 10-4.
2: 10-4.

0: Cooper Economy. Economy to Cooper. There's a guy running out those two saying that's him.
1: Which way?
0: Scott and Newell. What does the guy running after them look like? A blue beater? Copy.

County Cooper, just for 43, the two that were here, one of them was Naveed's cousin, and the other one was the cousin's friend, and not involved.

0: 306 1080 has been thrown over to County LB 1080 PII on month 5 and 7 and Port Airport.
1: You're clear for PII reports.
0: County 2.

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0: John, Nora, 1, Hoy, Young, 1, Adam, Paul, 5, Charles, Mary, 3355 33. Please verify it comes back to that temp tag.
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0: Tucson Capital. Coming up to Lily. Out of Tennessee, 789. Boy Frank, George Boy, on a Grayson.
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0: We got North 85 West 14110 Fonda Lac Avenue for a 72-year-old male conscious and breathing, having back cramping and vomiting. Not alone.
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3: 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I'm sorry, 93-62, is this fire? North 40 West 23794 William Way. North 40 West 23794 William Way. Callers advising that their smoke alarms are going off even after they change the batteries. No smoke or flames are seen.
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0: Thanks, man. 37, you said.
4: Copy all traffic on that vehicle. Southmoreland at Rogers. Southmoreland at Rogers.
1: Summer.
0: X-ray 37 Eastman. Sir.
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3: 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Caller wants Jason Earl removed from her apartment. He is her child's father and they have been arguing. Now, could be here in the background yelling. I'll get you another one, 1040.
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1: 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Adam, John, Tom, 4936.
3: First of all.
0: 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Jesus does not know his whereabouts.
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1: Yep.
2: Kingsley Park traffic.
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0: 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It's going to be a white iPhone 16 with a clear case. There's a baby photo of him on the back.
1: 10-4.
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1: Yep. Sam, 327 status.
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1: Yep.
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1: Ever.
4: Paul's 319, I'm out with 11.
1: Yep.
0: 304, I'll be in route to the cell with my 1080.
5: Yeah, bro.

0: 306 advise reports.
1: Ten four. It's not priority all of us.
0: Ten four.

0: 306 and 408. Stop for this assist person at Crookshank Fleetfoot 924 Fleetfoot Drive, across the Blackhawk Trail on East Racine. Is a male inside disputing a charge for a gas pump with a valid PIN. Used a debit card on it, and I was claiming they stole money. Callers the clerk. They would like officers to respond. 1046.
1: Copy.
2: 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Copy.

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1: Pulse 315.
0: I tested it into the call. I'm not able to get it back to Wisconsin. Can you see what state you can get it back to?
1: Thank you.
2: Three 14, I'll be 10-8, 5-7.
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2: 19.

0: And you know that's a 1080 from the Hyman call. Just clarifying with all, it's all going to be new and e-booking releases on everyone you have, and there'll be one outstanding for the one guy we haven't found yet in the Acadia. If we come across him, there's PC to arrest him.
1: What's your copy?

0: 312, 1074. Call up to T-Charles.
1: Yeah, V12.
2: Oh, it's V15.

0: 3-12-4, 26. So this is this person at the Baymont, 2111 East Moreland, course of East Main and Springdale. Caller says the front desk employee is accusing him of breaking the camera near the pool area and making him pay for it. Employee advised the only way the caller can view the camera is if the police respond to assist. Caller says be waiting in the lobby, 1040.
1: Well, 315.
2: And then came back through two states, came back, can't pull through Arizona, and then it has two plates associated with it out of Illinois.
3: 12 copy. 426 copy. 10-4.
4: 408-23.
0: 10-4.

0: 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Can I get a second for a search?
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1: Yeah, 3110.
2: Cool. 311, clear warning. All unit long.
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0: Westbound Blue Mountain West Executive, Westbound Blue Mountain West Executive, Wisconsin Auto, Adam William Mary, 6574, Adam William Mary, 6574 on a black Honda.
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3: It's the same one you guys were just out at earlier for Patton at North 56, West 246, 60 North Corporate Circle. Coming in as a, like, lift lobby again. They did attempt keys, but weren't able to reach anyone.
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0: 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Ascension All Squads referenced the Silver Alert out of Ashwaubenon for Thomas Farrell. 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Ascension All Squads referenced the Silver Alert out of Ashwaubenon for Thomas Farrell. 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
3: 312, 1080.
4: Ocean 344, Travis.
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6: 34 from the log of 28.
3: 312, I'm clear for reports.
2: Ocean 344, go ahead.
4: Leon 16 eastbound at Brown. Wisconsin plate Adam Zebra Tom 3680. And it's Adam Zebra Tom 3680.
2: Silver Ocean 344.
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1: Hey, firm. 306 and 0 out here anyway. You're clear for reports.
2: 306, hello. 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
6: The Wisconsin truck plate of Mary William, 9812, MW 9812, on Rayburn by Fairhaven, and the construction vehicles that are going on over there. I don't know if it's related to it or not, but Lasada Kenosha.
4: 10-4.
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1: 304, your 10 E's up at the substation there. Or your 10 E's right is.
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2: Probably 11.
6: 36, I'm clear to warning.
2: Over.
8: Southbound one at the track, southbound one at the track. America roleplay. Nora Adam Sam. TYY. Nasty. Nora Adam Sam. TYY.
2: 10-4.
3: Row 532, I'm with 11.
2: Sure, row 532.
3: We turn in east. Or westbound on Rogers from Moreland.
2: Over.
3: Lane 310, request.
5: Lane 310.

0: How you doing, Duncan? Caught up to one eastbound from the county line. The white Boulder Bottle SUV. Approaching Highway 100.
1: 406,
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0: 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The shoulder side, I-94, near the 45 interchange.
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0: 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Can you try nasty with two eyes again, Road America?
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0: Welcome back to, yeah, that's a Pepper Thing. First up, we've got Harrison wrapping his Dr. Pepper in a tiny quilt so it feels at home. Oh, how tender. That's a Pepper Thing! And over to Becca, who's whispering affirmations to her can.
1: You're sweet. You're unique. You're the best thing I ever poured over ice.
0: She swears it makes it taste better. It's not a science thing, but it's a Pepper Thing! Why do they all do it? All for that sweet, delicious, truly one-of-a-kind taste of Dr. Pepper. It's a Pepper Thing!
2: Copy.

0: report, can you generate a separate incident report, same location? It's going to be a theft. You can assign it to me.
1: 10-4.
2: 314, St. Branch Ports.
1: 314, you're clear.
2: Operation.
1: Four or four. 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
0: Hey, affirm. Can you add Jonathan and then I think it's Naveed? Those are the all for now.
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1: 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Hey, 363, checking status.
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0: 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I'll be stopping out with an occupied vehicle on my extra patrol. There's a no 28 on a gray Tesla.
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0: 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I'm 10-8, Mr. 43. I'm going to be on foot in the area of Jackson Court looking for my flashlight.
1: 10-406.
2: I go 532. I'll be eastbound of Cleveland at Sunny Slope. Cleveland, Sunny Slope, Wisconsin, Auto, Adam Lincoln, Paul, 2672, ALP, 2672.
3: Turn to T, open door 23 one more time.

0: Road control traffic.
1: Oh, 312, go ahead.
0: Southbound Calhoun approaching North Ave, the red minivan of Sheriff 328.
2: 9243, 1042, have a good night.
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2: 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Clear me to report. Punish both on follow up. 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
1: Jonathan Adam Henry George, 4045 AGH 4045. Median side, eastbound on 94, just east of the county line.
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1: Okay.
0: Just west of Portillo's. They may have flagged me down.
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0: Down 404. 408 and 426. Your son for this 91 cell at 1113 East Main Street, the lower. 1113 East Main Street, the lower. Crushes of Genesee and Perkins. It's a 911 call. When asked the address of the emergency, the caller said 1113 East Main and then hung up. There is no answer on callback, opposed to a busy signal. 1021 comes back to a Melissa Jensen at this address in the lower unit. 1040.
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6: 1042, have a good night. Wheeler to Fluenoffer. Just a heads up, I'm coming from Western 59.
7: The eastbound Beloit, just east of Small, with the silver Ford Fusion, 028.
3: 10-4. Over.
7: 406, I can take that for 426 on 1060.
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9: 404, I'm going to have a traffic stop on 1094. We're Summit in Moreland.
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9: We're still rolling. We're going northbound on Morgan. Mage pulling over now.
4: 10-2.
5: 10-4.
0: Yeah, I'll be pulling over on Morgan and Summit.
6: 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I got a flip around.
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0: 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Zero zero nine zero six five A's and Adam 23.

0: be with Lamona at Genetech. I believe it's out of Michigan. Edward Tom George, 0728 on a white Porsche.
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0: Three, Frank Adam, Henry, Paul, 0, John Adam, 8, Boy, Robert, 266039.
1: So we're going to that Wales and Summit, Wales Road and Summit Ave, for no detour signs or warnings about the road shut down. Caller advised vehicles were turning into random subdivisions trying to find their way around the road closure.
2: 10-4, 1076.
1: Tower. Ninety-3-0-2 for 1043, they also advise there is no signs there or for the closure at Highway E.
3: Four 26-23.
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0: But.
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0: You can show me out at Willowwood Park? Yeah, with two vehicles.

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2: 33, no cover at this time. 227s, one will be on the mail, RO, Shannon, he's the driver.
0: Pepper, did you need a pre-pack?
1: Negative, you just entered the call.
0: Yep.
3: 10-4, Shannon is valid on a D-regular short record. Go ahead with the next.
2: Same last name. Henry, Adam, George, George, Edward, Tom, Tom. First name, Lisa. Common spelling. Hey, Adam in the middle. Female white, 0409 of 74.
3: 10-4.
4: Row 311. Oh, 37. You can show me how to trade one.
0: Good.
4: You traded to us this citizen, and I'll be using both.
3: Sure. Lisa is valid on a D regular. Restricted glasses. The page record, no odds.
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7: Westbound 17, just east of Ryan. There's a J3 here, like, turning around and exit.

0: Give me four traffic. 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
3: 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For a 63-year-old female, currently conscious and breathing, previously collapsed after a leg cramp.
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0: I'll be at 1290 Willie Rose, 1290 Willie Rose, for a 81-year-old female, conscious and breathing, feeling sick and hallucinating, not alone.
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0: going to be northbound Marlin at Howard, pulling into Berlin Animal Hospital lot. Wisconsin Auto 951, Young, Victor Young. Direction, I believe it's Young, Frank Young.
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0: Confirm King 508, Hampton Inn, 575 North Barker Road. 575 North Barker Road. Subject has been inside of the building for almost 2 hours. Now went into the bathroom, and the caller said she's being loud. Caller knocked on the door and asked her to leave since she doesn't have a room. The female claims she's waiting in the lobby for her mom. Caller asked her to leave multiple times, and she's refusing to get out of the bathroom. Believe she is under the influence.
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1: 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With all the juveniles, I guess they ever sleep over. 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

0: Welcome back to, yeah, that's a Pepper Thing. 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That's a Pepper Thing! 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
1: Last name, Henry Ocean Paul, King, Ida, Nora, Sam. First name, King, Edward Ocean, Nora, Adam. Middle school boy. Female black. 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
0: Stand by. Any 301 is going to be at the jail for an inmate having blood pressure issues.
2: 10-4.
0: They are going to be having an ambulance or something.
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0: 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To be in the back parking lot, a male and a female. Female's yelling, "Stop hurting me." And he yelled, "Just get in the car." Caller couldn't see them at all, only heard this. 1039.
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5: 10-18-17, 1042. Over, sorry. I go 325 comes back to a silver 2010 Subaru Impreza. Valid to a Fernando subject out of West Dallas.
3: 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You can toss it for now.
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0: Number.

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2: 426, I'm in the parking lot right now. 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
3: He didn't hear anything other than what he told dispatch, and he hasn't heard a vehicle leave yet.

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1: Yeah, 426.
2: 406 tonight.
1: Yeah, 406.
0: Bravo 310 travel.

0: What's on Capitol? Coming up to Springdale. Adam William David 4263. Red. I ended.
1: Over.

0: Carl 532 for an open door.
1: Four away, call was updated to UGL.
0: 10-4. Yeah, gross heating and air conditioning off of 126. Got a bay door open. 313 is going to slide over here and just check it out.
1: Bravo, 313, I copy.
2: This is Charlie.
3: Roger, you can put me back on reports. Stop.
0: R32 to 313, I'm on the north side.
1: Copy.

0: 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He is now back and pounding on all the windows and doors of the Heart and Vascular building. Staff would like to remove 1040.
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1: 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Can you attach me to 9322's call? 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

0: going to come back as a higher education plate. Comes back on a silver 2005 GMC Sierra to a Christopher and Leslie Carpenter out of Sussex. And that's Illinois.
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6: 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Copy, you can have fire 5. 10-4.
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0: Dave 319.
2: We're going to be getting on the on-ramp for westbound 94 from 83. It's a Virginia plate, 621, 2 X-ray Charles. 621, 2 X-ray Charles. 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

0: 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Same alarm as the guy a couple times before.
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0: Can you put me at speed with vehicle maintenance, please?
1: 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So are we 314, Thomas?
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2: 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Take the suspect into custody.
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1: Copy. There is no place associated with that VIN. It comes back on a blue Nissan Quest out of Wauwatosa. No once.
0: 10-4, can you print it for me and save it, please?
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0: Yeah, before 20, back him up.
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1: I was calling Echo 303 for an accident PDO.
0: 325, I'm the traffic squad, I can take that.
1: Denver, it's going to be a quick trip, 2101 South Moreland Road. It's going to be a blue Toyota Corolla versus gray Toyota Tacoma, 1028 of NORA X-ray, 4226 in the parking lot.
0: Sounds good, I'll be on my way.
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0: 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Wisconsin, Boy Adam Mary 1612. Boy Adam Mary 1612. 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

0: 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East North, anyone?
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0: Boy, Adam George, 8941 VAG, 8941 East North, city limits.
1: 10-4.

0: 408, we're pulling into 1400 east north. 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
0: Henry,
2: we'll be on Maple, south of Colonel, Adam Henry, Adam 5644, AHA.

0: Echo 325, do you have traffic?
1: 408, do I have another comment?
2: Over.
1: 4.
3: I got traffic. We're going to be eastbound National from Orleans, eastbound National from Orleans. Adam Young Edward 9574. Adam Young Edward 9574.
0: 10-4. Four 317 status.
2: Okay.
1: 408. 1028 for a struck vehicle.
2: Sorry, bud.
1: Adam Victor Nora 1470. 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
2: 10-4. Phyllis to 1400 East North, number 12, to a Brian Christensen on a black Ford Escape, current nuance.
1: 10-4, and is there a boyfriend associated with the RO?
4: Echo 3-3, incoming out 325.
0: Over.
2: Unknown, I don't see any domestics.
1: 10-4, I just had another male arrive on the stop.

0: 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Is that 1440 East North?
1: 10-4.
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1: 420.
0: Did you get the 28 of the vehicle that was struck?
1: Affirm.
0: Copy.

0: Yeah, North 89, West 15910 Cleveland Avenue. Callers reporting their gray 2023 Acura was entered. Unknown when it happened, sometime overnight. There's no cameras and forced entry was made into the vehicle.
1: 10-4. Victor 321 traffic stop.
0: Victor 321, go ahead.
1: On Armor Road at 67, Adam Young David 1293 is on a gray Toyota Camry.

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0: I'm going to still need one more 400 squad to respond to the hospital.
1: We're 26. I can go there in a second. We're just finishing up some equipment with Captain.
0: 10-4.

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1: 10-4.
2: Cargo 325 traffic.
1: Cut. 408. I'm going to go to the courthouse parking lot for paperwork.
0: 10-4.
2: Northfall Moreland at National. Northfall Moreland at National. Adam Robert Frank. 9020. Adam Robert Frank, 9020.
1: Cover. 408. Who's the boss working?
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0: Paul Sturzos, and you get in touch with the 315's call on 23.
1: Engineer, you want to go for a reckless driver westbound on 94 from Moreland, westbound on 94 from Moreland. The driver cut off the caller. It's going to be a black Mazda 1028 of Adam Lincoln, Nora 7083 ALN 7083. And lane 3, passing Calhoun now.
2: Attention Area 4, reckless driver, westbound I-94 from Moreland Road, westbound I-94 from Moreland Road. It's a black Mazda with a 1028 of Adam Lincoln Nora 7083, ALN 7083, currently in lane 3, passing Calhoun. It did cut our caller off.
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0: 377, 26.
1: 10-4.
5: 400, apparently he left the lobby and maybe at the bus stop. I'll drive by to check.
3: 10-4.
6: King, 3-4.
1: King, 3-4.
6: For that reckless was given out, it said the only thing that it did was cut off the caller.
1: Caller now advised that it almost caused an accident.
6: I've already seen the dash, but I'll try to catch up to it.
0: Pulse 315, copy, A corrected, 28.
4: Pulse 315, go ahead.
0: Out of Florida, 0618 Paul King, repeating 0618 Paul King.
3: 426, 1060. 426.
1: King 334, the caller is no longer following, is willing to make a statement. Last seen westbound from Barker.
2: Attention Area 4 for an update on that reckless driver. Vehicle was last seen westbound from Barker. Again, last seen westbound from Barker. Caller is no longer following, but is willing to make a statement. Did advise that the vehicle nearly ran our caller off the freeway just east of Moreland and nearly caused an accident at that time. Again, caller is no longer following. Last location westbound from Barker.
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5: Foreigner, he's not by the bus stop. Just check the perimeter of the hospital quick.
3: 10-4. Wheeler Freddy, he's over here at the east entry.
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2: Fires in Route 459, Prospect, apartment number 5. 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He needs to go to the hospital.
1: 370, 1060.
0: X-369 en route.
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1: X-ray 370, I'm 23. Do you happen to have a vehicle associated with him?
2: Go ahead.
3: Negative, not that the caller is aware of. I'll try to find one.
1: Never.
0: Cell phone National, or I mean, cell phone Moreland. Correction. Northbound Moreland at Mark, that works. Northbound Moreland at Mark. William Union 2086. 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
2: Yeah, 420.
1: I wasn't able to find any vehicles associated. Our last contact with him was in 2017. The vehicle in that call is long expired.
0: 420, just for 43, it's going to be the vehicle of the 1080.
2: 10-4.
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0: 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We'll be 10-8.
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2: Do you have a phone number that Gene can call to reach his doctor at right now?
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1: Call is 319 for 750 PDO.
0: Good.
1: It happened northbound 41 at Main Street, northbound 41 at Main. So they pulled out of traffic into the Ascension parking lot for a Chevy Colorado versus a Toyota Tundra, no injury.
0: Stand for you, can show me around.
1: Yeah. Call is 315 to status.
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0: はい、が先生、先生、よろしくお願いします。
1: はい。
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0: Please, if you hear me calling Martin at 443-477-0134. Again, 443-477-0134. Referencing somebody he held threatening news to him.
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2: 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I'm just getting logged in for my shift, if you don't mind.
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0: Numbers coming out of Wisconsin. 2, George, Nora, Frank, Lincoln, Edward, Edward, King. 0, David, 6139686.
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0: King 334, that VIN comes back showing an expired registration, a temporary plate of T1320V Victor on a 2013 Equinox, should be black, listing to a Bianca Mora out of Jefferson. It's clear once.
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2: Back up 3-3 traffic.
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2: 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Adam John Henry, 3109. 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
4: 306 traffic.
3: Echo 306, go ahead.

0: 306 traffic, northbound Moreland and Coffee, northbound Moreland and Coffee, Wisconsin Auto, Adam Nora Victor, 7223, ANV 7223.
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2: 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She fell outside on the west side of the building. 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

0: David, 318, 319, 1043, the alarm company spoke with a male on scene who stated he was doing deliveries but did not have a passcode.
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0: Go ahead.
3: Reference that this is EMS. Good Sam located the dog and is standing by with the patient until fire arrives. Can we just have fire rest?
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2: 327 West 3rd Street, 327 West 3rd Street, 64-year-old female is conscious and breathing, is a diabetic patient. 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
0: 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They have a resident there who's extremely confused and combative and destroyed their room. We're still gathering.
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1: 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He's been on the ground since about 1 o'clock. He is now alone.
3: Temporary, you have fire advice?
4: Northbound Moreland at Mark. Northbound Moreland at Mark. Adam Boy Mary 4830. Adam Boy Mary 4830.
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1: 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Once that's done, I'll be clear with the report. 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
1: South 42, West 27030, Overlook Lane. South 42, West 27030, Overlook Lane. 56-year-old female conscious, breathing with fell.
0: Is she alone?
1: Someone there with him.
0: Being the time, we can go ahead and let the fire advice.

0: Pittsburgh, Adam Robert, Paul, 3439, coming back, no vehicle associated with the status of expired as of May 31st of this year to a subject out of Milwaukee.
1: Pulse 315, 317 at 1090.
2: Paul, 315.
3: I'll have traffic on that vehicle. I'll be south on Moreland at I-43.
0: Pittsburgh.
4: King, Fraser 823.
0: Jeffrey, King, Fraser 8.
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2: 317.
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5: I'm in contact. We're going to be in the kitchen area, so if you go down toward the room, we'll just be a little bit before the room.
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0: 19, 10-4. 10-4. You said the kitchen area?
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0: I copy, 10-4.
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0: 408 outpatient.
1: Yeah, for it. Holding two calls. One's in the town of Merton. Someone's got a raccoon caught in a live trap, and they're not sure how to release it. And then we also, in the village of Merton, have a shots fired complaint. The caller was advised that at a house on Longview Street, a male opened up his window and then shot a bird.
2: Falls 319 says.
3: Kev, you can kind of produce.
1: Yeah, right.
3: Did you?
2: Kev,

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2: 420.
1: Go ahead.
2: Are you going to be clearing soon?
1: Test for the 2026 Toyota Corolla should be blue, listening to a Laura Niles or a Deborah Camps out of the city of Waukesha. It's loud and clear. Echo 306, you're fine?
3: Shortly. I'm just having the 1080's boyfriend gather some belongings inside the apartment, and I'll be clearing. Is there a 1039 call holding?
2: No, you have a 1040 call that I would like to give out. I just wanted to see if you're clearing soon.
3: Copy, I'll advise. I'll tell him to hurry up.
1: Echo 306, you're fine?
4: 306, go ahead. 426, all units in 22.
1: Came back through Illinois with several plates assigned. The most recent one was from 2025. That one's showing a junked vehicle expired to a Tommy Pierce out of Illinois on a 2012 Nissan.
4: 10-4.
2: 10-4-4-2, you can disregard. And if you can check on this J3 Deer that's in the turn lane at Pewaukee and Blue Mound. 10-40.
5: 10-3, Gabby. Pull 315, both units are 23.
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1: 426, go ahead.
2: Adam, Sam, Tom, 7627. AST, 7627.
1: Time for.
0: Wisconsin Personalized, Adam, Charles, Henry, Adam, Nora, Tom, Adam, on a Subaru, copy a second 28.
1: Go ahead.
0: Wisconsin, Adam, Young, William, 9008.
1: 10-4. And copy returns.

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1: 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The personalized plates at green 2022 Subaru Outback to an Alika Enchanta, subject of Jackson, Wisconsin. 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
0: Go ahead.
1: The Adam Young William plates valid clear black 2024 Porsche 911 to an Edward Medell Automatic 1.
0: 10-4, looks like there's two employees inside. We'll make contact.

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1: Denver.
0: And we didn't make contact via accidental dial. 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
1: Clear.
0: Yeah, right.

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0: Okay.

0: from the Brookside Group Home, 2405 South Brookside Parkway. It's a 60-year-old female. She's conscious and breathing. 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
1: Yeah, sorry about
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2: Here's a move out of traffic. Just advise the city. It's west of Pewaukee Road, south of Blue Mountain.
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1: Four 420. I'll be in route to county to drop off some traffic.
2: Yeah,

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2: Half range is over.

0: Heading to the area, reckless driving complaints, northbound on 43 from Racine, northbound I-43 from Racine. It is a Sutton Transport semi-truck with a trailer plate of 5308034 that is all over the road.
1: 4410-8.
2: 744.
1: 420-10-8. 500 reports.
3: You're clear.
1: Thank you.

0: Area 4 squad, the driving complaint. Northbound I-43 from Racine. Northbound I-43 from Racine, approaching Moreland now. The tractor trailer unit, Sutton Transportation, all over the roadway. Northbound 43, approaching Moreland.
1: Echo 301 traffic.
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0: 402, you clear?
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0: Can you just change your address to 1080 Davidson Road? 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
1: Jennifer, does that have to be a silver Apple Watch with a navy blue band?
0: Yep.
1: I believe the owner may have called in and talked to our AI. I'll give you that info as soon as I get it here.
0: Okay.
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1: 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The Ava call was actually from the person who found it, not the owner, unfortunately.
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2: 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Ocean 154, 1342. 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

0: 18120, 120 responding for 1016, 1040, 315 Western, 315 Western, Crashster Garden and Jam. For 25-year-old David Rivera has been verbally aggressive towards his mom. She would like assistance in getting him to leave. We could hear him talking in the background. Wouldn't leave her alone. She has tried separating herself. He keeps following her. There's nothing physical, no weapons, no drugs or drinking. He does have 1096 issues. She'll be waiting outside for you. He is flagged for 3 officer minimum and 7 years ago pulled a 1032 from his waistband. Advise if you want a third officer.
1: 120 negative. The 4 of us should be able to handle it.
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0: 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Respond for a man down, clear trip Eastmoreland. 2302 Eastmoreland, for a male sitting by the air pump, slumped over, not moving, unknown breathing. Ambulance en route, 1039.
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0: On Pilgrim, just north of Kendall. Pilgrim north of Kendall Place. Two vehicles, black Mazda and a black Buick SUV. They're in traffic, but they're trying to move.
2: Pulse 117, Tetra.
0: Henry 114, assisting us. At Wisconsin Orthodontics, 520 Hartbrook, 520 Hartbrook Drive. An employee is having a panic attack, difficulties breathing and shaking.

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2: 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Each occupied times one male. Callers noticed it parked out front for about 10 or 15 minutes. Callers just not familiar with the vehicles, thought it was strange.

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2: 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I'll be here till about 1:30 p.m. No status.
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0: Falls, 117, 1023, right on the bridge over Coeur d'Alene.
1: I got it. Ocean 154.
2: Ocean 154.
1: 1043, caller was able to provide out 1028. Smell and clear on a black 2003 Mercedes to a subject out of Milwaukee.
2: I got it.
1: 48.
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3: Jennifer.

0: +154. 1027, I believe, is going to come back to the RO of the vehicle. Kenneth, if you could just run him and add him to the call, please.
1: I copy. The only 1028 I had is an RO list of Nicole Gruer.
0: I got it.

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4: That was a 410.
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0: 10-4. Passive car is rescue personnel request for rescue at Trudor Excel 77 was 129-290 exchange drive due to exit Frank 107. 395-year-old female who fell. No injuries observed, but she is reporting pain when they try to pick her up. Passive car is rescue personnel request for rescue at Trudor Excel 77 was 129-290 exchange drive due to exit Frank 107. 395-year-old female who fell. No injuries observed, but she is reporting pain when they try to assist her up. Time out 0740.
2: 1962.
0: 10-4.
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0: 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It was an immediate abandoned call. We're going to call it back.
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2: 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However, he hung up on our call taker prior to confirming any location info or anything like that.
3: 10-4, do nothing suspicious. 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
0: Copy.
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5: 10 for row 115. Are you in a fire alarm at high school right now?
2: I have not received a call from the alarm company, but the principal called and advised they were running a drill.
5: Here, what are you?

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1: Falls 117.
0: Falls 172. 55, I just got a call from the company. 108 allocation.
1: Falls 117. I'll need a contract toll for one. The Bureau of Concord, all four wheels are up.
0: 10 for Falls 117. 10-4. 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
1: Denver.

0: Union Marion Special Attention City Brookfield North Squads for a moving traffic offense last seen 5 minutes ago, westbound on Capitol Drive from Calhoun Capitol, Calhoun westbound. A black Volkswagen sedan with a male driver but had no plates on it. A caller called in due to the fact the vehicle had no plates, and it seemed a bit suspicious to him because the vehicle seemed lost when he was exiting a subdivision.
1: 9175. I don't know, so why don't you change that to 1037 and then you can clear it out.
2: Yeah, pretty much like that.
3: Falls 119.
4: Bravo 112.
0: Bravo 112.
2: And 9175 on the other call, Hawes called back. They advise they're unable to respond out, and they advise that wildlife in you would be the best option.
4: I was just in that area. I drove westbound from Calhoun all the way to Brookfield. You can just clear it, Lloyd.
1: Copy. I don't know if you want to just leave a voicemail for them and clear it out or what, but I'm not going to risk getting bit either.
2: Sure.
3: Falls 119. I got a call from a David Westerman. It was off of Cleveland Avenue. He was trying to return a call from Officer Kearns, and he just wanted to advise him that he has no video of an incident that he was asking him for. I don't know if you can relay that information or just give him a call back.
0: I can give him a call back.
3: Denver.
0: Sam 400.
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0: I'll be at the Lake Country Landing for a follow-up. I don't need any status.
3: Ever.
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0: At the Nagawaki Golf Course on Highway E. Contact with Donna. No problems. Phone within a couple of them.
1: You were out.
0: Yeah, Ranger.

0: It's just code of rescue personnel, squads 55 and 33, report of a possible overdose at West 198, South 8399 Plum Creek Court, 15-year-old male, home alone. This is Cornish Rescue Personnel, squads 55 and 33. This is a second request for rescue at West 198, South 8399 Plum Creek Court for a 15-year-old male who is home alone, sent video to a friend of meds that he was taking. And this is a second request for rescue, timeout 0753.
1: 33, copy.
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3: 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West 142 South 9562 Michaela Court. Again, they are at West 142 South 9562 Michaela Court.
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0: 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You can clear me with a report of the unit log. Put 103, 10-8 and me 42.
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3: 3104. They gave an address of West 257 South 5210 Wood Lily Lane. 5210 Wood Lily Lane off of Oakdale. Three horses in her caller's backyard. She believes they got loose from a stable off of Oakdale.
1: 7-4.
6: 55, did you give Myra an updated address? 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
5: 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Racine and Lonsdale is saying they're illegally posted on county property, advertising some sort of washing, house washing service.
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0: From Uncle Julio's, 245 Southmoreland, Uncle Julio's Mexican restaurant, coming from Zone 5. I'll send you a second, see if some of the stuff can clear.
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2: Off ramp to 83 from westbound 16. Off ramp to 83 from 16. Boy Charles, John 9608, BCJ 9608 on a very active MDX.
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4: 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Keep the cigar. 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
1: 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He believes the staff is ignoring him. He's urinated all over himself as he's not being taken care of and he's in pain.
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0: Ocean 159 or 28 return. Go ahead. It's going to be the same 28 that was one of those suspicious Mercedes, 2003 Mercedes CL for Nicole Guru.
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0: Ocean 154. Ocean 154.
2: Ocean 154, I'll get back over there.
0: Back up.
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5: Look out to the stream, he's in the shower right now. 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
4: Small at Calhoun, small Calhoun. Adam Victor King, 6522. Adam Victor King, 6522.
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1: I had a note, so you can just check those and then you can clear me over.
4: Pulse 111, 10-43, we did it by security as well, and it's going to be responding over.
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5: Pulse 111, do you have a direct 21 for security?
0: McCoskey, Stranley.
1: Go ahead, we didn't copy your first transmission.
0: Yeah, that's fine. The person in the shower wasn't Nick. He's not in the apartment if you want to go back up.
1: Got
3: him. 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
5: In the notes.

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1: September.

0: Well, the horses are no longer on this property. It sounds like they have headed over more towards Oakdale someplace, so I'm going to head over that way. Also sounds like someone from the farm or stables there maybe away already, and they're trying to help round them up. So we'll see what happens here.
1: Yeah, Fraser.
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1: 911, no cause. 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
0: make contact out of the village for training. 10-4, do you want to mutual aid all 10-33 and 10 non-emergency?
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0: I'll be in the parking lot of Whale's Tails off Main Street. I don't have a 28 block by a trailer.
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3: That was Zero 4.
2: 115.
1: I'm over by the stables here. There's a couple of people. Looks like they've rounded up the horses. They're walking them back right now. Just look, have them back in the census area.
4: 1204, can you put me on recovered property at the station and air the IR?
3: Yeah, Roger.
0: Yeah, 965 Silverman's Court. 965 Silverman's Court for a kitchen door audible alarm on the Charles Albrecht residence. Tower 1204.
2: 1104.
5: 1504.
6: Yeah, 115-28.
5: Same 115.
6: Townsend truck, Robert William, 3419. RW, 3419.
5: 1204.
0: 1204 IR is going to be 25126. 25126. Correct.
4: And clear me from it with the property report.
0: Correction, change that last digit to a 7. 25127.
4: Copy.
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7: 60, can I get an IR number for fraud?
0: Sixty, it's 12339. 12339. 45,
6: it'll be Wisconsin Auto Adam X-ray Boy 9507, AXB 9507, and I'll be at North and Highland.
0: 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Echo 125 status.
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1: 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If you could look up the RO for me and just confirm she is out of her hours for her occupational, correct?
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0: 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That is affirmative. She is outside her hours.
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0: Oh, affirmative. Travel 115-111. Alarm company called back. They requested a cancellation. They were spoke to the homeowner on scene. Gave the proper passcode.
3: 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I'll verify that you can go with you.
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0: Dave, 113, go ahead.
1: Westbound 16 off ramp to, sir. Boy, Boy, Mary, 1079. BBM, 1079.
0: 10-4, Dave, 113.
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0: West 252 North 4344 Sussex Street. 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

0: 1763 Derby Lane, 1763 Derby. Patients having a blood pressure issue and causing lightheadedness. They're not alone. Conscious breathing.
1: 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Head for him, Pfizer.

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4: 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Pretty fast, Bill.
1: 4-5, I'm going to have her move on to Highland and a little bit of a language barrier. I'll have to explain it to her a little bit again, but argumentative, but not a problem. Porsche 159, you can chill both units, clear sight.
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1: West 224 South 4225 Spofford Lane. West 224 South 4225 Spofford Lane off of Timber Drive off of Beheim. Spoke with Karen, accidental dial cooperator, no problems.
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5: Dave 114, 1043 on your 27 return suspended. 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
1: It's going to be at 1401 South Carriage Lane, 1401 South Carriage Lane. The fire alarm for the complex there, the buildings.
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0: Ocean 154, traffic stop.
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1: I copy.
2: Echo 125, traffic. Echo 125. I'm Roy, west of Calhoun, Roy Calhoun, Adam Robert Paul, 8938, Adam Robert Paul, 8938. Pepper, can you give me the cross view with Calhoun again? I'm sorry, I have a lot of background here.
3: Vector 127, I'll be 10A with a traffic warning.
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2: Hold on, Beloit, there, Calhoun. I copy, thank you.
1: Falls 119, status. Falls 119, status, sir. Falls 119 status. Dispatch officer Schroeder checking your status.

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0: Checking. 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I copy. Falls 172 status.
1: I advise him in route to a public works facility for a weight enforcement status.
0: Affirm. Copy, sir.
2: Robert 400, status?
3: Sunny.
2: Yes, Robert 400.
4: Falls 1, anyone?
2: George 500, status?
5: George 500 is 10-8.
2: Or George 500.
0: Falls 191.
4: I'll be clear, therefore, and you can attach me to that parking. Clear it up. I'm familiar. I'll check in my travels.
0: Copy 191.
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0: Post 191. It does look like the RP is looking for a phone call. I'll leave you attached for now if you want to give him a call.
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0: Henry 114, traffic tester.
7: General 14.
0: Eastbound North Shore, east of 83. Eastbound North Shore, east of 83 for pieces of a muffler in traffic.
2: 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Copy a phone call and maintain the peace.
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3: 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Quick trip, southwest, 2106 Southwest Avenue, cross Route 59 in Travis. For 2 8-month-old children locked in a gray Honda Pilot at pump number 3. We're calling elders.
8: 4.
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0: David 113.
2: 9102.
3: 19 traffic.
4: Westbound 16 at Brown. Westbound 16 at Brown. Adam William Paul, 6665. Adam William Paul, 6665.
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4: 02.
2: Anyway, 02, we've got a call from a Riley party who lives on Hidden Lakes Drive in Vernon. Want to maintain the peace, looking to speak with you. Do you want the handle, or should you give it to 04 in this area?
1: 46-1023.
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3: 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Adam Zebra Henry, 3592, AZH 3592, on Sunny Slope, south of Blue Mound.
4: 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Sure.
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2: 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Echo 03, 10 for known.
0: X-ray 153 status.
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9: Be calling Logan at 414-442-3791, 414-442-3791. It's reference trying to get some property back out of PI.
3: Copy.
0: Ocean 154 says.
9: Six, no problem.
0: Temp.
4: Sam 327, good report.
0: How are Sam 327?
3: 1962.
0: Ocean 154, 10-8, one site. Damn for Ocean 154.
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9: Echo on 25 says.
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0: going to be 13421 West North Lane, 13421 West North Lane. Caller's 27-year-old son is conscious and breathing, but he apparently is sick and can't get out of bed. She's not currently with him, but she's almost back to the house.
1: I'm working for advice. I'll be tonight.
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0: Ten 20245 West National. 20245 West National. The National just south of Barton Road. The caller says they saw an animal they believed that looked like some sort of black bear wandering around.
2: I'll be on, put me on Johnson Drive and Corey Avenue. I'll get you 20 in a second.
3: Yep. 10-4.
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1: 110.
0: 10 for Buffalo. Any in the area for reckless driving complaint, westbound Greenfield Avenue from Sunny Slope, westbound Greenfield. From Sunny Slope, it's a black SUV, unknown plate, being driven by a female black driver that's cutting around vehicles, driving in the turn lane. The driver is yelling at people. They're now currently at Moreland.
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0: You can send my 21 for now. I'm coming from Cavalry Greenfield. Try and attempt to locate the reckless vehicle.
4: Ocean 154, a possible animal complaint.
3: Jennifer.
5: Ocean 154.
3: And for the units on the reckless, the caller no longer has a visual of the vehicle.
4: 160 Wisconsin Avenue at 67. Wisconsin Avenue at 67. Reporting party was driving and saw a deer jump off the bridge and is concerned it may have landed in this J2 in traffic in the area.
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1: 551. I'll be in the front lobby with the subject.
2: Denver 551.
0: Pending a second traffic hazard for you. It's on the eastbound Highway 16 on ramp right at Merton Avenue for pieces of wood in the road.
1: Yeah, well.
3: Bravo 113, we're 23.
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2: Jennifer.
3: Go ahead.
0: Victor 127, all City of O'Connell, Scotia 1043. We Energies is going to be purging gas in the area of 1076 South Concord, 1076 South Concord. Should be done by about 10:15.
2: Go for
4: it. This is Scottish Rescue Personnel. This is a second request for rescue at cell 77 West 19289 Lakewood Drive for a 62-year-old female who fell sometime last night, slept on the floor. Stated she, her legs are sore, but there are no injuries. She's requesting list assistance. Since this point of rescue personnel, this is a second request for rescue, cell 77 with 19289 Lakewood Drive for a 62-year-old female who fell sometime last night, slept on the floor. Stated her legs are sore, but no obvious injuries. She's conscious and alert. Again, this is a second request for rescue, timeout 0909.
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6: At the eastbound on-ramp or something, so we're right sending.
0: Victor 114, I copy. Victor 106, go ahead.
5: This is in regards to a found wallet. They're going to hold on to it, try to make contact, or find his number through their corporate headquarters. Let me clear the one.
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4: Good work. 106, check on some debris at Big Bend and Sunset. Big Bend and Sunset. For glass in the roadway on the west side of the street, closer to the strip mall, by a light blue gray car parked on the street that has the back window smashed out. Advised if it constitutes CG coming out with a street sweeper.
3: 106, Captain.
0: John 502. John 502. You want to head over to your Metro Market regarding the Lackleyville animal complaint where the deer jumped off the bridge. Caller now thinks they may have landed in the Metro Market parking lot.
2: John, that's right for you. 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Legit deer. Useful drops off.
0: John, 122, just confirming, said no locate.
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0: Room, go ahead.
6: Westbound off ramp 16 to Brown. Debra 1704, P. Paul. That's a temporary plate. Z 1704, P. Paul.
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3: 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Closer 154, 1060.
0: M4.

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1: 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Jump 503,
2: you can just record. Jump 503,
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0: Anyone 02, it'll be at Neshota Park off of Highway C. Callers recording graffiti with someone's name on one of the buildings.
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1: Badger and Glen Meadow, Badger and Glen Meadow, silver hatchback, no plates, has a paper plate in the window. Parks facing the caller's house and just sits there, watches them all day. Occupied times one female makes the caller uncomfortable.
3: Tempo.
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5: 320 Joanne Drive, 320 Joanne Drive. Our caller is from Enterprise Rent-A-Car in Chicago, saying that there's a black Jeep Grand Cherokee that they did report stolen to their local department that is plotting with the GPS about 200 feet behind that address. It should have Virginia plates on it, Tom King George, 9213.
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6: 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No J2 deer. Eastbound or westbound 16. You can clear me with the log.
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0: In Vernon, South 87, West 22400 Forest Home Avenue. 22400 Forest Home Avenue, just southwest of Paduan Avenue off of Forest Home. The silent open line disconnected, no contact with the numbers, no history. Yeah, for what I was referring.
3: 111, same traffic.
0: Copy 111.
4: Yeah, for me.
5: 119 of 511, are you on the trail?
3: Hey, firm.
5: I copy. You might not be able to get out on the eastbound this block.
3: Copy.
4: 9302, that's 1042. Have a good day.
0: 4-9302, you also. Maintain the peace.

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1: A child and family center at Springdale and Blue Mound. 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The mom, Crystal, is mom and also an employee of the business. She states she's refusing to give her child over.
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0: 19, there'll be a little delay. My IT's working on my computer.
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0: Yeah, 120.

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1: Good.
0: Have a disabled in traffic on K King west of Highway E Edwards. K King west of E Edwards, you see Harlan handle?
1: If it's in traffic, send whoever's close.
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3: Can I use your clear out of fire? It was for a fire alarm, but there is staff on site that advises a false alarm, and they're resetting it.
2: Go ahead.
3: Thank you.
4: He's requesting a disabled vehicle, Highway K King, just west of Highway E Edward, Highway K King, east of E Edward. It's a vehicle stopping traffic, gray van.
5: 561, traffic stop. I mean, Sam's Club parking lot.
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5: 7 Victor Paul, 5722. AVP, 5722. Moreland Bridge. Bravo 121 traffic.
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0: 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Pulse 192, can you repeat your just woke up?
6: Pulse 182, I think that was 119 trying to call.
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2: 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Red Honda Civic with blackout plates. They were parked and smoking 961. Caller did not know how many occupants, but at least one with heavy tint.
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2: Yeah, for Henry 218.
5: Henry 114, I checked K from E to 83. I'll go back and check E in case she was mistaken.
2: Thank you.
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0: Eastbound Blue Mound at ice ball 707 X-ray downstairs. 707 X F F on a black vehicle.
1: Tetra. Victor 112 traffic. Bravo 121 status.
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1: 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There's nobody at this residence here. It's under construction. I'm going to go ahead and just check the address next door here. And I think it's 22410.
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1: 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Yeah, Bravo 113, 13,
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5: Beers can be shoulder side east of Enterprise. You could advise County Highway and Clear Blog went down. Thank you.
2: My copy. Just to confirm, is it north or south side of the roadway?
5: North side.
2: I copy, thanks.
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2: 2-1-13.
5: Westbound 16 over Brown. Preston Sawyer. Westbound 16 over Sawyer. Adam, David, Victor, Mary, Boy, Lincoln. ADV, MBL.
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0: and Falls 111, it's valid in clear red 2024 Toyota Camry. 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

0: Falls 172. I'm clear with the citation. The direct patrol can clear with the log, and I'll be in route to the range.
1: 10 for Falls 172.
2: Yeah, Bravo 11, we called them. They advised that plot was actually from 10:45 p.m. last night, and they can't plot it now because the vehicle's no longer running, so they don't know where it is.
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0: 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This immediate hangout on callback, a mail did answer, stated his son called and there was no emergency. When asked to confirm his address, he stated he didn't know, and when questioned, he hung up. 1040.
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4: 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We're going to be stopped in front of the flat.
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0: I'm not getting a response here at all either. Is there any information on this phone number at all?
1: Negative.
0: Copy, I tried calling it as well. That's a voicemail. I'm not getting any response other than an angry dog at the 10 address. I'll go ahead and be clear.
1: Falls 111, clear lock. 10-4, falls 111.

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0: May I have the last two of your cell, please? 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
0: 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She's conscious and breathing. 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
2: Now it's 79, traffic stop.
3: 551, the 1080 was released. You can clear this with T. Charles.
0: 10-4.
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0: Yeah, I'm sitting in Luderbach Court, 18 Luderbach Court, Florida, license Charles Mary 7 for Nora William. 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
1: Yeah,
0: pretty
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0: Yeah, on Summit at Valley Road, Boy Charles Nora 8177, BCN 8177.
2: 10-4-Victor 117. Echo 103 traffic.
3: Pulse 5-4.
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0: Jeffrey.
4: Same 15 and 28. 45. 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
0: Same 15.
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0: that we spoke with Ellen over at the library. She was originally calling 911 because people were stuck in the elevator. On the phone, they were all able to get out and are okay and no longer requesting any kind of response.
1: I copy. You can clear it.
0: Yep.
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4: 1470 Hickory Hill Lane, 1470 Hickory Hill Lane. For a 79-year-old female is conscious and breathing, but she's not responsive, and probably she has some sort of pre-existing condition. It's put up as a possible psych call. I'm not entirely certain why. It sounds like it's just an ongoing medical issue with her.
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4: Bravo, 119. I have a 1046. Looks like you're close to. Northbound Moreland, south of Blue Mound. Northbound Moreland, south of Blue Mound. In the turn lane to go westbound on Blue Mound is a silver sedan of the male trying to push it.
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1: 17255 West Wisconsin Avenue, Unit A is an Adam. 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

0: 126 traffic stop, North Street and Folder Street.
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3: Good. From the Piggly Wiggly at Appleton, North 81 West 15182 Appleton Avenue. Suspects just left in a brown or beige Dodge pickup truck. They have a barbecue grill in the bed. Registration Sam William 8862. Sam William 8862. Last seen eastbound on Elm.
1: 24.
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0: 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William George Frank 525 WGF. 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
3: 10-4-113, the 1020 provided the valid and clear on a green 2014 Ram 1500 to Michael Reckner with a Milwaukee address.
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3: 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He was older. He did have mobility issues, camo t-shirt, and tall black socks. He stole a bottle of Jack Daniels.

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0: 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I didn't see anything on Elm. I'll be checking southbound Appleton.
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0: Twin Falls 111 for 1033. The registered owner of that vehicle does fit the description of the suspect. He's valid, multiple classes. He's got two priors, but nothing since 2004.
1: 10-4.
2: Falls 117.
0: Clear
2: me the log for my follow-up. You can put me on that retail theft. I'm just in the area of the high school checking.
0: 10-4.
3: Falls 111. Can you check Flock for his vehicle?
0: Affirm.

0: 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Behind the YMCA, 320 East Broadway, it's going to be Waukesha Springs Park, I believe. Reference to the pavilion that they rent for the summer, states they're homeless with tarps and medications and belongings. 1040.
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1: So far.
0: Can you advise of your current 20?
2: 40. Coming down with any false requests for that retail theft. Flock is showing a hit at 10:18. Who's going northbound 41 at county line? Northbound I-41 at county line. Who's the camera?
1: I'm big Ben.
0: Jennifer, when you're down with the 21, if you get 10:19 to the southeast sub, there's someone with WSP IT that needs to be let in to work on the phone line.
2: I'm 10:8 back in the city. I'll be out at Starbucks for the trip.
3: 120-23. Falls 111, I copy.
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1: Copy, I was just getting off the phone. You can go ahead and clear yourselves. I answered the question as best I could, and he was referred to the bureau.
4: 19, can you 10:19 for IT, please?
2: And falls 111, did find his phone number. 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
0: Jennifer,
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4: 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Additionally, I have Richard back on the phone. 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
6: 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Adam Sam Williams, 7992. ASW 7892.
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8: I'm online with a Yvonne Sobieski. 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
1: 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It was landscaping. 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
2: 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Jensen, Robert, Sam, 12453, RS, 12453.
3: 10-4. Victor 125, traffic. 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
4: Attention test corners fire personnel, 1025 Lake Point Church, South 63, West 13694 Jamesville Road for report of a general fire alarm, AES General. Again, attention test corners rescue, test corners fire and squads 33 and 48 when you're clear. We're now getting a second alarm at Anita's Dance Center, same address, correction next door for a general smoke detector. South 63, West 13694, and West 137, South 63-36 Jamesville Road, Anita's Dance Center, and Lake Point Church, 1025 for a general fire alarm and a smoke detector going off at that address, timeout 1032.
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2: Pulse 117, be calling Cornelius Young. 414-242-5101. 414-242-5101. Unknown reference, he just requested to speak to you directly.
4: 503, you show me north of West Dallas, also.
0: Pulse 117, you can clear it out, Locke. I just spoke to him. He was calling as I was calling him.
2: Denver.
1: Denver 503.

0: Yeah, 115 is 121 still 10-6.
1: All right.
0: My copy. I'll fly down with 400 then.
2: 7-1-15. 7-1-21. I am clear.
1: 7-1-15. You can clear. 7-1-21. I'll attach you.
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3: Attention, test corners fire. Test corners rescue squad 40 and 48. 1025 South 72 West 136 84 Woods Road. For a PI crash, car struck a guardrail. Operator of the vehicle does not want to stay on scene and is advising the caller he does not want authorities called. Again, attention, test corners fire, test corners rescue squads 40 and 48, 1025, South 72, West 1 at 3684 Woods Road for a vehicle that struck a guardrail with injuries. Operator of the vehicle does not want authorities called and does not want to stay on scene. Timeout 1035. This is a second call.
4: 40 in a row.
2: 48 can go Kemet's address, and 48 to 10, you can divert from that fire call and head to this 1050.
5: Kemet in.
2: 562, change inspection, 10-8, advised.
1: Denver 562.
5: 61, I'll go to the crash as well.
1: 10-4.
2: 40, what were the west numbers?
4: 126, traffic stop, Main and Nike.
1: 126, go. West 13684 Woods, 13684 Woods.
6: Victor 106, Victor 112 for an electronic monitoring violation.
2: 10-4.
5: Victor 112.
4: Paul Robert 0. Paul Edward Lincoln 1. PR 0, PEL 1. Main and Nike.
1: 10-4-126.
6: Called in from the monitoring center advising that the Michael Bukowski violated an exclusion zone alert. They were too close to the victim's address. The last known address of the suspect as of 1027 was at 529 at Frederick Court. 529 Frederick Court.
5: Victor 112, I copy.
3: 33. Do you still want me to go to the alarm or do you want me to head towards the crash?
2: Victor 106, copy.
6: And I checked the address in Frederick Court and the 529 address does not exist. I'll try to look them up in Stillman.
4: 9150, 10-0 on a fraud complaint.
2: Report activity to scene squad of fire. You're close in the area that responded to crash and coming from where scene.
0: 50.
6: Victor 117, this is Dumas.
5: Go ahead.
4: This one, Ashley, 4-4-931-9276. 4-4-931-9276. Fraudulent activity on a credit card.
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3: 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I can head towards the crash.
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6: 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His address would be 525, 525, Frederick Court.
5: 112, copy.
2: 7. Falls, 433.
1: Falls, 433.
2: Put me in the area of Millet, Kristen. Yes.
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5: 10-4. Send to the other squads. Coming to Woods. Doesn't appear to be any injuries. Slowed down for a couple for traffic.
2: Echo 125, clear wire.
5: Yeah, for 25. Then you got 28.
1: 10 affirmative, Union King 6634. Let's do it, John. Crystal Cone in our city, 2016 Ram. Expired 6 of 26.
5: 10-4, 27 right there.
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0: 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We're going to clear off the westbound lane. We'll just need traffic to get around this truck till we get a tow. 10 dispatch, send me a tow.
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0: 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And you notify DPW of traffic barrier damage.
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5: At the PD, a walk-in that wants to turn in 2 to 3 boxes of 6-foot swords for destruction. The clerk advises some sort of dolly might be needed to bring them in, but they're not sure. He's going to be in a black truck in the parking lot.

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1: 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Caller's Creek Challenger was hit, striking vehicle, left the scene, but did leave a note on the vehicle, and there was also a witness on scene that has pictures. 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
3: 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She is saying that yesterday she was in the Guanago Park and two huskies attacked her caller's dog. The dog owner had been warned before about her dogs.
4: 3323.
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5: 9104. IT's in, doing their thing. Did you have a call up for me?
3: Affirmative, when you're ready.
5: But
3: Yvonne, 970-237-1332. 970-237-1332. She leaves it at the 224-10 on Forest Home Avenue when you're checking out that no clause over there.
5: Yeah, thanks. Calls 113, 10-8 low.
1: Denver.
6: 126, 10-8, T-Tom.
1: 33. Not needed here either. Fire is clearing. 10-8. David 1-0-6. Yeah. David 1-26.
7: Can you create me an assist call, use my PD, and clear it log?
1: Never. The call is 117.
0: 012, that's right.
3: 4, that was 02.
1: Victor 1-0-6.
8: Call is 117.
1: When you're clear of Costco, just sending out a 1021 before you for a Sarah Roush, an employee at the Hawthorne House.
8: 1040, you can put me on that.
1: Never. You want your community policing cleared out then?
8: You can clear with a lot.
1: Never.

0: But
1: I just have a phone with a jail EM lieutenant who said that he was just put on electronic monitoring today, and part of his route of travel is that he needs to go past the victim's location, and was told prior to leaving the jail that he was to avoid that route, which he took anyhow. So the jail lieutenant will be calling him, but based on that, they do not want you taking him in custody in today's situation.
0: 10-4-10, confirming, do not take him into custody.
1: Correct, do not. Go 1080.
0: 10-4, we're in contact with him now, and he's on the phone as well.
1: 10-4.
2: 5-10.
3: What?
4: Calls 118. I'll be clear with one.
2: 10 for calls 118. I have DPW inquiring, are you going to need machinery to peel the guardrail back? What type of repair will it need?
1: Sam 115 for an SSCMS.
5: It's not in traffic or in the way right now. It's just an eventual, they're going to have to rebuild a couple of poles and rebolt it on, but it's not in the way.
2: 10-4.
4: Sam 150, I'm just going 1042, but go ahead with it.
1: Is that Rogers for a person that is banging their head against the wall in room 1358, I believe, at the main hospital? I can see if 121 or 400 can expedite.
4: I got it.
6: Sam 5-1, I'll take it.
1: There's advisor one. Sanitizer 1 responded to the lower level loading dock entrance. Patient's on the first floor, room 1358, 67-year-old female.
6: Sanitizer 1, I'll be responding to 10-4. You just have fire advice.
1: Pepper.
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8: 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We'll be en route to the 1057.
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0: A150, I'll be clear to report.
1: Yeah, I forgot what it
0: was. Vampire.
1: Hey, you went 17, 91 Solo Flight.
0: 91 17.
2: Yeah, Parker.
3: Everything was looking fine here. I'll call the key holder.
2: Silver Sandburger.
1: Happy to Cole's department store on Double V Victor's. Cole's on Double V. Muffled movement. Calling back.
4: 40 to 10, 19.
0: Stanford. I copy. I'll be in route.
1: Stanford was with you.
0: Stanford 21. I'll be clear, log.
5: 561.
2: Silver Sand 121 is doing a ride along with 501 to Rogers then.
0: Hey, Firm, I'll start heading that way until she starts banging her head against the firefighters.
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2: 10-4. 10-4.
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1: 126. Can you put me on a parking complaint on Greenbush and Main? Greenbush and Main.
0: 10-4. Charlie 503 Zeta.
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3: 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Include me with a report.
0: 10-4. Sam 121, Sam 501, Sires is arriving.
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0: I'm 23. I see the update by fire department. 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I'll advise later. 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
1: Copy. Should we connect the lock?
0: Yep.
1: Good. We're calling Nick from BMO Harris Bank. 720-610-5159. 720-610-5159. What's the dispo from a call yesterday that we cross-referenced?
2: 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False 434, clear. 19.
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0: 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Bravo 119 traffic.
1: Bravo 119, go ahead.
0: Westbound North Avenue from Pilgrim. It's going to be temporary plate Edward 220 Young Edward. E220YE on a red Toyota.
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1: 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We could hear two men talking about gym things. Nothing 1037. We called it back twice and just get generic voicemail.
0: Michael Windsor, you can clear that callback out with a log. I'll take that 911.
1: Ten four. Michael Windsor, 16, Mr. Guard.

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2: 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Sanitizer 1.
0: Neither WSD nor State Patrol are available for a debris in the roadway call eastbound on I-94 west of Sawyer. Permission to send linear units.
2: Affirm.
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2: 4, Valley. Sam 121.
0: 1060 eastbound, I-94 west of Sawyer, eastbound west of Sawyer, for a large piece of metal in the middle lane that has flown off of a semi. We can see it on the cameras. It's covering two lanes of traffic.
2: 10-4 out.
3: Bravo 119, 10-6.
4: 10-4, Bravo 119.
2: 126, traffic stop, Moreland Bridge.
0: 126, go.
2: Hockey box plate, 11883, Michael over boy, 11883, M over B, Moreland Bridge.
0: 10-4, 126.

0: 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I won't need their assistance.
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2: 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Westbound on Gebhardt or Rubon.
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3: I will double check with the call taker. It's put up a Gebhardt, but look at the nose. 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
1: Callers requesting action patrol at the Poplar Creekway apartments. It's going to be more over third shift, as they've been having an ongoing issue with some juveniles that are jumping the fence around the apartment pool.
0: 10-4.
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0: Yeah, right, Henry.
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0: 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Adam, D, David, Adam, 6036. Orange. It's black spray painted van.
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3: I'm out with the RO of the plates, Timothy Moran. I think copy a VIN number when you're clear.
2: Go on.
0: Southbound F rank at 190. Southbound F to south of 190. Colors of a white Chevy Equinox. It was struck by a white light blue car. Male Asian driver rear ended them, then fled southbound on F rank 5 to 10 minutes ago. They pulled over medium size.
2: Over. Timothy is valid. Lengthy 5-page record. No wants. Go ahead with your bit.
3: Out of Wisconsin. 1, F. Frank. T. Tom. R. Robert. E. Edward. 1-4, W. William. 9, X. X-Ray. H. Henry. B. Boy. 02-194.
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0: 50. From a deactivated cell phone, North 5-9, West 2-7. 342 Autumn Court, North 5-9, West 27342 Autumn Court. Sounds like subject speaking Spanish in the background. Unable to clear.
2: 10-4, that's expired with a 28 associated of George Sam at 9138, GS9138 on a 99 Ford Ecoline white and white van. No wants. It's also reported as sold to the Tim subject on February 8th of this year.
3: Cabby 10-6 paperwork.
2: 10-4.
5: Pulse 115, well-being check. 100, you get pulling back on that neighbor complaint so I can update it.
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3: Go ahead.
5: 1060, the southbound I-41 on-ramp from Pilgrim Road. Southbound I-41 on-ramp from Pilgrim Road. State of Milwaukee County deputy that was driving through the area and saw an elderly male walking with a green tarp over his head. He was walking on the side of the road near the on-ramp. They had no further photo pass on.
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6: 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I believe that they might have accidentally left their tripod camera on their vehicle.

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2: 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She's having a event at her home on Calhoun Road in late July and has a lot of parking and has some questions.
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0: Flying on Highway 83 in front of Nagawaki Park. We're attempting callback.
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0: 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They dropped their phone in their car. They're still currently driving northbound 83 in the area of Oakwood. No problems.
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0: 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Myself and 436 have moved to Bancroft and County Line Road. 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
2: Number.
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0: Bravo 121, our caller is saying the driver of the other vehicle now is panicking in their vehicle. I'm not sure why. Just advise you on another squad to slide up there as well.
1: Affirmative. I'm on Wisconsin and Kill. It's going to be a minute.
0: Yes, sir. Bravo 119.
2: Yes, sir.
0: Okay, I copy.
3: 10.
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0: Jeffer.
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3: Jeffer, 220.
2: 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I'll be able to watch Iron Metal.
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0: Capital and Maliba, they pulled into the BP gas station now by the pumps.
3: Jeffer, 504.
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0: Falls 172 status.
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5: 172.
3: Falls 115 traffic.
0: Falls 115.
3: Pilgrim and Shorecrest, Wisconsin Auto, Adam Frank, 6973-88F. 6973 on a gray Mazda.
4: 01 Hans. 262-470-2797. 262-470-2797. Robert's identity.
0: 10-4 Falls 115.
3: 10-4. Falls 540. What were the vehicles associated with it?
6: Falls 512 traffic.
0: Falls 512.
6: Cell 141 south of Pilgrim. The silver Pontiac, no plate.
0: 10-4 512.
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0: 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Falls 111, go ahead.
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1: 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We're in Everett Hembrook, born in 87, that's there. Screaming at staff, wanting to speak to a supervisor, and now wanting police. 108 at PMP for a separate call. 1040.
2: Echo 02, caller is complaining about a vehicle that drives recklessly and noisily in the area of 124th and Howard at different times of the day that lifts to New Berlin off of Woodhill Lane. 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
0: 214, advise attempt pickup.
2: 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In the area of Avondale and Weston Hills, Avondale Drive and Weston Hills Court, caller says there's a white house on the northwest corner of that intersection burning, filling the whole neighborhood with smoke.
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0: Oh, yeah, 850 Harding Avenue. 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
8: 322, copy. Row 150, negative 10 for 111.
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0: 216, 23.
8: 127 in PAC, Park Cortland. Boy Charles Robert, 3278. BCR, 3278.
3: Yeah, we're taking 129. Falls, 111 steps.
2: Yeah, we're taking 15.
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2: 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Can clear both units logs.
4: Falls 115, clear warning.
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3: Denver.
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4: 526, I'm 23, copy at 28 for 51.
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4: I'm down Nora 2423, ATN 2423. The pole looks fine, but he's going to have CG come on anyways.
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5: Who should do?
4: They left done already.
0: 108, copy 28, buys the registered one.
8: North 6 was 23633 Blue Mound Road. North 6 was 23633 Blue Mound Road. Payne and Dolan, Zone 1, first floor in front of motion.
5: Pulse 111.
4: Good.
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0: Boy David Mary 3992, BDM 3992, and we'll take another unit here, too.
5: From what I'm reading, it's revoked indefinitely due to non-compliance and failure to appear for assessment interview. Believe it's stemming from a PAC charge he had back in 2024.
1: 10-4. 10-4. 220 responded probation parole system 108 in suite by Ida, or in a lot.
4: 220,
2: got me. Round 12.
3: No.
4: 1204, 1023.
1: Chapter 1204.
2: Do you cross-reference the IRS in the report and tenant laws? Correction, tenant report.
3: Chapter.
4: 10 dispatch.

0: Don't clear that 21, I'll be 10-6 at Walmart.
1: 108, do you have a register and all of that, please?
2: Victor 117, clear law.
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3: Wait list to Pedro Rodriguez on Maple Avenue, 2010 Infinity, silver in color. I'll have him to the call.
1: Copy.
6: Two 16, I'm 26 with Everett. They should have just put a warrant in the system. If you could try rerunning them and then go ahead and confirm on it.
3: Everett, 216.
4: Hold 172.
5: 10-4, just recently to be rented several different ways, couldn't get anything back on that serial number.
4: 10-4, and Pearson notified me, to be pushing the bike home.
5: Copy.
7: 40-1019.
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5: Yep.
3: Tender 550, 528.
2: 526, can you put me in car 26, please? I'm sorry, 66, two sixes.
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6: 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Do you want us just 1060? Or do you need any extra help?
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2: Victor 112.
0: At Wisconsin Concrete coding 1151 West 2nd for an order of natural gas inside the facility. Evacuations in progress.
7: 10-4, I do know that Wee Energies was doing some gas work earlier on off Concord.
0: 10-4.
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0: Victor 106 for a well-being check. 218 and 220. 218, 220 respond for a potential DC at 730 North Grand. 730 North Grand, Crossfire, Wisconsin and South. They just received a threat from a female who received a sight in St. Francis, was very confrontational. Said she was on her way to the office. Now they have since locked the doors as she was angry and they anticipate a confrontation. 1040.
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0: Victor 106 at 623 Summit Ave, number 109. 623 Summit Ave, number 109. Caller is Jeffrey from Senior Helpers. Is concerned about a Kim Weezy, or wife, that lives here, so that she's been very stressed about not having proper funds to pick up medication and didn't have a lot of food at the house after being in a recent car accident, and just concerned for her overall welfare. She was making a fake statement to them about not being there and then hung up on the caller when they tried to check on them earlier today.
3: 10-4, who was this that called us in?
4: Echo 595 out at the police department.
0: Jeffrey from Senior Helpers.
5: 113, clear jail, back around to PD.
2: 10-4.
3: 10-4, I'm very familiar with her. This is not unusual for her, but I'll go check on her.
0: 10-4, and just since she was stating that she was sick earlier today, we are sending EMS.
3: 10-4, yeah, she's of very poor health, so keep them going.
0: 10-4.
5: False, 113, Danny Log.
2: 10-4, 113.
6: Victor, 112, 1023, the fire.
0: 10-4, Victor, 112.
2: Falls 113, copy follow.
5: 113.
2: Reference the retail theft earlier, the Piggly Wiggly has the video footage ready for pickup.
5: 10-4.

0: Victor 112, just for my 43. What time were they calling out that purging, and how long was it supposed to last?
1: They called it in at 9:06, and they said they were going to be purging for about an hour. They said that just assume that after 10:15 that things would have been completed.
0: Trevor.
1: Advise, if you need us to call, we energy's back.
0: One call, sorry. You need 10-9.
1: Advise, if you need us to call, we energy's and have them send out a responder.
0: Stand by. Fire's investigating right now.
1: Trevor. 2-23. Trevor's 18.

0: Go ahead.
1: I could use one or two more to provide 1058. They're taking the entire pull down and have to get creative with the tow truck to fix the situation. I need the left or westbound turn lane from Dell Field onto Moreland blocked.
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5: 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Bravo 121. 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
0: Tower 222, also respond. Moreland and Delfield assist 526.
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0: 216. 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
3: Go ahead. There's a assist fire call on an address on Swinson Drive for a smoke alarm.
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0: 214-10-8. 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
0: 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Ocean Farmer, copy a traffic stop.
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6: Henry 110. Henry 110, I'll be clear from the school and copy another address I'll be out at.
1: Henry 110, good.
6: 440 Manchester Lane.
1: Deborah, is a follow-up as well?
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5: 214 traffic stop, Greenfield and Anoka. Victor 112, I've been cleared by fire, clear AOA.
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0: 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Five and six on that note, you can cancel the other two. 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
2: Two 12 and 222, 12 and 22, respond for well-being check. 1219 South Grandview. Crosses our railroad tracks in St. Paul. In front of the 300s, there's an Uber driver that dropped off a female white wearing a green shirt, purple pants. She's now sitting in front of her unit on the ground. Caller does not believe she's having a medical emergency, but doesn't feel safe leaving her there. 1040.
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3: 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It's going to be off of Polk Park Drive, off of Racine, over by my

0: Nooka. Our caller is requesting to check on her sister, Marie Marks. Marie Marks, 57. Apparently, she checked the residence and her place of employment, which is Castlemore High School, and not there. She hasn't spoken to her sister in 3 days, which is not normal for her.
1: From Brookfield East, it was one of the clerical staff who was trying to call out. There's no problems.
2: 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Copy.
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6: 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Boy Charles, boy 5999, BCB 5999 on a black Chevy Malibu, two occupants.
1: 10-4.
0: I got two cell phone, 262-844-1185. 262-844-1185. And a landline of 547-1196. 262-547-1196.
7: 1204, I'm out with Stocker as well.
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3: And 04, I'll start over to the address first.
0: Yeah, right.
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2: 9103, accident PDO partially in traffic.
3: Good.
2: Eastbound 994, what's a T-TOM? Eastbound 994, what's a T-TOM? There's a sedan pulled over on the shoulder, appears to hit a ladder that is still partially in traffic.
0: Over anyone, 10. 212, Paula has an ID card only in a once. Go ahead.
3: 10-4 from 83, we're on the way.
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0: David, 106. Is that voicemail for Jim upon callback?
1: Copy. Last name is Boy Ida Lincoln Boy Ocean. First is Henry Thomas Billing, no middle. It's going to be a male unknown, 07-26-1959, 07-26-1959.
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2: Northbound Highway F, south of Highway K. Northbound F, south of Highway K. Highway shop has one of their tractors in lane 1 broken down and trying to change a tire.
1: 10-4.
0: Go ahead. Check the number in prior CAD calls, and it lists to Gendusa Engineering at the 4615 Edelson Road address, and James is the business owner.
5: Hi, Happy. Can you add the actual address to the notes for me, please?
6: Robert 400, can you send me a message, please?
7: Robert. Bulls 172 traffic.
8: Bulls 172.
7: I'd open Oakwood. Adam Sam Union, 8859. Adam Sam Union, 8859.

0: 6796 Wildwood Point Road, 6796 Wildwood Point Road. Plus advising there's a white BMW sedan that's sitting in the middle of the woods on their property with heavily tinted windows. It's been there for about 20 minutes, unknown who it belongs to. And in checking the address, there's an alert for a two-officer minimum for a Brian subject who suffers from mental health issues and aggression. The caller on this complaint is a William Verre, V-E-R-R-E.
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0: And Charlie 116, Charlie 503, caller provided a Utah plate of David Lincoln Young, boy, 5'8", which lists to a Nicholas Calistro or Jordan West on a 2021 BMW X3 M40i.
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0: And the Brian party is also on scene.
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1: Okay, 12, can
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0: Victor 106, this is the Tigers transporting. Go ahead.
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5: 26, traffic stop, Wisconsin Barstow.
4: Sam 121, traffic stop.
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4: PM Valley Road at Golden Lake Road, Wisconsin PC, Adam Young Tom, 7089, AYT
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7: Mental health. 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
4: Done.
5: 504Q, copy address. We're on it.
0: Go ahead.
1: 9191. Call is requesting a 1017 at 17740 Bolter Lane, 17740 Bolter Lane. She's saying that her husband has been abusive towards her and their daughters. He's currently not home, which is why she's able to call. But she's not sure when he's going to come home.
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0: Sam, 400 for 91 cell open line.
5: Copy, we're familiar. We own at Walmart in West Milwaukee, 4140 West Greenfield Avenue. And then we're 1080 with the subject. You've gone, copy to 29.
7: Possibly, they just said that he's ready for pickup. Not sure what the final destination is.
4: I copy.
1: Yeah, one.
0: Sam Vargas plotting to 313 Rose Street. Sounds like two males in the background speaking Spanish. We're attempting callback.
4: 10-1. 9-1-0-1, I'll give him a call and figure it out.
7: Yeah, but I was room.
0: 504, go.
4: That's the Fisher. Frank, Ida, Sam, Henry, Edward, Robert, first Timothy, common spelling, initial J, John, male, white, date of birth, 11-13-82. You can confirm on the 99.
0: 10-4.
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1: 04, what's the time and number for this?
8: 214, 10-8, Ida.
5: Everyone, then I'll be clear from that address and out of the PD.
0: Never should I leave you on the call or clear it out? Number 214.
7: Time 12:30. 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
9: Sure, with that, you can just leave me on the call for now.
0: Pepper. David 106. David 106. Confirmed accidental. You can clear me with a log and I'm going to be in and out of the courthouse.
10: 9426. Just to confirm, you had 9418 clear as well.
0: Pepper, and you were at that address that it plotted to. Is that the correct address?
7: For Bruce.
0: Confirm. Pepper. 212 and 218, 212, 218, check on 1037, Albany Court and University, Albany Court and University. Caller said in Albany Court, there's a male black that's been hanging around outside, then sitting in his vehicle, which is a red sedan, also went up to some kids and made them feel uncomfortable. 1040.
9: Copy. 218, copy.
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7: Yeah,
9: 9191. We'll take that transport from Unit B. You can clear 01.
7: I was run.
1: Do you want to copy tonight?
7: 91-91, do you want me to clear out your other trip or just pen it?
9: Charlie Unions are 23. You can just pen those.
0: Here's time with
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1: Bravo 115, copy, well being checked.
0: Sam 400, we were not able to make contact upon callback. There's no history with that number in Spillman.
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0: Pepper 222.
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1: Bravo 15 at 1540 Indian Wood Drive, 1540 Indian Wood Drive. We have an elderly female named Joan on the phone who is looking for somebody named Ashley because she's sick, but she sounded extremely confused and possible dementia issues.
9: 10-4. Bulls 172, clear citation.
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0: I obtained a phone number for the suspect. I left him a voicemail. I'll be clear with the log for now.
1: 10-4. That was 04. 04. We're for the R-019.

0: 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It says the Peter Linder Colette Lynn out of Chicago.
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3: Echo 576, out of the PD.
2: Echo 576.
4: Yeah, my driver is Peter. So I'd like to get this far, of course.
0: Never. Do you have a DOP? They don't provide those.
4: Date of birth is 2-22-06. 2-22-06.
2: This is Evil Conemaugh, Unit 3, 1057 PDO, heard at 805 Thackeray Trail. 805 Thackeray Trail, a darker gray pickup truck, unknown 1028, hit a fire hydrant. The fire hydrant's now laying sideways. The truck drove off. We were working on DOT.
0: Yeah, I was referred.
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3: 9191, we're out at Unit B.
0: Yeah, right, 1-1. I was the report.
2: Hey, Victor, 106, unknown DOT for that vehicle.
5: 2-4, was it pulling a trailer by chance?
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0: comes back, Valen, no stops in effect in the last 12 months.
2: We'll give her a call back. She didn't advise it was, so just verify.
4: Cover that. You cleared all citation.
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0: 10-4. 8161
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2: And Victor 106, Victor 112. We're back in contact with the caller advising the truck does not have a trailer. Last seen towards, heading towards Summit Avenue. 504, we have hard copy.
5: 10-4. I was just about at Summit and Thackeray when you called female.
2: 10-4.
6: 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We're at 1080 in Ralph County.
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0: Callers at 17165 Ruby Lane, 17165 Ruby Lane. His name is Roland. Possible 1096 issues, not sure, but he says the group home across the street is harassing him, something with the television signal not allowing him to watch TV.
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1: Area 4 squads of moving traffic hazard, eastbound 994 from Blue Mountain, the town of Brookfield. Eastbound 994 from Blue Mountain, the town of Brookfield. Small compact car going about 60 miles an hour. Looks like the driver appeared to be scared as her vehicle is falling apart. Eastbound from Blue Mountain.
0: David, 106. Eastbound 94 on route 80 from 83. Look out for Tom George, 9386. Tom George, 9386. Time for David, 106.
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5: 218, 1023.
0: 10 for 218.
1: 78, were any of you guys able to go over to 18 and see Charles to the north? 18C to the north reports of lots of gravel in the roadway.
0: X-ray 153 for a well-being check.
3: Good.
0: X-ray 153, 1153 Riverway Court, 1153 Riverway Court. Requesting on a Paul Zurich, about an 80-year-old male. The caller has not seen or heard from him in a while. His wife also lives with him. The male subject is checking on also has a heart condition. And the address is not confirmed, it was just Bruce Spillman. The caller didn't know it offhand.
2: Hey, firm, one of us will be there in a minute.
1: Yeah, everybody's will be there.
3: Thanks, 150, copy.
6: 216, 1024, IATA.
0: Charlie, 533.
6: Go ahead.
7: 9191, we're 1080 and route to the jail.
1: Yeah, for 9191.
0: 10-4.
5: 218, copy, 28.
0: I added a couple 21s to the notes. There were two subjects that popped up in TLO that were both out of Utah. One's about 40 and one's 20. There's no date of birth on their return, so I don't know which one it is.
6: 10-4. I located him. He's going to make his way back to the vehicle.
0: 10-4. 218, go.
4: 721, clear warning.
0: 10-4, Sam, 121.
5: Adam Lincoln William, 5444, ALW, 5444. It's unoccupied.
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7: 10-4, Listman Amber Puchinski, 2704 Albany Court, 2005 Dodge Stratus red in color.
3: In an area, unknown direction of travel on Moreland from I-94. Again, unknown DOT on Moreland from I-94. Reckless driving complaint, it's a dark gray Acura SUV. Possible plate is Adam Paul Williams, 7955, APW 7955. That was driving recklessly while on I-94.
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0: Temper.
4: Sam for Hunter.
0: Sam for Hunter.
8: That's a large construction area. I drove through there, not seeing anything. I'm clear with a report.
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10: Go 113, 10-8. Is that reckless going northbound or southbound?
4: Falls 117.
10: Falls 117.
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3: Two Nicholas, they copy Bravo 113. Unit asking for the DOT. Unknown. The caller stay on 94. They weren't able to see.
10: 10-4.
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0: 10-4.
8: 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Show me 6 lights up city. 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
4: Break the 1-0.
0: Multiple units. Victor 106. 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
0: 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City of Oconomowoc unit, do you have traffic ahead?
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12: 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I'm 10-8 with a warrior back to the courthouse.
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6: Victor 112, I just passed a lighter colored Chevy Silverado, looked like, in the Miller Square parking lot. I'll try and stop out with it.
0: 10 for Victor 112.
6: Sorry, not Miller Square. It's on Summit Avenue.
0: 10 for.
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6: 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Victor 112 is going to be Whitman Park.
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4: 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Are you there? You're back at the PD now.
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2: 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Hey, Victor 112. Valid and clear, Chevy. Correction, Silver Chevy Silverado on 8. Registered to Matthew Krieger out of Fort Atkinson.
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2: I copy all the email.
3: Yeah, very interesting.
2: Paper.
0: Timber. It's going to be plotting to 267 Prospect Avenue, 267 Prospect Avenue. So just shuffling it, and then the line disconnected. It's called in about two times now. It went straight to voicemail, both callbacks.
2: Simple.

0: 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I'll take that 7 left.
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1: 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You're clear.
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0: 216, respond to assist person. 1309 Poplar, 1309 Poplar, unit B is in Boy, cross the river tracks in Badger, caller's requesting 1017. He's been having issues with someone that he's paying to fix his car, and they've been causing damage. 1040.
1: 216, copy.
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2: 1044 Lowell Drive, unit B as in Boy. 1044 Lowell, unit B as in Boy for 59-year-old male, conscious and breathing. Having extreme lower back pain that's going down to his groin area.
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3: So far, no luck with anything. The house looks unoccupied. Can't really see it much at all. And it appears like nobody's living here almost. Contact yet, left voicemails. Can I get the caller's name and number, please?
4: 120, can you?
2: What's your
4: 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You're going to be contacting Barbara. 262-229-5313.
3: 262-229-5313. Thank you.
1: 100, 1042.
2: 10-4. Are you on?

0: 214 tonight.
1: Heavy 214. X-Pfizer 1.
2: What?
0: Two-18, could you reach back on the Albany Court something up there?
1: Temperature 18. The plot seems to be moving. They're still on Prospect, but they're now plotting in the city near Homestead Drive.
3: For what was the last four? What was the number?
4: 212 opposition PR.
1: Four were 3710, 3710, and then the last plot in your village was near 267 Prospect. Cover 212.
3: Left.

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0: Trevor.
2: David 1-0, so I call these 10-6 court off.
3: Pulse 172 traffic.
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0: Brian.
1: I checked this number in prior calls, and it lists to a John Fish who lives in the town of Delphi off of Thames Road.
0: I cleaned up what I could, but no one's really stopping, so I guess it's not too big of a deal. You can clear it out.
2: Yeah, right. It was
3: someone in the driveway at 267 Prospect. 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
1: Supervisor 1.
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5: 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North 52 West 15371 El Rio. Was an accidental dial from a watch. Spoke with Deborah.
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7: Next 153. 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
2: 2760 Burlon Parkway. 2760 Burlon Parkway. 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She's born in 1928. 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She lives there with the caller's brother, and the caller doesn't believe the brother is taking good enough care of her. There's some hygiene issues that she's concerned with.
5: Oh, 113 County. 10, 10, 4. 126, am I clear for 7? 14,
2: traffic. Move the stop through our public works facility. 10, 7 for Wayne, 4, 7.
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1: Number 222. Excellent, 5-3, I'm checking back and CAT is being slow.
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0: 218 respond for RPD Rolling Ridge and Meadowbrook, Rolling Ridge and Meadowbrook. Just north of Rolling Ridge in the northbound lanes, the gray Kia in a silver van in traffic with the hazards on 1040.
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6: X15, it looks like that Lexus was hitting off block earlier today. We're probably out. I'll check by later. Thanks for help. 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

0: Hey, Larry, we called back. You spoke to Stephanie. 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I don't know if she's on scene or not.
1: 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Everything looks into you. 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
1: 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Victor 106, I'll be clear of the crash report.
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3: 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We can clear for the property report. Are we clear to 1019 to complete the property report?
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1: 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Q14 traffic stop, Sunset West.
2: 9117 traffic stop.
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2: 164 in the zone, 164 in the zone, Wisconsin. I'm Tom Paul, 9742, ATP, 9742.
3: Yeah, right, 13.
0: Cover 214. 1060 Muskego Dam at Racine Avenue. 17 reported a solicitor on a Segway in the area. Stated he left his residence already and unsure what direction they are at from that location. Stated the individual is on a Segway and previous complaints that they have staged at coaches in and out of that area all day. He did not know the name of the company or if they had a permit, if you could check the area.
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5: Falls 118, clear flood. 10-4, falls 119.
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5: Eastbound Blue Mountain, east of Moreland, Wisconsin, plate. Boy, Adam William, 5632, BAW, 5632, White Fort.
3: 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Bravo 115, train status.
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1: After that, that's who the last person I was trying to contact. Yep, I was able to contact Marie. She was just enjoying some time at the spa. So all is good, and I'll be clear.
2: Yeah, Ray, was important.
0: 617-6440 regarding the dumpster diving at St. Vinny's.
3: Thanks, 153.
2: Bravo, 113, copy information on a repossession.
0: Perfect, 153.
4: Henry, 110, come on my IR, please.
5: 113, go ahead.
2: Already took place at the Crunch Fitness on 125th and Capitol. It's a red 2020 Jeep Grand Cherokee already taken. The owner is not aware.
0: Henry, 110, tonight.
4: Henry, 110, just give me my IR number, please.
5: Bravo, 113, copy. 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
2: Petra. 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
0: The IR from the call at the middle school is 6516, repeating 6516.
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0: And are you still 1060 PD on that?
4: Bravo, 114, I'll be 23 on Ruby Lane.
2: 10-4.
6: 48, 20.
2: Echo 125 status.
4: Okay, you can clear out the report.
0: Sir, anyone, 10.
7: 10-4.
2: Clear side. 10-4.
7: 120 and 220, 122, 20, respond for 1056, subject, this is the ambulance, 500 North Prairie, 500 North Prairie. Number 4, crash through St. Paul and Mortar. We have an ambulance en route for a 60-year-old male that's unconscious, breathing, but bleeding from his face. We're not sure what happened. 1040 at this time.
5: 55.
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8: Bulls 119, 115 at Marcus Theaters, West 180 North, 9393 Premier Lane, 9393 Premier. They have two females and three juveniles that are arguing with management. 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
5: Go ahead.
7: 120 and 220, if you could actually respond 1039 just to the unknown circumstances.
0: He just called back and said he missed your call and is available now.
5: 10-4.
8: 115, 119. It's two black females. One's wearing an orange jumpsuit. The other's a gray dress with some sort of yellow sweater. They're still inside. One's making their way out. The other might be just trying to get her kids together. Caller's the assistant manager.
2: 120, 23.
4: 220, coming from downtown.
2: King 199, go ahead. It's at Ansley & Associates at 20225 Water Tower Boulevard. 20225 Water Tower Boulevard, Unit 110, Suite 110. A unknown person knocked, correction, there's a customer that made a threat to shoot an employee, and then later on today an unknown person knocked on the door of the office. Now all of the employees are currently sheltering in place. They don't know if he's there or not, or if it's related or not. I'm still trying to get a description.
7: 10-4.
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0: John, 173 status.
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9: So 3 today.
0: So we're done, 173. John, 502 status.
8: 115, 119, they're all still in the lobby. 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
0: Henry, 218.
6: 9101, 9103, missing in the town Delfield at the Linwood of Delfield and Maple Avenue.
5: 9-1-7.
8: And 115, 119, this started because the family were sitting in the wrong seats in the theater. Staff asked them to step out to get that sorted out, but they were being rude to staff, so they were just asked to leave. They were refunding the money, and now that's where we are now.

0: Put an Elfield on Maple Avenue at a resident, Michael Clark. Michael Clark, who woke about 2 minutes ago. Caller, still see him refusing to come back. Male, white in his 70s. Green long sleeve shirt, button down, blue jeans, pulling cell phone on Maple.
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0: And the Northeast squads, 5017 and 50, got an accident, unknown injuries. 164 in Plainview, 164 in Plainview. Multiple callers.
6: 10-4, subject is 21 again, stating that they're across Muskego Dam into the area of Bluebird Lane and Wind Lake.
1: 10-1-15, ma'am.
4: Use a route to Marcus. 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
0: Yeah, for 9118.
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8: 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AYR, 8522 on a green Chevy Trailblazer.
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4: 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Sorry.
1: Affirmative, we've got an injured deer on the shoulder on 59 east of Generac. 59 east of Generac over by the SNR Big Farm.
4: Copy that. Just an injured deer?
1: That's right.
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1: I-95-10, this one action PDO. Occurred westbound I-94 off-ramp at 67. They moved over to Pabst Farm. No injury, state's not available.
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3: Uh-huh. 10-4-3, WC is responding to a missing dementia patient from Linwood of Delafield off of Maple Avenue. Specifically, Michael Clark has dementia, was last seen in the area of Maple and Golf, Maple and Golf.
4: Fox River Trail from Springdale to Brookfield Road, all in order.
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2: Second one, Boy Charles Charles, 5307, BCC 5307. And we'll need two toes up here for these.
1: Yeah, for anybody.
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0: I'll clear the report, end of 041, so I can handle that. End of complaint, I 59.
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1: I have represent accident. Do you want me to hold it for 02 or check for another agency?
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9: 10-4 calls 115. 25.
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3: WCNC are not available to handle a 1050 PDO that occurred on the westbound I-94 off ramp to 67. Vehicles are now on Pabst Farm Circle. 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
11: 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I'm going to be on Canary Court and Hummingbird Drive. 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
3: 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It's confirmed PDO and they're out of traffic.
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1: 10-4.
11: 25, last name is going to be Johnson, that's conventional. First name is Jace, that's John, Adam, Charles, Edward. He's going to have two middle names of W.E. He's going to be a white male with the date of birth of 8/18/2005. It's going to be, he's going to be out of California.
5: 10-4, can you advise what company they're with?
11: He's with Moxie Pest Control.
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3: Zero two traffic, coffee, west of Moreland, Boy Boy King 4984, BBK 4984 on a blue Subaru.
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0: Victor 127.
1: Victor 127, regarding that earlier EMS call that I had assigned Victor 106 at Landmark Credit Union, fires on scene and they are requesting PD to respond. The subject is refusing medical but is unable to walk or do anything and is a customer.
2: Hey, 910 9103. The subject missing is Michael Clark. He was last seen in Maple and Elfindel goes also as he goes anywhere.
0: 10-4. I'll buy a second shift.
2: Yes, sir.
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5: I put a couple different options in the notes.
6: 10-4, thank you.
5: False 115, do you have traffic?
6: And clear lock.
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7: 212 and 218, 212, 218. Respond for well-being check. 1960 Garland, 1960 Garland, Crosschester Garland Court in Western. Caller is from Illinois Department of Child Family Services asking for a well-being check on a mother, April Thompson, born in 85, and her 9-year-old daughter. Both are up here staying with April's sister after fleeing a 1016 situation in Illinois. Again, 1021, the caller prior to your arrival for the backstory, 1040.
2: 3 or 4 squads, the driving can postpone Capital from Pewaukee Road. Postpone Capital from Pewaukee Road. Lequinox, Boy Charles John, 2274. Boy Charles John, 2274 Lane, it's my mail. I'll Capital Pewaukee.
4: 212 Capital.
1: And Village of Pewaukee units for reckless driving complaint. Westbound Capital from 164. Westbound Capital from 164. It's a Chevy Equinox, Boy Charles John, 2274 BCJ 2274. If I'm able to maintain its lane and swerving, caller is willing to make a statement.
4: X 153, copy now.
1: Defer X 153.
4: 218, copy.
1: And it's approaching Highway 16.
4: 10-4, just advise with different 16.
1: Offer.
4: Smith, Earnsell, caller.
1: And running the plate, Boy Charles John 2274, lists on a black 2011 Chevy Equinox to a James Rouse, born 1938 out of Milwaukee.
0: 5.
8: Are you able to check to see the company pulled the permit?
9: I'm attempting to get in now, checking the list that we have.
2: That works.
3: George, 212, 1041.
2: George, 212.
3: X501, clear of the 21 with a log.
1: George, 501 and X153, they are continuing on Capital, not on 16.
4: 10-4, 1050.
1: 10-4, he's now on the wrong side of the yellow line, approaching the railroad tracks.
4: 6153, just pass him, get in turn around.
1: Debbie, is it hazards on?
4: It's fine, I see him.
1: Over.
9: Henry 18, you can attach to that, no calls in quiet.
1: Sorry, 18. David, 113 for a 1092.
10: 220, 10. I got her.
1: Never. 10-4.
2: 95,
4: 10. 6153.
2: Can you call dispatch, please?
9: 108 outstation.
3: I'll go back when you do.
1: X-153.
4: X-153, I'm with traffic on that vehicle. 100 block of West Wisconsin. Slow to stop.
1: 10-4, away. 10-4, do you want 501?
3: 9-1-0-3.
2: 9-1-0-3.
4: X-0-5-22.
3: I'm clear of the rain. You can take me off the bar for now.
4: 10-4. Negative, looks like there's still no driver.
1: 10-4.
3: I believe I have him walking on Hickory Hill. I'm going to have to loop around here.
2: 10-4.
10: 0-1, I'll head over. Then it was R2, the deer is J3 from that address. You can notify the deer guy and clear it out.
3: 03, just confirming his first light. First name was Michael.
2: Michael Clark.
10: 222, I'll be 1024. Calls updated. C. Charles, can you put me on the assist person?
9: 10-4.
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4: 1202.
0: Sounds good.
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4: 7-8-1-0-6. 1-0-2 status? 10-6.
3: 10-4. 1-0-5
4: status?
3: Sorry.
4: 10-6. 10-4. 5-12.
9: 25, the list has not been updated since December 1st of last year. I have still checking.
2: 91-63, damage to property foot. 7-4. 5-12.
11: RO arrived on scene. They have a tow coming. I'll be clear with log 191. I'm going to stand by until tow gets there.
12: What?
13: Actually, disregard the 162-0.
14: Bravo 1, can copy any address to change it to?
2: Bravo 1, can I go ahead?
13: 9162, damage to property complaint.
14: 15905 and on comments.
2: Jennifer.
15: Call 3504 with an 8. You can assign me an I.
4: X 153, copy of 27.
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2: 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He was Carol, reference black splatters on bricks of her house.
4: 9118, if you put the fire on number, then bullets, they're both going to be transported.
2: Yeah, for 9118.
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12: Pepper 218.
14: 03, I have them. No issues. 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
12: Amber, did you want to read that?
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4: I'll be route to the area of West 170 North 5582 Ridgewood Drive, 5582 Ridgewood.
2: Temple. King 130 or 189 status?
5: 30 or 10-6.
2: Just for 43, I have a PDO that just came in. They're out of traffic in a parking lot now.
5: 10-4.
4: King 113.
12: 13.
5: Hold 115, associate us.
13: Go ahead. There's cones near it that indicate full blocky paving. They're doing some work here in the city over the next few days. I'll be clear with the anonymous complaint.
5: North 77 West 17700 Lake Park Drive. North 77 West 17700 Lake Park. 80-year-old female conscious and breathing has fallen on the east side mailroom. She is not alone.
4: X 501 L with 153.
2: That's all right, guys.
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2: Jennifer.

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1: Is there any 99?
0: Negative, just a ton of close hits, but none of them are him.
1: Yeah, I think you can beat 10 seconds too.
2: Victor 236, you can put me on the 1050.
0: In the EMS call. Multiple units, Oconomowoc units, are you attached to the EMS call? Repeat your number.
2: 32.
3: 25.
4: 35. They do not have a permit with the city.
0: 10-4 Victor 342, and if you were asking if it was still pending a firm, it's at the Landmark Credit Union off of Olympia Fields.
3: 10-4.
0: Victor 342, fire is already on scene.
2: 40.
3: 40.
2: Have we had contact with that business before?
0: Victor 342.
4: Nothing in the name file for it.
2: 10-4. Pulse 115, another radio system EMS. You said fire is on scene.
5: From their requesting, specifically, the patient was refusing medical services. It's been an 80-year-old male. He is refusing to be seen and cannot walk on his own. And they're concerned about other medical issues.
2: M4 in Monroe.
5: Perfect, 342.
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2: 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Is feeling faint. She's currently in the garden center.
1: Okay. X153, the driver was apologetically warned. You can clear booking this log.
5: X153.
6: Cap, you can have our advice.
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6: 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She was a little confused, but she did give us all of her information, and there was a nurse in the room with her. She didn't mean to dial.
2: Copy, clear left.
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0: Coverage, 18.
2: King 199, both units are clear with a log entry. I'm en route to the crash.
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5: 1021-414-308-8977. 414-308-8977. Freddie McKenzie Kalinski lives at 7 Wethick, Elshire, around today. He saw on their camera that an older male in his 60s came into her backyard on a bicycle and started taking pictures of her backyard. She spoke to him through her camera and asked if she could help him, and he took a picture of the camera and then left.
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0: 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My computer is frozen.
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2: At the Woodridge Apartments, 12400 West Euclid, 12400 West Euclid. Caller is saying there are two people that are trying, or preventing him from parking the vehicle, and it sounds like he's not being very cooperative with the call taker, and he's being verbal with whoever it is. They're still trying to gather more.
0: 10-4. Likely going to be James Richardson.
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0: Thank you, committee. Thank you. That crash they had pulled on to Pabst Farms Boulevard. They were initially in the turn lane, and I told them to pull back further onto Pabst Farms Boulevard.
1: I got the accident.
0: Sure.
2: Echo 125, traffic. Echo 125. Echo 125, go ahead. I'm Moreland, Arthur Rogers, Moreland Rogers, Boy Boy Frank, 6948, Boy Boy Frank, 6948.
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0: Negative, just the 110-27 for the driver of the Highlander.
2: 10-4. And for Unit Star to Euclid, we have one of the females on the line now saying that James tried to hit her with his car.
1: 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No read back.
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0: 10-4.
6: Continuing, a silver alert has been activated for the following: Kevin G. Conway, born in 1959, who is missing and believed to have dementia or cognitive impairment, out of Illinois. He was last seen on today's date in the morning in Muguanago and Delavan areas. He's missing from Franklin Park, Illinois, and is described as a 67-year-old male, white, 6'1" and 205 pounds. He has gray hair and green eyes and last seen wearing a black and white button-down shirt and blue jeans and is missing his right ear.
0: Break.
6: Continuing, a silver alert has been activated for the following: Kevin G. Conway, born in 1959, who is missing and believed to have dementia or cognitive impairment, out of Illinois. He was last seen on today's date in the morning in Muguanago and Delavan areas. He's missing from Franklin Park, Illinois, and is described as a 67-year-old male, white, 6'1" and 205 pounds. He has gray hair and green eyes and was last seen wearing a black and white button-down shirt and blue jeans and is missing his right ear.
0: Break.
6: Continuing, a silver alert has been activated for the following: Kevin G. Conway, born in 1959, who is missing and believed to have dementia or cognitive impairment, out of Illinois. He was last seen on today's date in the morning in Muguanago and Delavan areas. He's missing from Franklin Park, Illinois, and is described as a 67-year-old male, white, 6'1" and 205 pounds. He has gray hair and green eyes and was last seen wearing a black and white button-down shirt and blue jeans and is missing his right ear.
0: Break.
6: Continuing, a silver alert has been activated for the following: Kevin G. Conway, born in 1959, who is missing and believed to have dementia or cognitive impairment, out of Illinois. He was last seen on today's date in the morning in Muguanago and Delavan areas. He's missing from Franklin Park, Illinois, and is described as a 67-year-old male, white, 6'1" and 205 pounds. He has gray hair and green eyes and was last seen wearing a black and white button-down shirt and blue jeans and is missing his right ear.
0: Break.
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8: Westover and Del Prado, a black poodle appears to be injured, a bite mark towards the back of it.
9: 214-216, respond for 1096 at 1608 Blackhawk Trail, 1608 Blackhawk Cross Street at Fleetfoot and Guthrie. Caller's daughter is under a third-party petition, is texting family saying that she will kill herself, saying, quote, I have to die, I have no other option, I have to end it. It's an Araya Myers, born in 07. Mom last spoke to her about 10 minutes ago. She has made attempts in the past by ODing or cutting. 1040 at this time.
10: 14, clear lock.
0: 7114.
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0: 63342.
2: 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I missed the first part of that. Was that a silver alert or something?
10: Pulse 1, anyone taking your chance?
0: That's on a 2024 white Kia Soul to a Michael Hurt, H-I-R-T. 44 at 231 North Fowler, number 109.
10: Affirmative.
5: Affirm, that's going to be my subject. You can just throw them in the cab.
0: Affirm.
11: 191 and 10290, prefer they're in the tow, just direct them, please.
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10: 10-4, falls 111.
2: All right, that was Flint, Illinois, or was that from McGuanago? I was talking to a canine officer this morning from McGuanago, the subject that he had from a crash.
12: Yes, he's missing out of Fox River Grove, Illinois, and at some point this morning, unknown time, he was seen in the McGuanago and Melvin areas.
0: Victor 342, he's valid and clear.
5: Four.
2: Yeah, apparently that officer had, he was in some sort of crash, and the officer dealt with him this morning. So if you want to contact McGuanago, they should be aware.
12: Head for
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0: 10-4. Ocean 154, set us.
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0: 10-4, 218. Ocean.
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0: 25.
14: 25, so I spoke to the subject, the area that he's supposed to be working, it's supposed to be Winter Lake. He was unaware that North.
10: 106,
2: 123.
14: 10-4. Thomas, he was there, was legal. He was not, when I stopped, he was in Winter Lake already. He was advised not to go back, unless they get a permit. So he can result in a citation. Let me tell you.
0: 10-4.
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2: 25. Moreland and Robin, Adam Tomek 36909, Adam Tomek 36909. 10-4, did you see Moreland and Rogers again? Or is it a different cross street? Robin, so just a little north of there. Bye, copy, thanks.
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0: 10-4.
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0: 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The alarm company's in contact with someone who needs assistance getting from a wheelchair to a vehicle. 228, reports list.
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0: Falls 119 status. Falls 512.
4: 11, I can give him a 21.
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2: 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Falls 181.
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0: 45, can you close the Sally port?
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0: And for Victor 236.
1: Five, five, two. Can you put me on a call?
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1: 10-4.
0: No. 216 for further. I spoke with mom. She said door is unlocked, which it is, and wants us to go in and make a check.
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0: Okay. 216, we will be making a check. 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
2: 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Lives up at Tomahawk Drive, said that they're having an ongoing issue with a neighbor creating a lot of noise.
1: 10-4.

0: 222, I'll be 10-8, C. Charles. 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

0: 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The other female subject was a Kaylee Lippa, correct?
1: Correct.
2: 120, where is he? 23.
0: Ten four.
1: Two 16 is crew working.
0: Five 552 is here, but he's in court.
1: Copy. Is the actual crisis worker available to be brought here?
0: Negative.

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1: West 129, North 6889 Northfield Drive, Unit 200, 64-year-old female, conscious and breathing, complaining of rib pain. Do you want me to fire advise?
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2: 143, are you from screen?
3: Any in the area, moving traffic hazard, eastbound I-94 from Barton, eastbound I-94 from Barker. Caller is advising there's a front-end loader that was going about 15 miles an hour in lane 3. Does it seem to have any traffic control assisting?
0: Ocean 400, check your status.
4: Ocean 400, I'm today.
0: Yeah, for Ocean 400. Unit in the area for a moving traffic hazard, eastbound I-94 from Barker Road. Eastbound 984 from Barker Road. Caller's advising there's a front loader driving on the interstate well under the speed limit in lane 3. Caller is no longer following and temporarily willing to make a statement.
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0: Falls 119 traffic.
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0: And I will be en route to Elmbrook, Jamaica City.
1: 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Sounds good.

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0: King 199.
2: 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You can clear me, log.
1: Over.
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1: And first here, 153. King 199, go ahead. King 199, one of the drivers is complaining of injury and numbness, shoulders and chest, and is requesting transport. Daytona 1052, please.
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5: Henry 114, West 244, North 6227, Weaver Drive. West 244, North 6227, Weaver Drive. Should be a park maintenance facility at the village park. It's just going to be a water flow alarm coming from there.

0: Area 3 Squad Special Attention Summit in Oconomowoc. This report of a reckless driver westbound 94 from C. Charles. Westbound from C, Black GMC, pickup unknown plate, attempted to run our color off the roadway, is now weaving from lane to lane.
1: Any area, reckless driver westbound I-94 from Genesee Street, westbound I-94 from Highway C, the Black GMC pickup truck. As callers had attempted to run them off the roadway and is going over 90 miles an hour.
2: Victor 236, let me clear A's here.
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0: 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Once again, no plate obtained and cars are longer following.
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4: 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She's going to work on removing it, and management knows the situation. You can clear the lodge.
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4: I have the 1080. Officer Legend is following. We'll be route to the PD for booking.
5: Yes, sir.
1: Victor 342, can you show me how to my PD regarding?
0: Have I Bravo 211 for an animal bite complaint?
1: But
0: City of a Kahnawake, Victor 342, you're out of the PD?
1: I'll be heading to the PD regarding my follow-up.
0: Victor 342. One 2955 Gulf Parkway. Again, 12955 Gulf Parkway. Subject says that his Australian Shepherd may have bitten the Amazon delivery driver. However, protocol taker, possible 1096 issues, as it took quite a while to get any information out of the caller. To Craig Davidson, born in 55.
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3: Whistler Court off of Big Sky Drive. 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Callers involved. I don't have any vehicle descriptions yet. It's confirmed PDO.
4: Pick up here.
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0: We can call an Illinois probation officer, Mary, at 224-637-0218. Have some questions regarding some Wisconsin cases for a subject out of Illinois.
1: That's fine. 23236.
2: 23236.
1: 120-1024, C. Charles. I'm no located up to the parkway. If you could clear this one UTL, if you could create an associated for our department with our dispatch group, and then you can add an IR and clear as well.
2: All right.
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4: 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Might be William Robert, 421 William Robert.
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1: Two.

southbound Swan from Lindsay, southbound Swan from Lindsay. There's a red dump truck, white letters on the cab, possibly going to Swan View Farms. Believes that it's violating the weight limit on the road, wants the truck ticketed.

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0: Pulse 115 is being north on I-41 south of County Line, north on I-41 south of County Line for a J3 deer in traffic.
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0: 102, we're at the PD. You can clear this with a report and then put us on, just follow up in the booking room. 10-7.
1: Answer. Is it an associated in reference to this or just clear you guys out all together?
2: 12-15.
0: 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No need to create an associated.
1: What?
2: Is there any information what lane it's in?
1: Negative.
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1: 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For a line cut or something preventing them from receiving a signal from the system, 1040.
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1: 10-125. 119, potting in the area of North 87, West 16564, Appleton Avenue. 16564, Appleton Avenue. 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
3: 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Can you assign that to another officer?
5: I'll be assisting the trooper with traffic to Moreland to the crash investigation site.
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1: 10-4, standby. 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
4: 126, traffic stop, not over Coldwater Creek.
1: 117. Go ahead.
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1: Copy.
2: Falls 117.
1: You can handle this. I'll hang up. Pawnee in North 87, West 16564, Appleton Avenue. Does look like we had a prior hang up as well from that number that was plotting in that area, but it was originally only a phase one.
2: Tabor, are you still attempting contact with the number, or was it unsuccessful on callback?
1: On both callbacks, it said the call failed.
6: George, 400, checking status.
2: Falls 119, you can mark me 1042.
3: Okay.
1: Trevor. Echo 101 and 103 for threats.
3: 01.
1: 03.
4: 220 appears everything's good. The other unit 1022.
1: Here's your gun.
2: 55 is 19.
1: Sorry, I think I cut out. 120, you can disregard then. 10-4. Yeah, 120, did you copy?
0: Negative, can you say that again?
1: You can disregard. It's going to be at Goodwill, 3540 South Moreland Road, 3540 South Moreland Road. Boy Rising, she was in the parking lot here and observed two dogs and a red firebird. The subject threatened to kill her caller upon confrontation about leaving his dogs in the vehicle. It was last seen in the parking lot about 20 minutes ago. And she's requesting a 1017 so she can leave the parking lot safely. She's standing by in a gray Chevy Blazer. Stated that the vehicle moved by her now.
0: Copy.
1: 03-104. 29, you're locked. And 01 and 03, caller stated she's laying the backseat of her vehicle with a blanket over herself because she's terrified of this subject. She's going to be parked just north of Goodwill.
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1: That's unconfirmed. She stated that the vehicle moved near her about 15 to 20 minutes ago, and that's when she went into the backseat of her vehicle. She does not want to look and see if the vehicle's still there.
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1: Over.
0: 35, Victor 216. Victor 216, 209 Oconomowoc Parkway, 209 Oconomowoc Parkway, off of Shoreland Lane and Ridgeway Path. It's going to be an adult female called by the alarm company for a fall detection.
2: Check the lock of the Firebird. I'm going to talk to her.
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0: And Aurora Wilkinson, 600 Walnut Ridge, a 59-year-old female, conscious, breathing, and extreme pain. And medical staff with her. Can I have her advice?
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3: 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I'm going to stay in the parking lot here to make her feel better. She's just going to run into Goodwill for 15 minutes.
0: I copy. I'm 10-8. Great, just moving track stuff.
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0: Pulling in this quick trip off the West Capitol, Wisconsin Auto, Adam Young, John, 4645. AYJ, 4645.
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0: 512,
1: 512. I know Seconds is coming on here shortly. Possibly pending a P&B at Buena Vista Senior Living off Northfield Drive. Caller's advising their son, possibly deceased or unconscious, in his vehicle in the basement.
2: Can you get in there, reckless driver? Exited onto Highway 164 from I-94, unknown direction of travel. And exited onto Pewaukee Road from I-94, unknown direction of travel from there. White, smaller SUV, almost forced the caller off the roadway. Caller is not following and not willing to make a statement.
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3: 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He's out on bond, not to be drinking, and he's been on a binge for the past few days. 1040.
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7: You could look at that name I just ran. 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
1: 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The caller's advising the patient is in the passenger seat and they can see blood. It's a 53-year-old male.
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6: 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As soon as you notify, you can clear it.
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1: 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He stated he was all the way up in the village of Lisbon, which, per Rapid SOS, he's still plotting at the Quad Graphics off of South Moreland Road. He is a little difficult to get information from, but he stated there is no emergency.
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0: 218, could you go again with the numbers on Northfield?
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4: 9210, when you're clear there, I'm pending a 1046 westbound I-94 Pewaukee Road.
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1: Over to 17, can I get the IR?
0: 552, 10-8, 10-19. 9118, you can clear me at the crash report.
2: 10-4, 552.
3: 5217, IR ends in 14642. Again, 14642.
4: Falls 117, I'll take a second.
3: Sorry.
1: Copy.
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1: Falls 513.
3: Falls 513.
1: 10-4-20. Making sure you copy the assist EMS on Northfield Drive. Patient's going to be DOA.
3: I copy.
1: So far. Houston Route.
0: Moon Falls 117, what's your 20?
4: Falls 117 dispatch. I just got an address on 63.
1: Clear 217 traffic.
5: 217.
6: Right. 120, I'm only seeing 961 restrictions on CCAP and his PMP.
1: What was the address?
4: Oh, yeah, North 87, West 16564, Appleton Avenue, apartment 5. 16564, Appleton,
7: yeah.
4: Number 5.
7: W-1061, correct with the warrant?
1: West Capitol of Edelson, West Capitol of Edelson, Sons of Otto, Adams, Tom, Union, 8141. ATU, 8141, on a white Tesla.
5: And for under 278.
1: Units en route to Northfield Drive. Fire's on scene, stating the patient's COA. And on your left.
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0: 45, I'll be back in the building.
5: Hey, 204, it's going to be southbound I-43, they have high-low. Southbound I-43 in the area of high-low drive. So I said that there's a metal ladder that's parked the roadway in the construction zone area.
1: 10-4. Echo 521, 1043.
5: 9243 for no cost.
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3: Echo 521.
1: Pending 2 calls, accident in traffic, Cleveland and Johnson, and then an assist EMS of 147th Street for a 91-year-old female who fell. There was death.
3: 10-4. You can have a fire advice on the assist EMS, and 225 and 203 will be en route to the crash.
1: Thanks.
5: 9243 for no cost.
0: Falls 11-23.
1: Go ahead.
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0: Echo 203 and Echo 225. You're going to be rushed to this vehicle accident. It's Cleveland Avenue and Johnson Road. It's going to be a white GMC and a beige Hyundai Accent. Again, in traffic.
1: Echo 225, copy. We're both 76.
0: I copy.
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4: Nothing. First name, Stephanie, common spelling, M, middle initial, as in Mary. Date of birth, 05-12-1981, 05-12-1981, female block.
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0: Just gonna ask, thank you. Ocean 256, this is CMS.
2: Go ahead. I'll be in 248, please.
0: Be for a lift assist from a chair slide out. North 56 was 35700 Lisbon. Off of Missy and Homestead. 76-year-old male conscious breathing alert.
2: 10-4, head fire, guys.
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0: regarding that phone that 9117 found. It looks like the 1021 possibly belongs to a Mary or Stanley Winarski out of Germantown. It's an 89% match to Stanley and a 40% match to Mary. They did also put an alternate 1021 that was found for them in the notes of the call, if you want it.
1: 2206, 1041 will be able to subject in the front lobby.
2: 10-4.
3: Whatever you think, you'll get it off the screen.
0: 10-4.
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2: I copy that, Rebecca.
0: That's negative. You start two toes right away, too.
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1: Of course.
2: Victor 236, I see the knots. You can clear the all cause.
3: Yeah, for Victor 236.
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0: 9263. You can put us out of the cell phone report. 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
5: 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About three baby swallows they located.
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6: Sultan Road near Serenity Lane. We're putting a black and brown dog on the loose. White legs, possibly a shepherd or shepherd mix. Possibly collar, unknown tag.
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0: 9223, and I relieved day shift.
1: 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Or do you know if they're 42, or are they going to call it?
0: Peter Markham 1042.
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0: 10-4, can I take you guys out of the cat, or are you going to go back out on the road?
1: You can leave us on this call for now.
0: Very well.

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2: Go ahead.
1: 427 Union George, repeating 427 UG.
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0: You can call Jason at 262-522-6644. Again, 262-522-6644. Ever seen a broken window at a business off of 127th Street? They're just looking for it documented.
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1: Go ahead.
2: Echo 202 for a traffic enforcement request.
1: Echo 202.
0: Looks like at 1452, the med unit said to cancel all FD units that the patient was DOA.
2: Echo 202 in the area of Howard and 124. Howard and 124, ongoing issues with a black Chrysler 300 that excessively accelerates after the four-way stop.
1: 10-4.
3: Falls 111, you can change this to a juvenile call.
0: 10-4, falls 111.
4: Any unit in the area for a possible 10-5-5, northbound I-43 from Highway 164, northbound I-43 from Big Bend Drive. The black Ford Maverick caller is a son advising that they know that their dad is driving intoxicated and had just entered the freeway from 164.
2: Any in the area for a possible 5-5 northbound I-43 from 164, northbound 43 from 164. The caller called in to say his dad is driving drunk, so he just got on the freeway from 164, the black Ford Maverick.
1: Echo 202, you can clear the traffic enforcement. I'll check in my travels and attachment to the 5-5.
2: Sure.
1: Echo 204, you can attach me to that as well. Do you have a plate?
2: Echo 204, negative. The caller disconnected after providing that information. Also said they left from Kelly's Leachers in Big Bend and then disconnected.
1: 10-4.
0: Full 513.
5: Go ahead.
0: I have a pending call for a suspicious vehicle on Maple Crest Lane. Caller stated it was parked there for about 30 minutes. It has since driven away approximately 8 minutes ago. Can I have that penned?
1: Echo 202, are they willing to make a statement?
0: False 513. I don't think you came through. Q10-9.
5: Big room, you can have that penned.
0: Sure, thanks.
2: Unknown, though I guess connected up before we get any further information. We're attempting to call it back, they're not picking up.
1: 10-4.
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1: X-ray 265, the Chick-fil-A, 1454 Capital, off of Green Hedge. Caller was in the parking lot about the last 5 minutes. Saw a dark black or gray older model Honda, Adam Edward Young, 245, and they believe that they heard banging sound coming from the trunk, and the vehicle was shaking. The vehicle did leave the lot heading towards Capitol, but none on DOT.
2: 9243 for 1021.
0: Echo 202.
3: I'm calling with the complainant. He's the passenger in the vehicle, and his dad's not pulling over. He says he's in Muskego. I'm trying to figure out a location. Says his dad lives in Delafield.
0: I copy. I'll head in that area.
1: And for the fifth coming down Black Honda Civic to a party in Milwaukee.
0: I go 202. I copy. The last spot we have was them at Crowbar.
4: Tango 109, traffic.
3: This is in the area of County Road, Wise and Young, and Thorn Ave.
0: Tango 9. I'm sorry, Highway Y in Woodford.
5: Can you let the city know in case the vehicle is en route towards that direction?
3: Not from. Town is down to pull over.
0: Denver.
4: Post bombing at 132. Out with 757 Victor King Young, 757 BKY.
1: Those are Pewaukee unit calling tonight?
6: 267, I guess we'll fix that area as well.
0: Good.
2: If you can call Lydia Kozlowski at 239-318-1862, so that there is a deputy that's interfering with her family's business, said that it was a Craig Fitzgerald or something similar. We don't have any deputies by that name. And we could also hear the husband in the background saying, where are you getting this information from, possible 1096 issues?
0: Denver.
1: And for 3267.
7: 203-106.
0: Denver.
3: I go 202, they're near Y and Woodland.
7: Oh, it's 213, I'm 23.
0: Bravo 112.
1: Bravo 112, Chris.
0: Cover. 202, I copy.
6: X-267.
1: X-267.
3: And I go 202, the caller said thank you very much and hung up.
6: 258 is not 41 until 1845.
0: I copy.
3: False, 431, 23.
1: Four.
5: Can you change this to other call for service and clear the lot? And then can you create another call for theft at the same address?
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0: Last unit calling, you're barely audible.
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5: 206, you can attach me. 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
0: Negative log.
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0: Go ahead.
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0: Copy, just for 43, I'm looking on block to see if there's any place that matches description in the area.
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5: 206.
0: Go ahead.
10: Falls 513.
5: It's Racine in Woodland. That's going to be in New Berlin. Do you know if he was going north or southbound?
3: Echo 202. He didn't specify.
7: Echo 225. They passed Thornapple. That's southbound. So they're probably Janesville scene. Falls 513.
10: I have a pending well-being check in front of the Lawrence on Silver Spring Drive. Caller reported it's a male that was on a bicycle. He's sitting there with his head in his hands and items scattered around him. He's alone.
11: I got you. He mutually the Sussex car, and it's possibly a Benjamin Strucks.
0: I got you, too. I got you.
3: Sam, 226, Lieutenant UTL.
1: And for Sam, 226.
0: I got you, too.
3: Perfect.
0: Do you know if the caller is at Woodland Drive or Woodland Place? As Y and Woodland Place is in this

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1: He didn't specify. He just stated he was from Illinois, wasn't familiar with the area.
0: I got it.
2: Call 431 for 432 when you get here, if you just want to come right to the basement from the exterior service door.
1: I go 202. He did say he was in Muskego, but again, he wasn't sure.
0: I copy.
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8: Am I? What?
0: Are you out on investigation? I don't have you on anything.
8: Negative. I haven't called out.
0: Somebody said they were out of Family Dollar and said 102, so.
8: Negative, I'm tonight.
0: Nope, it's 120. 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
9: Menomee Falls has a well-being check in the area of Silver Spring east of Kenmore Drive. They're looking for mutual aid from some of the northeast squads. Permission to send.
10: X 265, I copy. Capitol is checked from east and westbound from 16 to Pewaukee Road, UTL. I'm going to check the Walmart parking lot.
0: Over.
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9: Over. Again, it'll be Silver Spring east of Kenmore Drive. It's a male subject on a bicycle. Caller said that he had his head in his hands and items scattered around him on the south side of the roadway.
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9: 950.
4: That's most likely going to be a Benjamin Struck subject if you could add him to the call.
9: Different.
2: Echo 204. It sounds like they're most likely in Muskego. I'll be sitting here and seeing in college, keeping an eye out, but for now you can clear me UTL. 108, you want to put us on a remote?
8: King 256 for a well-being check.
0: King 256. I was just perusing them. Which one would you like?
2: Dealer's choice.
8: King 256, it'll be at Landmark Credit Union on Blue Mound Road, 19600. Caller was a passerby, said there was an elderly female that was fairly confused by the ATM and wants them checked on.
0: Sounds far. Any existing traffic stop.
8: Henry 217. Bravo 210 for an assist EMS.
0: Go ahead.
11: Pat 1 at Cardinal. 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
8: And for Henry 217.
0: 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Respond to remove a subject at Cobblestone 704 North Grand. Cross streets at Wisconsin and South. Staff advising an individual who was staying at the hotel was being DC with staff. Extremely 1056, currently up in front of the entrance. They would like him removed from the property. He's no longer staying there. 740.
11: 108 copy.
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8: 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Looks like suffered a fall. They're already on scene. Just want me to have him advised.
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4: 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Echo 102, I'll be clear from booking in 1042.
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8: The area of Madeline Lane and Brookfield Road. Madeline Lane and Brookfield Road. It was originally an open line with some shuffling. However, on callback, we got in touch with the Christopher subject. No issues.
4: That worked. Any luck?
0: 218, I'm going to tack you onto that Cobblestone call. My partner found the potential name. It's a Peter Heisdorf. He's 5'4", 3 officer minimum, 1096, schizophrenia, ETOH 961.
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0: switching stat advised. He just went northbound on Grand. We're in a black hat. I'll be out with the caller to find out more.
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1: This is Pathfinder, that's the UCCA. We're currently 21 with a caller reporting. We had a passenger at the Ford Maverick on 98, and the driver was their father who was intoxicated. The last spot was Woods and Gretchen. Woodland, Racine, Woodland and Racine. Yeah.
3: It'll be the flats at Bishop Woods, 350 Bishop's Way. It's an alarm showing area of rescue alarm, but no specific zone or information beyond that.
2: Sure.
1: I'm trying to grab a name off this phone number that I have to see if they're local to the area. I have further information.
2: Never.
6: 120, we're 1060. Is there any PC for the male at this time?
0: 218, no PC. They just want him banned permanently from this property.
6: 20, copy.
1: I copy.
2: Falls, 513, you can put me in command for the CMS call.
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2: 222, OB 10.4, calls the state of T. Charles. Can you put me as another out subject in lobby?
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8: 8-218, do they say he was in all black clothing?
0: 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For sure, a black hat.
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1: tap 10-6-8. 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I did also try to call them back. No answer, no voicemail. I'm going to check for Flock as well.
2: 10-4.
7: You can put me in the air. Is there any direction of travel?
3: Area 1 units for 1043. Village of Pewaukee took a 1037. Call from the Chick-fil-A on Capitol. It was referencing a vehicle. A caller heard some, quote-unquote, loud banging coming from and was concerned someone was in the trunk. Described as a black, dark blue, or gray Honda. 1028 Adam Edward Young, 2545, AYE 2545. About a 10-minute delay.
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2: Go for it.
1: Henry 110, if you're still in the air, says.
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2: 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Is that the number directly for the flat?
7: We're going to be in the parking lot at Templeton Middle School with Wisconsin Auto, Adam Sam John, 7521, DSJ, 7521.
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3: 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What the key or the alarm company gave for the premise number?
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0: 218, sounds like maybe he was not wearing jeans. 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
1: 10-4.
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1: X265, just tell hang up. Plotting to 539 East Wisconsin Avenue at Autumn Bay of Pewaukee. Elderly female said it was an accidental dial, and when trying to confirm the address, she said, "I don't speak English. I don't know what you want," and then disconnected on call back. We got no answer.
12: Jennifer.
5: Hi, copy. I'll head that way and speak with staff.
1: Jennifer. 0216 in Oakland.
11: 126. Am I clear for reports?
1: Ava.
12: Picture 216.
1: Picture 216, no cause at 754 O'Connell Parkway, 754 O'Connell Parkway. The cell hang up on callback. We're speaking with Zach, who's working, doing some concrete work there. I advise it's a pocket dial problem.
11: Station.
12: Picture 216, there, Cap. You can go ahead and clear that out.
1: Jennifer.
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14: Falls 117 to Falls 513.
2: 205, JPU was dropped off without incident. You can clear me log.
11: 218, I might be out. I'm on Grand at 5 points.
1: Echo.
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3: 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No injuries.
14: Falls 117, Falls 513. Just let me know when you're available for 21.
2: No.
1: 108, we'll be out to 18. How far?
11: 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It's not him.
1: Copy.
14: Falls 117, Falls 111.
11: Go ahead.
14: 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Do you want to just maybe block south of you? I'm just across from Sickle.
11: Go for it.

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1: It was from Waukesha County Highway. 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
0: The disabled vehicle, Silver Spring in Lannan, it's a white Lexus SUV. It's sitting on the shoulder side, possibly in traffic. It looks like a blown tire.
2: No need to notify yet, but can you see if there's any DNR wardens on in the county?
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5: 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South 41 West 27443 Timber Trail. 27443 Timber Trail, Mulder Swallow. 13 has a 10W2.
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1: 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Are you on row?
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0: Thank you for doing this. I'm myself on a traffic stop.
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0: paper, my partner's just putting off another call. Caller's advising that sounds like she asked her husband for a divorce. He went into the gun safe, got a gun, and then went into the basement. Said it's a long gun, but unknown if it's a rifle or a shotgun. Caller's attempting to walk away from the residence, and now the husband just came out of the house.
1: 9203.
2: 22. 10-4.
0: 03.
1: Yeah, the wife is running away. 10-33, and find out who else is in the house.
0: I got you. 10-33, traffic on Area 4. All other switch stops. Again, 10-33, traffic for the suicide threat. All other switch stops.
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0: 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Sounds like they also had two children that were just getting home now. 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
6: 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It didn't come back to anyone. And we're running plates in fact right now with zero luck.
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0: I don't have any updates on where he is. 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I'll see if they're able to have a visual of him any longer. Also, 1095, the mail is going to be at Angelo LaFrada. 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
3: Stand by and her making phone contact with him until we get squads in the area. 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
0: That'll be 9409. 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
0: 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The caller did not state that he made any statements, just that she had asked for a divorce, that he was suicidal, went to the gun safe, got the gun, went to the basement.
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4: Westbound, 18 and Grambling, 18 and Grambling. Adam William Paul, 7157, AWP 7157.
2: 1026.
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0: And all units en route to trail. The suspect pickup truck license plate of Victor Robson, 26, R7826. He does keep a handgun in the center console, possibly some 961 as well. Unknown if he actually into the vehicle, it's just he was walking near it last time the caller had seen him.
9: Three copy, 44, 3 and 4, 23. We're going to have a unit sitting here at Oak Grove and Timber Trail. 02, go to Timber Trail and Stone Gate.
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12: Myself and 04 are just south. The residence is about 3 to 4 houses south.
0: I got it.
8: 120, we're going to be out on foot checking the area. 10-4.
4: Bravo, 210, Trevor.
12: 03, any of the units, if not already two, to block off the northern section of Timber Trail, south on Timber Trail and Oak. It's going to be 44. It's going to be somebody west, whoever's incoming on that.
0: 9-2-10, are you able to handle the perimeter position to the west, possibly on Honey Acres Court?
13: Bravo, 210, Jeff.
14: Going to be shot on 128, just off the Capitol. That's on this way. Adam Sam George, 4973, ASG, 4973.
13: Silver Bravo 210.
8: 108, you're clear for reports. Henry Carson Charlie, 219, producer.
4: 9261 on 23, I'll take care of it.
0: Okay.
2: 9202, 108, 219.
8: Charlie, 219, you sound great. Everything.
2: 02. I'm 23, I'm going to be north of the house. I have a visual on the garage at the front door, as well as the black pickup.
0: Yeah, the black pickup's still there.
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2: 1904, can you get your description again?
0: He's last seen wearing a gray or green Nike shirt and jeans. And per DOT, looks like he's going to be a male, white, 6'1", 225, brown over brown.
2: King 256, 23.
13: Silver King 256.

0: 222, I'll be 1024. Call the data to Charles. Can you put me on the theft, please?
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4: 9233 for equipment. We have non-lethal 40 mil on scene here and a shield. Non-lethal coverage.
5: So we have non-lethal 40 mil and a shield on scene.
1: The caller said the vehicle has since left. I'll be giving the RO a phone call.
3: Hamper.
1: Eastbound Hampton at 125. Adam Henry Tom 7503. AHT 7503.
6: Mail in the Borges.
4: Go ahead.
3: Spark.
6: Ocean 251 at 1021.
5: Go ahead.
6: Car resides on CW off of Norwegian. Is having some ongoing issues with some heavy trucks making U-turns on the private road of the property. It's looking for some options on how to handle it.
7: 25, I was unable to locate that vehicle from 2028.
6: So far.
3: Okay.
6: Myself and Jensen are 1060. Let's safest approach. Or where do we meet you?
4: I'd say safe approaches from the south. There's a couple curves in here. We got a pretty much head-on shot looking at it from a from the south at a northeast.
6: You have a visual of a target residence.
8: Sam 226 checking your status.
1: Sam 226 10-6.
8: Yeah, for
4: sure. Abram, you can see the black truck in the driveway. It's a little covered by trees and bushes and whatnot. I'll wait till we have additional before we move up to a better vantage point.
1: 29, same.
3: 10-4.
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9: 9221, I'm also 1060. 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
3: The 43 is drone equipment and my squad is 9212 is coming up here.
10: 9212, I copy, and 9212 the command. Do you want me to just grab the drone trailer?
6: Stand by for now. We have at least one drone on scene. If we need to escalate for that, I don't want to pull people from the scene.
8: Bravo 214, road debris.
1: I go 202.
8: Bravo 214, go ahead.
3: I thought 202.
1: There's no vehicle associated to that 28. You can clear a log.
3: Sure.
8: South in Calhoun, south of Wisconsin, it's in garbage in the road.
10: I'll come up and fly the exterior drone that 04 has already.
6: Copy. Boom problems here as well. 9510 to dispatch.
8: Good.
6: Just because we don't know the subject's exact 20 yet, can you have fire change your staging location now? I would probably say Rose Glen there in the subdivision right here.
5: I got it. We'll have moved to Rose Glen Elementary.
6: Mail in to Kubitschek.
3: Correct.
6: Can you make contact with the caller and start getting additional information on this?
3: Abram, we need somebody else on the north side that watch.
11: Bravo 210, I'll be 6 seconds for 9621.
3: We need an additional unit up here to watch the north side. 9243, I can do that.
5: I have a 9243 taken 02 spot.
1: Pulse 432.
3: Pulse 432.
8: Pro 210, confirm, did you want a second for that, or since then?
11: Yeah, a second for 961, please. And outside of the driver, can you please confirm CCW status?
8: Over. Pro 218, you copy, direct?
4: 9203, key identifiers for the house that we're looking at right now. 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
5: 10-4-562.
8: 10-4.
10: 29-46.
5: Dispatch copy.
12: Cell 3-2, command, would it be beneficial to start a ping on this one?
10: Sheriff's Department has a suicidal person, and they're not sure exactly where they're at. In mind if we have dispatch offer us up for a K-19.
6: I need some specific exigent statements. Just the visual right now isn't enough for a ping, so I'm having Kovachak work on additional.
1: Bravo, 214.
12: Pulse 294, 1023, I see the notes. Got 32 dispatch. Did he tell the wife he was suicidal to you guys?
9: Well, let's pass on that unless they actually ask us, and then I'm not even sure then.
8: Bravo, 214.
1: majority of it if I move to the left side of the roadway. If you can advise highway, I'll be clear off.
8: Silver.
5: She just said that he went to get the 1032. She asked what he was doing, and he said, you know. He didn't say anything further.
12: I got it.
5: And Angela did just text the caller saying, I don't know what you saw, but I was just urinating in the basement sick.
4: Take it 1-9. Send me a warning.
0: Andy, 510. What was the description again?
13: Andy, 212 on ops.
14: Andy, 212 on ops.
3: King 256, 1028.
13: Just use me to clear both of those calls and burn in quick, and then reattach me to the call in the Village Watch. I'll be going back to the main.
5: 9510, he's going to be a male white, 6'1", 225, brown over brown, last seen wearing a gray, green Nike shirt and jeans.
8: King 256, man.
3: Wisconsin truck, Edward at Charles, 6'7", that's 757. Edward Charles, 6'7", 757.
8: To the 4th, locked.
14: Could you two confirm she's at that Brookhill address, the 410?
13: Quick, 203, 10-6 PD, weapons maintenance.
3: Denver, 203.
5: Denver.
14: I'm on Phoenix.
5: I got it.
13: Tango 238, traffic stop.
3: Tango 238.
0: And back then, Sarah, talking to a witness. Is she in text communication with the subject, the caller?
5: I have multiple units, 95 Tango.
13: Cell phone 124 at PAC, Red Ford Escape, no place.
3: Over.
0: Is she able to confirm if he's still at the residence based on their text communications?
5: I don't believe that she's gotten any further text besides the last one that I just aired. 9221, if you have traffic left.
15: Everyone's airborne. Can I just get a confirmation on the color of the house?
13: Sign up, 2026 from clear sight.
8: Stand 326.
5: For 9203, it should be gray, green house paint and white garage with a black pickup backed into the drive.
4: 03, I see the drone. You are at the correct address.
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3: 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So far.
4: Jensen, the mail-in affirmative. 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
2: 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And mail into 61 and 44. 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
0: 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Chloe's advising her husband is not able to move. We're still working on Gavin further.
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0: Go ahead.
1: Be advised, I'm with Forkus and Tipton. We're probably about 120, 150 yards away from the target residence. If we're going to attempt a phone call, we're going to move up on foot and just seek some cover behind trees and whatnot.
0: Yeah, get to wherever you need to, and then once I confirm everybody's in place, I'll have Kubitschek attempt a 21.
2: Okay, good copy.
3: This has been pending for about 40 minutes. It was in front of the address of West, correction, North 50, West 16951, Maple Crest Lane. Caller reported that there was a maroon Honda Accord that was parked in front of their residence for about 30 minutes, and then it left westbound on Maple Crest. They thought that the car looked like a ghetto car that didn't belong in the neighborhood. Driver was described as a black male in his 20s.
4: Echo 202 and 206 for any of your dispute.
5: Echo 202. Gene, so the clarification vehicle's been gone for approximately 30 minutes?
3: Actually longer than that, probably closer to an hour.
5: 10-4, I'll give them a call.
3: 10-4. 206.
4: It'll be at 12430 West Euclid Avenue, in apartment 2, 12430 West Euclid Avenue, apartment number 2, followed by James Christensen, requesting a 1017, advising a subject threw garbage at his vehicle and also on his doorstep, stating he does have video proof of this.
5: Echo 202, 10-4.
6: 206, 10-4.
3: Tango 238, checking status.
1: 10-6.
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5: David 214, clear warning.
0: And for David 214. And for reference, that Tennessee Street burning complaint. Looks like somebody walked into the PD and addressed it as well. I'm trying to see if it's the same one from same complaint from before.
5: Thank you, 202.
0: And it looks like the first call was anonymous. This one, they did leave their info.
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4: Denver. Echo 416, you keyed up, do you have traffic?
0: And front and then back.
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1: David 503.
0: David 503.
4: Echo 201 for additional 84-year-old male conscious breathing. Hasn't had energy since coming back from a flight and coughing. Not alone.
9: For the drone, he's advising that there are two dogs in the residence that are at the back door.
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0: Copy, mail in to Jensen. If you can handle it down there, I'm up here.
10: Sounds good. We're going to try to get a little closer and make some announcements calling us. Just confirmation, Andrew is the first name, correct?
5: 217, 10 at 1. When Young 249 clears, I'll take her for a female search as well.
7: Okay.
10: 562, 1042.
7: It's Angelo.
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12: Chris Sandarski, Sam Tom, Adam Nora, David Adam Robert, Sam King Ida, first name Mason Common, E. Edward, 6-1, correction, 9-1, 2006, male white.
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13: Forrest Tomadich, Wood, Wisconsin, A. Adam, V. Victor, 1918. Adam, Victor, Victor, 1918.
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0: 10-4, you'll have to 10-9 that name.
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12: Last name, Sam, Tom, Adam, Nora, David, Adam, Robert, Sam, King, Ida, first name Mason, Mary, Adam, Sam, Ocean, Nora, E. Edward, male, white, 9-1-2006.
0: 10-4, thank you. Go ahead with the next.
10: Drone, if you could back off so you can hear us, we're going to start challenging.
14: Mailing to Jensen.
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0: 10-4.
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9: Thank you for an inquiry warning.
3: Came from a West 216 North 6209 Legacy Trail. Spoke to a Javon there who said he pressed the button on accident, was going to call 911 but changed his mind because he was having a verbal dispute with his girlfriend. She has since left. He's no longer requesting officer assistance.
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0: Bravo 213, go ahead.
11: There's a 46 in traffic from northbound on 124 to go westbound on Capitol. It's a white Chrysler 200. He said he's just out of gas. If anyone's available, stop with it.
3: 10-4.
11: 521, it sounds like Tulsa gave it out to their squads already.
0: 10-4.
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14: 426, you can lift the air. Mail in at Kokoshek. They just advised a call. We're going to do a protective sweep quick, and she can come back to her residence.
7: Sam, 502, warning tonight.
0: And for Sam, 502.
11: Hostile command, is there any reason to keep the drone up? You want me to keep it up any longer?
0: Bro, 210, no returns on the serial number. Server, thank you.
7: 9202.
9: 02, go ahead.
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11: 400, 1042.
0: And for some 400.
9: Negative, can you send it?
7: He was just advising that they're going to be doing a protective sweep, and then she can return back to the residence.
9: Never.
7: And your 4 squads, 1033 traffic lifted on the main. Presumed traffic is normal. 1608.
17: 1033 traffic has been lifted on Ops 4. All units can switch back to the main. Again, 1033 traffic lifted on Ops 4. All units can switch back over to the main.
0: 4213.
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9: 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She's concerned that she left that on.
2: 9190-1022.
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9: 2. Over.
0: And then 14646. Again, 14646.
7: Got it. No danger.
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0: Victor 236, 1021 for a traffic enforcement.
2: 236.
0: And those were pretty detailed. It's referenced the Commonwealth School Apartments on Summit Avenue.
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0: 324 Wells Street, 324 Wells, unit 205. A caller was attacked by a group of red-winged blackbirds, stepped into a hole and sprained her, possibly broke her ankle. 38-year-old female, conscious breathing.
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1: Fall, 513.
3: Fall, 513.
1: I'll be clear of the log. You can transfer command over to 432.
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3: 212, 218, and 220, 12, 18, and 20. Respond for 1056 subject. 710 East North, the lower. 710 East North, the lower. Crossroads Collins and Albert. Peter Heiser is currently in the back of the property near the garage drinking. Caller advised he has a no drink. You can meet with the caller at 710 the lower. 1040.
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2: And 95-10, is fire needed or can they return to quarters?
1: The subject in their apartment.
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5: Me on the board because he's good since fire return.
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1: Copy that.
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1: 10-9, you're a little unreadable.
2: 9203, is fire needed for the subject or can they return to quarters?
1: Negative, they can return.
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0: Were there multiple Brookfield units at once? 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
1: David 503, fire's 23. 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
0: Lord. 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
0: Good.
5: Residence is clear. Mail in the Kobe Shack. 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
0: Bravo 216, good.
8: Rip Park South, just a vandalized porta potty. I'll be fencing.
4: 9202, I copy direct there, gathering their things, and we'll be back.
0: I got it was Worth Park South. What was damaged?
8: Graffiti on the porta potty.
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1: We're at 801 Northeast, we're 1026. 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
1: 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Caller's advising there's a juvenile that attacked a staff member. We're still gathering.
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5: Thank you, sir. Can we put the 43 OB in route to the rest of
2: On West Wisconsin and Burroughs, out of Wisconsin, 298, Sam X-ray Henry. We're going to be in partial traffic.
3: Yeah, 43, 265.

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2: 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Joe, move to pulse, please.
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1: Go ahead.
0: We had a 911 hang up from mental health about 2 minutes before they called over for that prisoner transport. On callback, we just got a phone tree. Can I just clear it out?
5: Hey, bro.
0: Okay.
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2: 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I'm supposed to say 124 and 4700 block. It's going to be in Alaska, Arkansas plate. David Victor 61530. DV 61530.
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3: 202, can I have an IR number?
0: 220-218-1080.
4: Yeah. Pulse 432, copy, serial number 432.
1: 94. 10-4. 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You are 14434.
3: 14434. 10-4. Go ahead.
1: Do you want us to confirm on the warrant?
4: Mary Victor, 2240103. Mossberg, Polk Beach.
3: Affirmative.
1: 10-4. Falls 432, I copied the serial number. Can you 10-9 the arrest?
4: Mossberg, Polk Beach shotgun.
1: I copy. Can we get your read back?
0: 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What's the IR read back?
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5: 9210.
6: 214 tonight.
7: Sure.
1: 10-4.
2: 211.
4: 14.
7: I believe you guys were there yesterday. 124 Davidson, 1200 Davidson. That's the group home. There's a subject there going through a mental health crisis. 34-year-old male by the name of Tim Coots.
8: If North Prairie's not on, you can get committed for that fire call as well.
5: Totally.
2: 211, copy.
4: 14, you're
2: up. Bravo, 211. I'm unfamiliar with what call was there yesterday. Can you look for it and throw the IR in that hold, please?
7: There was a well-being check that similar. He was having hallucinations, I believe. I'll cross-reference it.
6: 44108, and you can park in.
1: 10-4.

0: And Bravo 211, 214, looks like some of this information is coming from Veterans Crisis Line, stating he's having suicidal ideations today, wants to strangle himself with a keychain or use beard trimmers to harm himself. Bravo 213, checking your status?
1: 13-10-6.
2: Perfect.
0: Number Bravo 213?
3: Either 214, hit run.
4: 120, we have hard copy.
0: King 503, checking your status?
2: King 503, 10-6,
3: David, 214, hit run.
0: For King 503.
4: 120, we have hard copy.
1: 10-4. Bravo 217, set 8.
0: Over Bravo 217.
2: David 214.
3: Hillside Court and Hillside Drive. Callers reporting a silver Honda Civic was struck, I believe, was struck by an Amazon driver and also took down a sign. Callers requesting, same way as a minute.
2: Bullseye 40, 1042.
4: Yang 249.
1: Echo 202.
3: I think it's just a yield sign that may now that have been taken down at Hillside Court to Hillside Drive. If you can just check the area, I'm trying to get confirmation.
5: Yang 249.
4: Yang 500 is 1042.
2: 10-4, I'm 1060.
3: 10-4.
2: I'll be clear with the report. I'll be unit locked.
3: Totally.
4: 10-4. 214 and 216, 14 and 16. Check on that 1037 vehicle at River Hills Park, 1125 Parkson. 1125 Parkson Drive, cross streets River Place in the dead end for a white box truck that's been parked there for quite a while. 1040.
2: 214, 10-4.
1: 216, copy. 120, we're 1080 with 1 in or out of the county. It's 219, I'll be clear with log.
3: David, 214, I just got clarification. It's going to be a hit and run to the yield sign at the intersection. Suspect vehicle to me the silver Honda Civic that's possibly still in the neighborhood.
2: 10-4.
1: David 503, you can attach me as well. I'm 60.
3: And for David 503.

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0: Silver.
2: Nine 250, we got the 1080. We'll be en route to the jail. Beginning miles on the note.
1: Over.
3: 256, I'll be telling you with the crash report.
1: Over, King 256.
4: 9218, you can clear the citation. I'll handle that for all enlistment.
1: Over.

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1: Charlie 503 is 42.
2: And for Charlie 503.
3: 220, 1080. Ralston County, Ballin 218.
0: I'll be transferring 1080 back to the PD. 218 is following. 219 is staying with the vehicle.
4: 10-4.
1: Yep. If I do not advise, then assistance on route for the vehicle.

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1: 9203.
2: You can clear me with the log. Text me that follow-up. I'll make that 1021. And that fraud in Ottawa, you can leave that pen for a bit.
1: Zephyr.
3: David 214, I'll be out with the vehicle at the end of Hillside Drive.
4: And for David 214.

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1: Henry 110.
0: Into the northwest corner of Nixon Park. We'll be trying to call back. Had an open line, something about a cosigner and a loan, and then talked about a repo. The male voice will be trying to call back.
1: 546, it's a business check.
2: Enter with that, I copy the zero.
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4: 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I don't see any paperwork here.

0: I can just try to, like, run his name and see who maybe brought him in. I'm not sure.
1: Bravo, 22. I'm out on Davidson. Do you have fire staged?
2: Hey, firm. They staged themselves.
1: 10-4, 522 to 211. Do you need fire?
3: 211. He wants to go to a hospital. They can come up. He's fine.
1: 10-4, so have him respond up to the house.
3: Hey, firm.
2: Dispatch, copy.
0: Hey, 10.
4: Go ahead.
0: The only time his name has been running a call is the one you're attached to, so I'm not sure. Alex was the staff member who called in who said that, so I'm not sure if maybe you could try to find him.
4: Give their phone number.
5: 44-1024, vehicle is legally parked, but is marked.
0: They just called for mental health. I can get, like, the main line if you want it.
4: Sure, I'll take it.
6: I got 203 today.
0: 203?
7: Henry, 110, that sounds like it's me in no cause. It's just a worker.
6: Henry, what's in a copy? Go on.
7: And for Henry, 110.
0: Front desk is me, 262-548-7950. 548-7950.
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1: Confirming you want to call dinner for the mystery?
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1: And four.
0: 9262, set Generac West 236 North 1402 Bussy Road for a gray Honda Civic. Unsure where it is in the lot, but the caller's info is in the notes and as well as the plate.
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1: What?
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0: North 81, West 13633 Gulfway Drive, 69-year-old female, conscious of breathing, complaining of abdominal pain, possible bowel obstruction.
7: She's in a fire advice.
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8: 9-2-43.
10: 220. Okay. The 94 westbound at 67 with Wisconsin Auto, Adam William Paul, 1185, AWP 1185.
1: 10-4, Stanford 02.
9: Echo 204, traffic.
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7: Highway 83 at Meadows Boulevard, Highway 83 at Meadows Boulevard, Wisconsin Auto, 452, Victor Paul David, 452, BPD.
8: 220 today.
0: 10-4. 10-4, 9-2-43. Echo 204.
9: Echo 204, traffic. I'm going to be eastbound National from Coffee. 887, Zebra Edwards Sam. 887, Zebra Edwards Sam.
0: 10-4, Echo 204.
9: And Echo 204, you can actually change the location to Westbound Coffee. It's National.
0: Over.
8: Falls 217, traffic.
0: Falls 217.
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0: So far.
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12: Area 1 units, just for 1043. Looks like Flight for Life helicopter will be doing some training at the Capital Airport. Again, just for information only, Flight for Life is doing a little bit of training at the Capital Airport.
13: 214, do we have a phone number for Parks and Rec?
8: 9203.
0: I apologize. I just want to confirm. Earlier, you advised that 9250 is going to handle that follow-up when they're available?
8: Hey, for CRP is a residential placement. It's an ongoing case 50 can handle. He's aware.
0: Okay.
14: We do? I can send it to UWD. I'll have to sort through it. Unfortunately, there's a lot.
13: 10-4, yeah, you just send that to me.
9: Bravo 214, myself and 11 will be following the ambulance to Elmbrook.
12: 10-4.
8: 216-23. Echo 521-0204.
0: 10-4, 521. 10-4.
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12: Route 214, not sure if you copied the notes. We had two callers on this. So one of them was the Veterans Crisis Line. He was looking for a 21 for disposition, as well as the in-house county crisis. He's also got a number in there if needed.
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9: 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I copy. 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
12: Bravo 522, 1080, Bob.
0: Eastbound 994 East to 83. Eastbound 994 East to 83, Carver's median. I advise the block is damaged for getting a few calls in it.
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1: 10-4, I'll put you en route to the crash, eastbound east of 83.
0: We'll be calling John at 414-254-5152. Again, that's 414-254-5152. He's looking for parking permission on Ranch Road.
3: 10-4.
0: Thank you, 10 to 9243. David 500 with 1060. They're advising to respond 1039 as it's 1037. We're still together.
9: Copy. We start shutting that freeway down.
0: I'm sorry, 10-9?
9: We have more units to help shut down that eastbound.
1: Henry 110, can you 1019 your east lobby? Parties are to drop off a statement.
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0: 2 seconds. They have multiple Delafield units of theirs in route, so they can assist with us.
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2: David 503, is it on 94?
1: We're going to eastbound east of.
2: 25, please, one of Victor Boy 5703. Victor Boy 5703. Going to be on Gulky and Test Corners.
3: 10-4.
0: And 9210, 9243, we can see it on the camera. It's mostly out of traffic.
1: David 503 should be just at the turnaround almost by where Depot would be. So I know Christian WC is pulling up right now.
0: 333. 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
0: I couldn't copy 10-9.
15: I'll be taking lane one. It'll be closed.
0: I copy lane one closed. 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
5: 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AEB, 9692.
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1: David 503.
2: Cumberland County Highway, no, the cable barrier is going to be about 50 yards of it's going to be needed repaired. Car is not in it.
1: 10-4.
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2: Silver 2, my way, Victoria.
13: 10-4.
1: Yeah, 503. 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
5: 9203.
2: Negative, they can wait until tomorrow if you just want to make a note of it.
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2: David 47, put me on the scene of the crash.
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2: 25, no cover. 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
2: That's that name's going to be Paul Ocean Lincoln Adam Charles Henry Edward. First name of Abby is Adam Boy Boy Young. She has been time in the middle, she's a female, date of birth of 10-8-2002.
5: 2-6, Jumbo, 10-24, calls have been updated to Charles.
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0: southbound Calhoun, south of Morning View Court, Wisconsin Auto, Adam San David, 1696, ASD 1696, Donna, Sherry Equinox.
1: 216
2: for 1094 vehicles in the area 405 South Hartwell, 405 South Hartwell, Cross Streets Windsor and Oxford. Callers hearing either motorcycles or cars racing on South Hartwell. They can only hear it, not see it. 1060, only 1040.
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1: My patient's been discharged. I'll be back out to jail. Copy mileage.
2: Good.
1: 30352-3035.
0: Over. Jacobson 06 traffic.
4: Victor 216.
2: I-03 South Concord. You said it's actually been West 5th. About 4 to 5 unoccupied vehicles parked on the roadway. I'm requesting a 1021 after or a 1017, I believe, at that address.
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0: 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I'll be able to black Audi A4. 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
1: Victor 236, traffic.
0: Victor 236.
1: Southbound, somewhat south of Oconomowoc Parkway. Wisconsin PC, Adamtown, Zebra, 8608, ATZ, 8608.
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4: 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This is a request to rescue at Tudor Oaks, 1277 West 12929 McShane in F as in Frank 101. F as in Frank 101. Patient is in the dining room area of garden. 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Timeout is 5:02 p.m.
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0: How far? It'll be at the Sylvan Learning Center, 2665 South Moreland Road. Chloe Redding, she went to drop her kids off, and there was a white male in his 30s that was circling in the parking lot, wearing a white shirt, black pants, long black hair.
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3: She's a person. She advised why she thinks his ball being needs to be checked out.
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0: I believe just due to him circling in the parking lot, I'll clarify the caller was on the line with him.
1: Sam, 502, 10-6. And for Sam, 502.
4: 10-6.
2: So far.
3: Cycle 521, traffic.
0: So 521.
3: Cycle 521 westbound Cleveland from 124 Adam Paul Union 4243 APU 4243.
0: Cycle 521.
2: 214 and 216, 14 and 16 respond back to 16 o'clock 1608 Blackhawk Cross Street Fleetfoot and Guthrie for Araya. She's mom is bringing her back from a counseling appointment after the previous police interaction earlier this morning, and she's strangling, saying she wants to die. Mom doesn't want her to live.
3: Roger, please check over 10-4. 214, 10-4, 216,
0: copy. And he's responding for the well-being check. Paul is shooting that the male subject looks confused. He's out of place. He's now walking westbound through the parking toward the National Bank.
3: 216, copy.
1: Ocean 256, checking his pass.
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1: 10-4, Ocean 256.
5: Echo 204, 28.
0: Echo 204.
5: This is 04. The 28 is going to be Adam Lincoln Tom, 6496, LT 6496. And if it comes back to a Mary, that's who I'm out with.
0: Hi, Gabby. It comes back to a Mary. Felix, your great deal, soul.
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0: Echo 203, stand by 1 second. It's actually going to be a City of Brookfield call to Sylvan Learning Center, so Superland units can disregard.
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2: And from Victor 236.
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0: Silver.
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0: 23037. 23037. Over. 212 and 20, 12 and 20, start responding for a missing at 1405 Rockridge, number 248, 1405 Rockridge, number 248. Cross Street Coldwater Creek on the dead end for callers. 12-year-old autistic daughter, Mila Parks, ran off. They're from Arizona, not familiar with the area. Mila is not answering her text. Turned her location services off. 1040.
4: 220, got me.
5: 225,
4: traffic.
5: 7010-8.
8: Probably 217 for well-being check.
4: Go ahead.
0: 222, if you could also start responding for that missing due to the cognitive disability.
4: Go 225. Maybe pulling into the BP on National in the 150-900 block. Wisconsin, personalized voice, Adam Paul, boy. Sam, Paul, Boy, Tom, Frank.
0: 10 for Echo 225.
1: 45, Kenny.
0: 308, 10 for 1, flight 52. 10 for. 10 for.
1: 304, 10 for 1, flight 66.
8: 217, be in the area of Sylvan Learning, 15060 West Greenfield Avenue. Caller originally gave us an incorrect address in New Berlin. They said that they were there to drop off some kids and saw a male just walking aimlessly in the parking lot. Police to be checked on.
1: Copy.
0: 10-4. 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
6: 219.
8: Probably 216 for a found property.
0: 10-4.
1: 216.
0: Going to be at Old Falls Village, North 96, West 15791, County Line Road. 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
8: 216, if you could return to the PD, someone's turning in some property they found at the basketball tournament off of Worth Park.
1: 10-4.
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1: 302, 1041, suite 16.
0: 10-4.
1: 302, 12 on 10-6 at the PD, I can handle.
8: All right. 212, actually, looks like we actually confirmed he's not at the PD longer. He wants to go back to the PD in an hour. I'm not sure if you want to call him first and talk to him.
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0: F4. Wait, just come back. Just confirming boy Adam, boy Tom Frank, Wisconsin personalized.
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2: 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Was off of Plainview Road, said that he was using a pellet gun for target practice. His neighbor told him he was violating the ordinance. 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
1: Copy.
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2: 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We're now getting an EMS call out. They can save next door for an unresponsive female.
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1: Poplar Creek Trail. Wisconsin, Adams, Eber, Union, 12.7, AZU, 1247. And it looks like she's trying to drive away now. She can clear it long.
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2: Over.
6: David 214, I'll be clear airway unless a report's needed later, and I'll be en route back to my hit and run.
1: 218, 1024, Ida, 1080 was turned over.
3: How far?
2: Bravo, 213, go ahead.
5: Ross, 12575, Capital. Adam Frank Young, 6378, AFY, 6378.
2: 10-4.
7: False change, you have 23.
3: 10-4.
2: 10-4, give me just a moment, I'll create a follow-up. Unrelated to that, had a Ishmael call in requesting to speak to you about a citation.
5: 13, it's occupied.
2: 10-4.
6: 10-4.
2: That's not related, is it?
6: 10-4.
3: Echo 225 says.
8: Bravo 522 to 219. Can you head down to Greenfield 2?
6: Yeah, I'm in route.
5: 225, 10-6.
3: 10-4. False 219, false 215. Alarm company's back on the line reporting an interior bird alarm.
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5: 9212, I'll be clear of the report. My partner logged.
2: So David 214, confirming the Ishmael is related to the hit run?
6: Negative. I have not given out a citation today, and we don't have an officer Hanson, but I will give him a phone call and figure out what's going on.
2: Yeah, my partner played back the audio, and it looks like it was for you.
6: Tango
3: 109 for a 1021 for a domestic not in progress.
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3: Silver.
2: Row 217, 219. They did provide a 28 Adam Victor Sam 5100 list on a 2025 Kia Carnival. It was Samantha, subject born in 84. Our caller is unable to tell if they're breathing exactly. She did say something was coming out of their nose.
5: Bravo 213, today warning.
2: Silver, Bravo 213. X-ray 504 at the PD.
8: Bravo 522, you can meet your later, go 201.
2: Abram, there's a party at your PD trying to pay a citation and is looking for some assistance.
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3: 10-4.
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1: Base 12. Echo 204, I'll be out with a vehicle, Adam Williams Zebra 6995, underneath the interstate on Moreland.
3: 10-4, Echo 204.
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6: I copy that fraud follow-up. Just keep attending. I'll take care of it later.
2: Over.
7: 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Daniel Berkman has been cleared for Mental Health, ready to be picked up on our hold to go to county. Paperwork's in the box, 740.
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0: 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I'll get the paperwork.
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2: Echo 204.
1: 9217.
2: Echo 204. Echo 204. He's having some engine trouble. He's got a tow on the way. You can claim me one.
3: Alarm company called back, said that security told them that was a false alarm requesting to cancel.
4: Probably holding.
1: 217.
4: Clear.
3: Over.
4: It's going to be a DOA.
3: 9203 for fraud.
4: Go ahead.
1: Dispatch copy.
5: 519. 522 to 217.
4: Go ahead.
3: You can call Hans at 262-470-2797. Wants to follow up on a previous fraud case, I guess more of a follow up.
1: 9203.
2: 4.
3: 9202, do you have traffic?
5: Do you need screens or any sort of privacy for that meeting?
4: Hey, firm. Probably the evidence van with screens, please.
0: 326, hey.
1: Time for. Hey, firm. Regarding that fraud call, you can just find it. I'll take care of it. I'm familiar with the circumstances.
3: Good copy.
4: All right.
5: 522. Freeland Cola, can you handle that?
4: Hey, firm. Just with traffic, I'm going to come back 39.
5: No, boy. There's a train coming through, too.
0: David 214.
3: David 214.
2: 9219, come on.
5: Bravo 522, you can attach me to that.
0: It's going to be a Menominee Falls officer. First, the letter of E, and then last of Hanson.
3: Number 9219.
1: I copy. What's the unit that's responding with the evidence here?
3: For the 51021.
0: Hey, firm. It happened this morning.
3: And for, we'll refer it over.
5: Well, you 216 today, Master Cola.
1: I copy. Falls 215, checking status. 10-2. So far.
5: Freeland, Foster, are you still at the PD?
0: 218, hey, firm.
4: David 503.
3: David 503.
4: We're for today.
1: Okay.
4: Fire advised me of that lost property. I'll take care of it when I clear here.
3: 10-4. Reference that stop with the e-scooter. Now do you want to take clear?
4: You clear that with a warning.
0: 218, I'll be making a check at Middleview Park for that missing.
1: 10-4. Tango 206, checking status.
0: 10-6. 220 on 23.
1: Over.
4: Probably 216 to 17.
1: 10-4.
3: 223, 10 brother.
4: Go ahead. I don't know if this is a recent 1079, but do we need to check on that guy that was called for the well-being?
1: 10-4.
0: 201.
4: I had the New Berlin officer check the area for that mail, but I'm already getting information that this car's been here since before 9 a.m. 10-4.
1: 201, go ahead.
5: 201, I'll be in the area searching for that white male, white shirt, black pants for earlier.
1: 10-4. Did you want me to attach it?

0: Falls 217, Furnace is CMS.
1: Falls 217. 220 and 222 will be 1060.
0: That worked.
2: Night 203, is this CMS?
0: West 129, North 65, correction, North 6845, Northfield Drive, Unit 313, called in by the alarm company for a 75-year-old female, conscious and breathing, that fell, needs a lift assist. Do you want me to have fire advice?
1: Echo 207, Trevor.
0: Trevor. 204. 308-23.
3: 308-219.
0: 04.
1: Go ahead.
2: South 34 was 328-80 Sierra Pass. South 34 was 328-80 Sierra Pass. Caller is the husband advising that his wife is in extreme pain and is calling for an ambulance for her, but she doesn't want one called. However, he has the power of attorney.
1: 307, after the light, do you saw Balmoral on at Greenfield, Wisconsin truck, Mary Lincoln, 5389, ML 5389.
4: 74.
0: Ever.
3: Charlie, 219. Got a call from an individual that got a citation at the Pine Lake lunch, and apparently he has some additional questions. Did you want to handle it or refer it over to Charlie 525?
4: I'll try to answer the questions first.
1: 226,
0: tonight. How far?
1: 218, she's not at the park. Spoke with the parents when they're about 45 minutes, has not seen anybody matching her description.
0: How far?
1: 212.
0: 212. Falls 217 for a follow-up.
1: 217.
5: There's over an hour time delay, and it sounds like it's mostly behavioral.
0: Time for it.

0: 12217, I have a 1021 for a follow-up. It's going to be an Ismail. He's looking for a phone call. He originally wants to speak with Officer Hansen. He spoke to our AI assistant and said it was Delafield Police Department. Delafield spoke with him, and it is Menomonee Falls PD, Officer Hansen. He has some questions about a citation he received.
1: 217, I copy.
2: 8201.
3: Tango 238, clear citation.
0: Tango 238.
4: Echo 201.
2: Echo 201, I'm out of the outer subject. We're on West Gatewood Drive at South Green Ridge Terrace.
4: Jennifer, did you need a second unit down there? Are you intent to?
2: I'm dead to.
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7: Ocean 251.
6: Eastbound on ramp to the bypass from North Lake Road. This would be an Illinois plate. Edward Union 43960, EU 43960.
0: I copy.
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2: 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Myself and 18 will be at the PD for PA.
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3: Go ahead.
2: Is that Bravo 213 that's in route with the perimeter?
1: Affirm.
2: No, thanks. We'll be calling Lydia at 414-377-1326. Again, that's 414-377-1326. She stated Officer Rasloff came to her residence referencing her child in a possible incident at Quick Trip. We weren't able to gather much more information. We did advise her. Officer Rasloff is not on duty. She still wants to talk to me.
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0: Riverwood and Pewaukee. Riverwood and Pewaukee.
3: 10-6. And 4. Yeah, 407, good.
0: Over.
2: 201, good.
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5: David 47, Wisconsin, Adam, Mary, David 1167, AMD 1167, the black BMW SUV. 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
2: Going to be Keith at Woods, 2900 South Moreland Road. To a resident that's during a flood. 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
2: 10-206. This is going to be for the missing least access. Separate call for that.
3: Hey, affirm for the missing.
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3: Bravo
2: 522.
8: 308, 1080, Ross County.
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9: 218, making a check at McDonald's on Meadowbrook.
10: 1944.
4: 1944.
2: How far?
9: 202 tonight.
2: Bravo 522. Echo.
3: 22, go ahead.
2: Bravo 522. Echo 201. Is that, was that possible subject from that well-being check just next door at the Sylvan? Do you want to speak to him for any reason?
10: Can you place us all on a follow-up associated and close us with a report?
2: For 302.
3: Hey. No, she just conducts an assessment. If we need it to be a crisis call, I'll try and get a cop down here, but if she can handle that real quick.
2: I copy. Echo 202 for an animal complaint.
9: Echo 202.
11: Sam 226, e-bike complaint.
2: Echo 202 in the area of Mayflower and Camrose Avenue. Mayflower Drive, Camrose Avenue. It's for a dog in a gray Hyundai Palisade that's been barking in the vehicle. Windows are barely open. I don't know, 1028.
3: 10-4.
1: 21 and Greenway.
2: 302 and 304, 214. Respond for 1037 and 422 Asperg. 422 Asperg, cross streets are Scott and Carlton. For a male black driver that's been stalking the caller, he's parked outside in a black Kia Sedona, unknown 1028, with a male white passenger. Caller would like to speak to an officer and does not know the name of the subject, however.
3: Yeah.
2: 1040.
3: Go ahead.
1: You got Gollenbeck and Harder about to clear the PD here shortly. They'll split the city.
9: Here's your copy.
10: Sam's 26.
11: Well, I have seen near 3320 North Silver Cedar Road. They came southbound from the White Country Trail. Circled around the roadway near the, I believe, the caller's address of 3321 and then headed back northbound. It's uncertain where they went, if they made it back to the trail or not.
3: Or copy.
10: Copy. Fire to make sure the city's aware.
11: I couldn't quite copy, tell me.
3: 10-4, after Cola and Miller get down here, I think we'll have enough. We've got the parking lot shut off, so give me about 10 more minutes.
1: Copy.
10: We just make sure the city's aware if they're possibly headed northbound.
4: 10-4.
11: Victor, 342.
8: 308, 23. 10-4.
9: 342.
11: We copied the e-bike or scooter complaint, possibly heading towards the Lake Country Trail, approaching the Target facility.
2: Echo 201.
1: 4.
10: Echo 201.
2: From the supervisor at Brookfield, he was requesting you to conduct an assessment, and if it's going to be something crisis-related, they can send someone from their department. But I don't believe they need to speak with him relating their EMS call.
1: 503.
8: 503. 206-201, I copy that. Did you want me to come back?
3: Probably so.
12: In-N-Out has the vehicle. Lane 1 will be open when 407 clears.
2: Robert 210.
11: And for David, 503.
10: 201, I should begin.
8: 10-4.
13: Tug, and then just pin this call for me for comments. I'll be available for other calls.
2: I got Bravo 521. I see you checked yourself to that assistant EMS. Do you just want me to have some advice?
1: Affirmative.
2: Yep.
11: Bart to Smith.
9: Ocean 256, meet Teddy with the lock.
11: And for Ocean 256.
1: Bravo 213 of 521, do you want me continuing for that perimeter?
3: Bravo 522, we do not need you down here at this time, thank you.
1: That work.
11: I had another passerby at 1334 Rock Ridge say that she went behind the residence under the woods about an hour ago. Me and Pintel are going to be making a check. Pintel to Aaron.
7: What? David 214, copy traffic.
11: David 214. I'm not too sure on this trail, but I think this might lead to that trip mall that you're at. Just so you know.
7: 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Nora Paul 4084.
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2: Falls, 213.
0: Can you document that the enemy is on scene?
2: Pepper. Pepper, 120, 212. Can you repeat your traffic? I couldn't understand.
7: I sent a photo of her on signal.
2: Pepper.
0: Falls, 219, extra patrol.
2: Falls, 219.
0: We got a target, no status. You can keep me available for calls.
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15: Post 211, can you activate the case?
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6: Probably 216, the address is the pick and save, right?
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0: 10-6.
6: That works.
4: That works.
2: Sorry, we'll call him back. We had, like, 4 911 calls at the same time when he called, so... Just a minute.
0: Copy. You can just tell him to meet me outside. The stalker is GOA.
2: Temper will have him come out.
5: 522-26. We'll be in the southeast side of the lot.
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4: 9204 for a well-being check.
5: Damn, 502.
11: And a transfer call from the city of Waukesha. There's a report from the main building in the front parking lot. Our complainant's daughter was recently discharged. However, now she's refusing to get into the vehicle that the father's trying to pick her up in. We have White Jeep Gladiator, a 15-year-old, and the father should be on scene. It's unknown if she's aware that you'll be en route to assist with her getting into the vehicle. 10-4.
15: 9204.
4: The southbound I-43 on-ramp from Layton. Southbound I-43 on-ramp from Layton. Car's a passerby, saw a female black. Carrying a bag, walking southbound on the on-ramp. No vehicles seen in the area.
15: Never.
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11: David 47.
5: 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I'm 10-8 log. That 1046 is still there. Yeah, just need to check on about 30 minutes.
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3: Milwaukee at Sherwood, 253 Zebra Georgia, 253 ZGY. 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
4: Therefore, 1028 is expired on a gray Subaru Outback to a Matthew Joda out of Milwaukee. No else?
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5: WSD, now there may have been a 1050 PDO 94 eastbound, about halfway between C and 83.
9: 218, nothing at McDonald's. I'll be checking some of the other businesses over here.
0: 15, copy.
2: 10-4.
17: 220, we don't have anything on the trail. It's pretty thick over here, though.
2: 10-4.
11: Copy. Eastbound, halfway between C Charles and 83. Any injuries from what you could tell?
5: Hey, affirmative. Look like a large utility truck with flashing lights on the top and a small gray sedan behind it.
0: False 219. Can you send me a message?
2: Beaver.
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7: The juvenile is texting me back saying she just wants to be left alone.
18: David 214, I'll be clear warning. Just advise if you need me now for any injuries.
11: And for some minute.
18: Looks like you got a Western Lakes Fire Department coming that way.
11: And for got his PDO shoulder side.
18: Copy. If you confirm where she is, yeah.
7: Negative.
4: Time of call 1741-1741. IR ending in 39207. 39207. And Matthew is valid, no wants.
3: 24, 26.
6: Sam, 226.
11: 226.
4: Got it.
0: Echo 202.
2: Echo 222.
0: Echo 202. The owner was tending to the vehicle as I drove by. You can clear a log.
2: Never.
0: I had checked the area and was ETL. I'll be headed to Rogers.
11: Edward St. Jude, 26.
12: 9203, cleared by fire. Stay in line.
11: Edward.
5: David 47.
11: David 407.
3: Bravo 522, can you put 406 on here?
11: Yeah.
5: I'm at PDO, it was actually medium side, looks like they were still in the left lane of traffic.
11: And for
3: 300, the missing form has been completed and cleared with an eye.
15: And for
0: 9250.
4: 9250.
0: 9050, medical clearance obtained, will be 76 to jail. Beginning miles, 68638. 68638.
11: Over.
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11: And for David 503.
3: Bravo 522, you can contact me.
11: Over.
12: Thanks, 201, it's all. Continue with a log.
15: Denver.
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0: 01.
4: Eastbound I-94, east of Genesee. Eastbound I-94, east of Highway C. Should be on the shoulder side, out of traffic. A pickup truck and a work truck.
11: Thanks, 504, checking your stats. And for dispo log for the walk-in. Abram. And for?
12: Victor 236, traffic.
11: Victor 236.
0: Conwalk Parkway, McKenzie Lane. Wisconsin, BC, 262, Henry Union, David. 262, HUD.
11: Just seen the cross street of Conwalk Parkway and where?
0: 9263, clear sight. McKenzie.
11: Copy. Over.

0: Falls 513.
1: Falls 513.
0: I have a pending hit and run PDO in the area of Cleveland and Pilgrim. I don't have anyone to send to it right now.
2: Charlie 525.
3: Charlie 525.
2: 203 AC, attach yourself to the EMS call. New Berlin Ale House, 16000 West Cleveland Avenue. To an elderly female that fell in the vestibule, having heavy bleeding from her finger, possibly amputation. 1042.
3: 1425.
1: I copy, I'll respond to the area.
4: 300, could you stack me on a CAD and I have a free when you're ready?
0: Sorry, you said you have a CAD number?
4: Any firms regarding the flight from last night?
0: 10-4, it was going to be a Ford F-150 and a small Jeep in the area. The caller just called back and advised that the Jeep just sped off. He said the vehicle reeked of 961. And the driver said that he wanted to pay cash for damages. It was last seen westbound on Cleveland, dark gray or black, smaller Jeep. Go ahead.
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0: And calls 513. Continuing is. Comes back to a Jeep Renegade to an address on North Avenue in Milwaukee.
4: And then I'll be 1080 with Naveed Gallardo from the whiteboard.
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6: 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It's called in by staff. They're trying to check if it's an MR patient.
7: Got it.
0: In the Villa Park parking lot, walk-in stated there's a dog locked in a vehicle. The family at one of the tables nearby the vehicle, but she's not sure if that's who the car belongs to.
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7: 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David Frank Frank 5839. 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
1: 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Follows 217, you can clear both units, turn it on. 10-4. 3217, you're 10-2. Over, thank you. 302 and 609, 302 and 609, respond for a possible sexual assault. Occurred at 1000 Pewaukee number 3, 1000 Pewaukee number 3, Cross Street East North in Buena Vista. Caller saying she was sexually assaulted yesterday by a Lamont at this apartment, sitting in her white Lexus, which is currently parked at the Walgreens lot on town, and would like to have officers there. 1040.
7: 32, copy. 609,
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1: 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Henry 110 traffic. 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
1: Henry 110, 600 block of West Capitol, 600 block West Capitol. Wisconsin Auto, Adam Victor, Adam 3565. Adam Victor, Adam 3565. Honda Odyssey.
0: Number 204 in the area, 4680 Scott, again, 4680 Eastern Drive. Close concern, there's an AT&T truck installing fiber cable that's in front of a fire hydrant. Wants it checked on.
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2: Nine 204, no static, clear log.
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6: Harry 217, you're going to be calling Jordan at 408-393-5935. Again, 408-393-5935 regarding a soliciting complaint.
1: 10-4. 507, 1042.
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0: There's only two Volkswagens in the lot. Neither one of them are even close to that plate. And I can't find any other vehicle with a plate even similar to that.
3: Sorry,
0: 263. 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
0: clear warning.
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2: I-4.
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5: Main WCDC, get a case number. I was 10-6, no status.
4: 0-2-9-3.
2: How far?

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1: Go ahead.
2: Victor 236 has.
0: I'm 23. I just see DPW doing work median side. I don't do any 1050s.
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2: Over.
1: Over Bravo 213.
5: 10-4, message received. I'll head over there then.
6: 10-4. One of the vehicles was described as a work truck. Maybe they just saw them doing the work.
4: 10-4.
2: 10-4.
6: Do you just want me to clear the top of the log?

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1: Bravo 217.
0: Can we have fire arrival time and also departure time or when they cleared?
1: Stand by.

0: 131 says.
1: Everyone said, I'll be clear of one.
0: Over.
2: R217 at 1023.
3: Right.
2: Somewhere. First unit called on scene at 518 and cleared 10 later. So again, 518 for on scene, 528 for clear.
4: 304 and 326, 4 and 26, to get 1019. Saw Michael Stockwell here in the front lobby to turn himself in for DC battery CDTP, which is on the whiteboard, 1040.
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1: 3-4, I'll be 1080 and write this up.
2: 10-4.
0: Bravo 522, go ahead. The ME is in route. She'll be here in about 25 minutes. 10-4.
3: Cooper, are you guard? Do you want help or no?
0: No,
1: I'll be good. Thank you.
0: Unit calling?
3: Echo 201.
0: Denver, I didn't still have you attached to that call, but I'll clear you.

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1: Nine four.
2: Harbor 210, it sounds like they're going to be at the McDonald's off of National and 164 now. We have two callers. One of them said that a vehicle crossed the median chasing a younger male into the McDonald's parking lot. The male is now just standing in the grass. It's a brown or tan sedan with tinted windows. They also did some donuts in the turn lane.
1: Henry 502.
3: 218, 10-7. 70, no cover. Driver is the RO. Henry 502.
1: Number 218.
4: Robert 210, 10-4, moving 23.
2: 10-4.
1: Vehicle's expired. The RO is a valid driver.
5: Hey, 502, I know you're just getting here. When you are ready, I have a damage to property at Heartland Elementary South for vandalism to the baseball field discovered around 1 p.m. It's going to be spray paint.
3: 10-4. 10-4.
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7: 10-4, copy.
6: 522, 10-7.
7: 10-4.
2: 10-10. Stand by a moment. Robert 210, it sounds like the vehicle may be southbound 164 now, and there's a motorcycle trying to follow them now.
4: 10-4.
0: 218, I'm just checking for
6: vehicle. I was just checking your status, but we got through the fire.
0: Heavy.
2: One of the callers thinks that the male driver of the vehicle was actually chasing a female after they had a dispute at the McDonald's.
4: 10-4.
8: 382 Cooper. False, 513, people the log.
1: Cooper.
7: False, 219, same traffic.
1: Sure, false, 219.
9: Go ahead.
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7: ESD dropping off paperwork, and then I'll be heading to drop off property at Aurora Summit.
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1: 26, I copy. 609, go ahead.
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3: 70.
6: No, it was on the whiteboard or not, but are we still looking for a suspect from the Allen Club for a fight over the weekend?
1: What? Stand by.
3: Verbal reg, 10-8.
1: 10-4.
6: If we are, I was approached by an individual who was at the Alamo Club saying that the suspect is standing next to the drive through at Walgreens, the black male, close to the dumpsters.
1: 10-4.
2: Robert 210-9204, the motorcycle that was supposedly chasing the sedan possibly now got on northbound I-43, but it's not confirmed if the sedan actually got on the freeway or not.
1: We're not seeing anything on the whiteboard.
6: 10-4, I'm just going to make contact. We want to make a separate out subject at Walgreens.
4: Robert 210 is 10-4. I'll check out eastbound 43.
2: 10-4.
10: 214, that mail for the fight at Alamo Club was 1080.
5: Sam 226 status?
3: Sam 226, 10-6.
1: 619, copy.
6: Do you remember what his name was?
10: First name was Andre. I believe Andre Sheetwood.
5: 10-4, do you want further status?
6: 10-4.
3: No, I'm good, thanks.
5: 10-4.
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6: Area 12 unit, special attention, New Berlin. Possible road rage or reckless. They're taking a report of 164 in National. Of a motorcycle and a brown or tan sedan with tinted windows. Apparently were chasing one another, doing some donuts and other reckless driving. They may have gotten on northbound 43. At least the motorcycle was last seen heading that direction. It was described as a sports bike with a rider and a white helmet.
1: 8-58, 10-23.
3: 522 on 1060, more like 43. I'll get on and just monitoring.
6: 10-4.
1: 10-4, 220.
0: Bravo 218.
6: Bravo 218, good.
0: E page 100 and FM call spot phone 36, please.
6: 69 is Andre. How we clear him if he's 1074 still?
1: 10-4.
6: We don't use code 100. Are you looking for the ME interview page?
0: My bad, yeah. Get to get him, call 36.
6: 10-4.

0: Right to 12.
1: Bravo, 212, Fred.
0: I'm clear log, and I copy that. No calls. You can just make it clear it out.
1: Yeah, for thanks.
2: 216, 10-7.
3: 10-4.

0: Echo 205-207 for 1050 possible PI.
1: Robert 210-9204. One of the callers we had was able to provide a license plate of Adam King Victor 6047 that does list back on a beige Toyota Camry to a subject out of Hales Corners.
2: 205-207.
3: Robert 210.
1: Robert 210.
3: I am 10-4 on that. I checked 43 as far as Racine Avenue. Found nothing. I'll circle around and come back and I'll change the road.
0: It'll be Lonsdale west of Racine. Lonsdale west of Racine. There was a passerby. I believe there was a motorcycle and a pickup truck. They're stopping to try to check for injuries. Sounds like the motorcycle may have just laid it down. They're claiming no injuries.
2: 205, copy.
4: 205, copy.
1: 10-4. There was a witness that said that they would go back to McDonald's to speak with you if you needed.
4: 522.
0: I go 522, guys.
4: I think that motorcycle probably passed. And not the car so far.
3: 10-4. I will work my way back there after I check.
1: 10-4.
5: 9204.
1: Good.
0: Silver.
5: Check 154. Oh, no locate.
1: 10-4.

0: 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They're on the roadway now. They're at an address off of Lonsdale in someone's driveway.
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0: Okay.
3: Sector 225, you can attach me, clear who's ever farther.
0: 10-4.

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1: Tiger 325, you can actually just clear both if you get that.
2: Tiger 205, 207, you can just trigger.
3: Done for.
4: Robert 210.
0: We had another caller. They're advising that the vehicle was actually southbound I-3, and they now see the vehicle exiting northbound on Highway 83.
4: Copy. Of course, could you let Michael know I'll head back to the McDonald's?
0: Over.
3: Toggle 522, I copy the notes. You can clear me.
2: Go for it.

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2: Can you confirm, did they get back on cell phone 43 or are they just cell phone 83 from 43?
0: I'll try and check with the call taker.
4: I go 204.
3: Echo 204, there's no vehicle currently parked in front of the fire hydrant. You can clear me log in at 225. Could advise if you need some more squads.
2: 10-8-7, can you clear log?
4: Yeah, where he cleared the other two, he said he advised.
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0: 6204, confirm they're still southbound 83. They're crossing into Walworth County now. Now, I believe my partner's letting them know.
1: 70.
2: 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Go ahead.
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0: I see your note. I believe it was the sedan that they were following.
1: Henry 110, 742.
2: Come on. Come on.
1: I'm going to be out with a 1046. It's going to be on Durham Drive, just south of Moreland. 28 is Adam William X-ray, 9709, AWX 9709, on a white sedan.

0: 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You're me calling Mandy at 920-319-1538. Again, 920-319-1538. Referencing a damaged property that happened earlier today.
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0: 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About a 5-minute delay. 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Did gather a plate to set it went northbound on Calhoun. 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
2: Can you just mark items replaced on TI? Where are we going to look from this front property?
0: 10-4.
1: Made contact. Driver the RO. Vehicle's not a hazard. Said he has a tow on the way. No issues. 10-8.

0: And Bravo 212 for that hit and run. The striking vehicle 28 does list to a Charlie subject. Looks like off of Jean Marie Court in your city.
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0: Okay. 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
5: Hey, 203 for a gasket.
1: Go ahead.
5: At Bill's in North Prairie. Subject took $145 worth of gas, drove off. It was a gray or black Dodge Ram pickup truck.
1: That's one.
2: Thank you, Jerky. You can just send that for me.
0: King 223 for a dispute.
5: That worked. 03 cop.
1: I did not, didn't I?
5: Go ahead. 02 advised that. A good pen for her.
1: Definitely. Sam 226.
3: Sam 226.
1: You can clear 502 with a log. I'll be following up to Aurora. She's been seeking voluntary treatment. I'm just making sure she gets there.
3: Power.
0: Area of 18745 Follett Drive, 18745 Follett Drive. Caller advised that apparently a male subject came and was speaking to him about fishing in the area. He told him he's not allowed, but now the male appeared to be coming back. It was a brief verbal dispute between them. Said he was going to go to the pond instead. Described as a 21 to 22 year old male. They're requesting a check of the area on a 1021 or 1017.
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6: Huxley 265 in traffic.
3: Unit calling traffic, go ahead.
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3: 10-9, your squad number.
0: I got 225. Yeah, those plates, go ahead now.
6: We are West Wisconsin and Sandy Circle.
3: 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Can you just 10-9 your squad number?
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7: 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The first is Paul Victor 3461, PV 3461, break.
0: 10-4, go ahead with the next.
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0: William George or William John?
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0: Victor 2-6, traffic.
1: Attention Elm Grove EMS, squads 45 and 28, respond to 15020 Blue Mountain Road for a 76-year-old diabetic with possible low blood pressure. Attention Elm Grove EMS, squads 28 and 45, respond to 15020 Blue Mountain Road for a 76-year-old diabetic with possible low blood pressure. Cross streets are Prospect and Westmore, and timeout 1827.
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2: Of course.
9: KQ 23, apparently the caller and another neighbor followed this individual around for a bit, walked him over to Kirkham Court. We told them to no longer follow, so that was the last scene on Kirkland.
7: That worked.
10: So, I don't know if that's what you're doing again. I don't know what really.
2: Attention Area 3 Squad, special attention, Oconomowoc Squads for a reckless driver, Wisconsin Abbott, Silver Lake Street, going eastbound. It's going to be a black Toyota Prius, 28 of Frank John, 52820, FJ 52820, out of Illinois, driving erratically, passing the city beach.
11: Thank you. Put me on that.
8: 28, is there somebody with the patient?
2: Timber Victor 342, looks like they're heading southbound on Concord.
11: Okay.
1: 28, he is home with his wife.
0: 10-4.
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0: myself and six are going to be en route to 11000 Appleton Avenue in Milwaukee. If you can advise the MPD to send a squad, we're going to be going 1080 with Caitlin Krupp for DC DV, DC battery, and 2 pounds of bail jump.
1: Okay.
0: And we'll be in 2 marked squads.
1: Victor 342, looks like it's a correction. They're going to be westbound on Concord passing 2nd Street.
2: 10-4.
1: 10-4. And then IC06 on a separate follow-up call. Do I need him attached to the original domestic that you're on?
0: Stand by.
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0: Tango 109, 206, his follow-up is about trying to get a hold of Officer Ratzlaff regarding something else. I'm assuming it's not related.
1: 10-4, you can just clear him with the log, and he's going to join the office.
0: Copy. 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
1: Affirm. If she's there, we're going to take her into custody.
0: Copy. Victor 342, they were passing Lincoln and were going over the center line. They turned into Hickory Creek.
3: 10-4.
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6: For 1043, our caller hasn't been overly cooperative. Apparently the other neighbor is still continuing to follow the individual. We've told him multiple times not to engage.
4: That worked.
7: 28M23, responding med unit. My squad is parked on Blue Mount in front of the residence. You can pull right into the driveway. I didn't want to congest it.
8: Med 124, copy.
4: King 223, I'll be able to call her at Follett and Kirkham.
8: 4523.
7: 10-4. 28, patient contact.
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5: 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Echo 201, go. Nashville 147. Nashville 147. Wisconsin, Boy Adam 6231. BBA 6231.
1: Over.

0: Continue in the area, reckless driver. Eastbound I-94 from Calhoun. Eastbound I-94 from Calhoun. It's a motorcycle and a white Jeep that appear to be racing. The Jeep is very close to the motorcycle.
1: Any unit in the area for reckless, possible road rage. Eastbound I-94 from Calhoun. Eastbound I-94 approaching Calhoun. Caller described there was a motorcycle and a white Jeep that were racing. They're possibly following one another. They're very close to one another. It looks like they're possibly exiting that Moreland Road, but we're still gathering.
2: Two jurisdictions of Isaac Nichols, cell phone.
3: Sands, 26 tonight.
2: Sir.
1: Therefore, they did not know which direction that Moreland.
2: Confirmed.

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1: Perfect.
0: All right, get off.
2: Bravo, 212, clear.
3: You can man this 1057 for now. I'll check to see if that reckless went north on.
2: 10-4.

0: Victor 220, I got that vehicle that I'm looking for on Concord. It's going to be northbound on Concord.
1: Mike 201, 10 warning.
2: 201.
3: Affirm, Victor 340, do you copy?
4: Affirm.
3: Victor 220, do you have traffic on it?
0: Negative. I was going 50 at 25, I'm trying to get caught up.
3: Okay.
5: Pulse 513. 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
3: 513. Can you check your computer? My partner sent you a message.
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0: Christian Drive and St. Leonard Drive. 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
1: I'm fine.

0: Like a 225. Can I get a dock at 961?
1: Yeah, we're very good.
2: Nine
1: 9204.
0: Victory 342, I got traffic on the call.
1: Number, what's your location?
0: Going. Me, Eastbound Jefferson, just before Worthington. I'll wait for a second.
1: I got Eastbound Jefferson, what's that cross street?
0: Just before Worthington. I'm gonna wait for a secondary.
1: Number.
0: Victor 20, put me 23. Victor, it's going to be Illinois Plains, Frank John 52820, FJ 52820.
1: Number.
3: Bravo 210 for an animal at large. Yeah. Mitchell Park, the park ranger advisor is a white dog. They're unable to get contained.
4: Thanks.

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0: 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I'm Austin. 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
4: Finger 205. 310, you've been booked and released. 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
4: Attention, 83 special attention to field squads for a reckless driver eastbound 94 at Highway 83, eastbound I 94 at Highway 83. For a small SUV driving recklessly, swerving and driving on the shoulder, caller no longer is visual. Unknown plate is willing to make a statement.
3: We attend to TL and back around to that 1057 at first time.
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0: 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Checking my travels, you can clear and you can reattach me to my drug trail.
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5: 304, 1080 has been booked and released. So now you're on a 1059, we'll come back to duty.
0: I see the notes for that DC at the McDonald's in Big Bend. If this helps them at all, the motorcycle that was allegedly followed northbound, there was a gold Camry probably about a quarter mile behind it that matches the other one that was given as well. So I don't know if that means anything or not.
5: Maybe in the area, reckless driver, eastbound N-84 from Highway 83. Eastbound N-84 from Highway 83. It's going to be a smaller SUV, unknown color. It was swerving and driving on the shoulder. Color no longer has a visual. Willing to make a statement.
1: 10-4.
0: And to clarify, the one that was northbound 43 behind the motorcycle did not have that same plate that was given.
5: 326, 10-8.
1: Yeah, we're there. You closed that call.
4: That's
5: fine. Well, 211. I got me the disabled vehicle. You can clear it out. Thank you.
1: Yeah.
0: Policy 217, traffic.
4: Policy 17.
0: Policy 17, you can be on Good Hope in Lily, Wisconsin Auto. Adam, X-ray, Charles, 2928, AFE, 2928.
4: Victor, 342 status.
0: Victor will be 10-6-0.
4: Over. Over.
1: Adam 218 traffic.
4: Falls 218, pre-alert for a crash. Child struck by a car at Main and Town Hall, Main and Town Hall.
5: Go ahead.
4: Alright, 265 status.
5: Adam 218.
4: Any other Menominee Falls squads if you can clear as well. Again, there was a kid struck by a vehicle at Main and Town Hall. We're still gathering.
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9: Sir. 308 and 326, 8 and 26, respond for juvenile issue 1921 Madeira. 1921 Madeira, cross street Sentinel on the dead end. Caller is with his brother's 13-year-old friend who's trying to get into his house, and his cousins and mother are refusing to let him in. Unknown apartment number, juvenile said he forgot the apartment number and address.
4: 1040.
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10: 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King George John, 739. KGJ, 739. Out of Minnesota. Please don't match. It's on a silver Ford Fusion.
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0: 45-45. Sorry about that. I'll be clear. 1019.
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1: You can call Elizabeth at 262-442-0613. So there's a pit bull down in Atomic Eagle that tries to attack residents in the area.
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1: 9204, no static clear log.
2: All right, 204.
0: Adam Victor John 3236. Adam Victor John 3236, Louis, Wisconsin, please.
3: Pulse 219, you can go ahead and attach the RO, please.

0: 02, you can attach me there, gas 2. Go ahead, 8202.
1: Six and I were at the Pewaukee Enders.
2: Take 205, 10 inside.
0: Sorry. And at 8202, I'll be checking for a phone number for the RO. 10-4, did they provide a plate? Affirmative, Robert Mary, 1772, Robert Mary, 1772, on a 2021 gray Dodge Ram 1500 to Michael Huddle out of Fort Atkinson. Robert.
3: Robert, you said.
4: Good.
3: There's no one here at the PD. You can clear.
4: Over.
2: 2-5-10-10-8, I'm over. Victory 342. You can clear me with the site and clear all the units with lug.
0: There, go ahead.
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4: 2-12-10-8, advisor reports.
0: Here, clear.
4: Position.
0: 9-2-18.
5: Two
0: 18 tonight, advisor report. Clear. My partner ran that bin through all 50 states. If not come back and file, I'm going to run it through a bin decoder.
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0: 12-5-13.
4: I copy 1842 on that. 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Thank you, though.
0: Sure.
5: Four,
0: 10-43, we're getting a structure fire at the Hallmark on Appleton Ave. There was smoke out of the vents and filling the store. They said it's starting to dissipate now. Fire's just about on scene.
5: I copy. 217 will be clearing here and headed that way. And if there's a fleet aid available, they can head that way as well.
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8: 59. Can we handle the animal case?
0: Sure. Not far.
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1: 28. Hey, Brady. 300, are you still in the station, or are you going to go 10-8?
3: I'm 10-8. Do you copy 228? First one's going to be out of Massachusetts. 5, Young Mary Tom, 6-2. 5, YMT, 6-2, break for the second.
1: 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Cross streets are Holly on Blue Mound. Callers saying there's a group of Janelle's, one shooting at 1032 in the front by the Meadows apartment sign, 1039.
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0: Second is going to be a Wisconsin tag, 551, Paul David John, 551, PDJ. Both of those vehicles are going to be parked on Blue Mound in the bus lane for a little bit. Those vehicles belong to our EMS.
2: 9201.
4: 10-4.
2: 01. Go ahead and clear you, or attach you to that reckless and then clear it out. Someone eastbound from 83.
4: Affirm.
2: 90. He is responding to the Meadows. Unknown if they're pointing it at anyone. Caller said it looks like a smaller gun.
0: 220.
5: 35-246.
1: 10-4.
0: 300, do they have a description of the juvenile local 32?
1: XV265 with traffic.
2: XV265, go ahead.
0: 204-1081.
1: We're just getting that now. My friend is still talking to him. The one with the gun is a male black wearing a black jacket, red pockets, white or gray sweatpants. He's about 14 to 15 years of age.
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7: We'll be on the 300 block of Oakdale Avenue, out of Wisconsin. Adam King Paul 6371. Adam King Paul 6371.
2: Number.
1: Med 124.
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1: 10-4. And there were about 5 to 6 juveniles originally, unknown where they are now.
0: 9263 will be en route to WC for me.
2: 9263.
0: 220 copy. Was this at one caller?
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4: Call of traffic on a motorcycle, Adam, on 110, correspondent 43. We're coming up to Calhoun, and it looks like it'll be Wisconsin motorcycle plate. Adam 9, David Datum, I'm sorry, David, Adam X-ray.
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0: 300, if the caller here gunshots, or just being pointed in the air?
4: 10-4. 522, that'll be the plate. It'll be